that I was able to do, you would do even one. Is somebody hearing me? It means that it is everything. And the Lord spoke to me and said, many of us, we

0: Freedom, the Lord has done it. Weakness in prayer has made kings become beggars, and beggars are riding on horses. According to scripture, 1 Peter chapter 4 verse 7 says, the end of the world is coming soon. Therefore, be earnest and disciplined in prayer. For this reason, Freedom Time Praying Partner, FTPP, is inviting all to join this power-packed prayer program every Sunday, Monday, Tuesday, and Wednesday midnight, 12 p.m. on... This power pack program is being led by Reverend Bernard Owusu Ansah.
1: Everything in you that attracts evil people,
2: Jesus,
1: by the blood of Jesus Christ of
2: Nazareth,
1: we kill it by fire.
2: Amen.
0: Don't forget that the fervent prayer of a righteous man availeth much. Therefore, be part of this program. For any information, call 0244 115 618. Freedom,
2: the Lord

0: mother for freedom renaissance. Sorry, the Kenya who came to me. In the Kenya, that's one of the many men. Now in Kenya, you will. Let's pray together and win this battle together. Freedom,
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My God, my Father, freedom, the Lord has done it. Freedom, the Lord has done it. Freedom. I believe the grace of God, the mercies of God is keeping you and your beautiful family alive. Let him say, Christo Adom, Eradi Ehun Mobronti Wohon, yes. My name is Pastor Bernardo Swansam. This is Freedom Time Praying Partners, your number one prayer family. Let him say, Wohon, yeah. I believe the mercy, the grace, oh God, the faithful God. The one who has promised that the word of the Lord said he will surely bring it to accomplish. It is another Wednesday. We're going to be in prayer, go before the throne of grace. We are going to lift up prayer before the King of Kings and the Lord of Lords. And Yamimu Nara Nyankropon, Ehunu Abu Brim, Ehunu Ansign, Pam Pam Sera Dem Nyankroponwa, Napam Asrayen. Ah, Amfa, Rien Nyankropon, Ah, Ofa Ubiadia Unia, yeah. 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We are going to cry before him. Nano David Kai was a memma menu so much rem mepo ehin na memu afri beba was a memu afri otwedi ampo nyankropon dia bo obo osoro na obo asase no ene ye beko nanim na yakohwie ye mpae bo ya desre die ye yesre fu radin. Now, why, yeah, Eddie, am I young? And my room, Fisher Babo, can be also one now. Or you show when you're cropon, or your woman chime, boafopa. It means that whenever you seek the Lord, you shall surely find him. And you need to understand this. I told you last Monday, if you can kneel before God, you can stand before every man. So what me bring to you anymore? A metaphor, obit me genuinely pebby anymore. And I dream so me wow. Yakunya me anymore, and pie boom. Baboka was a car ubi, and in the yansa. I am a name, Mussel Rade. Onini nyansa buwakwa onini wiasi nyansa njine kutanwa idru bribu wa brabum nase niyeme mwa dea niyeme mwa taria. The best person you can run to when things are falling apart, the right man you can look up to. As David said, he said, I will lift up my eyes unto the hills, from whence cometh my help. My God, wononi nyamia ye yesu chirenwa utimidi yinti eto na betri na opepa yeni womuni suo. That is the God we are talking about. We're going to cry out unto him tonight, and I believe he's going to have his way in us, and he will answer into our prayer. My name is your prayer leader, Pastor Bernardo Swansam. Please don't forget, we are live on Adom TV. We are live on Praise TV. We are live on Light TV. We are live on Angel TV. We are also live on Sony TV. We are also live on Ago TV. And we are live also on Light TV right now. Yes. TV siya mababudin yina.

Yes, we are live on all these media houses. Atom TV, Praise TV, GH1 TV, Joy Prime TV, Ago TV, Sony TV, and also Light TV and Angel TV as well. Joy Prime TV. Catch you on Funny TV in tour. And I'll be able to pay. We are really going to pray. I came here to help you to pray. Me banadri se me bebuani yet me asoli anadri ya bompaya boom se nyanko pomba na yenshira eni kunim di ama yeni na iti men na sole ka on sole sole ni enkeje nengum. And we are also live on Plan B FM 104.5 and also Kasapa FM 102.5 and we are also live on Vision 1 FM 93.5 FM and also number 1 FM is 105.3 and also Top FM also yet so Top is 103.1 and Happy Energy and Kwa Happy FM is 98.9, that is Happy FM and Asempa FM. 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And to my beautiful families across the globe, we are live on YouTube. The name on YouTube is The Lord Has Done It. Go to YouTube and type FTPP The Lord Has Done It. We are live at Demo Live CCR on YouTube. And we are also live on Facebook. Facebook, the Aman Kebehayen Mubio. Yes, we are live on Facebook. The name is Original FTPP The Lord Has Done It. Original FTPP The Lord Has Done It. And also, Prophet Bernard Usu Ansa. Okay, you have a bomb pioneer. Why are you agony? And then so, Minister Nana Koshia is here, and also Minister Paulo, the captain and the field marshal of the FTPP prayer family. This giant are here. They are going to lead us to worship the Lord. One of the things that I love so much about God is, you see, also for the secret about David. The secret about David. The name of David Danson. It was his worship. Whenever your worship goes up, heavens comes down. So tonight we're going to allow this wonderful woman of God and man of God to lead us into worship. Baby, I will be a wood and pass all the sorry. Yen tun tum yankopon men yankopon so. Yen yankopon kese ye we are. 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

0: 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So for be mame. Proverbs chapter 25 and the verse number 23. My God, I feel the anointing of God already. The fire of God is about to fall. God bless you, Minister Paulo and Minister Nana Ajua. 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Hey, what a worship. What a worship. We are live on Facebook. Quick one, please. Let every one of you begin to blow it right now. Share it for me wherever you are. Baby, I will be our share. See our Facebook. Let's release the fire. Solidinaho Kaho. Proverbs chapter 25 and the verse number 23. Sorry. Yes. Then we or see the north wind diverted.
1: Proverbs 25, verse 23.
0: Mm-hmm.
1: That north wind brings forth rain.
0: Mm-hmm.
1: And a backbiting tongue.
0: Mm-hmm. Also, let the mind get close to your mind. Let me read. Or say, the north wind diverted away rain, so that an angry countenance and backbiting tongue. Oh, my God. Also, country in the mame. Mm-hmm. My God. The north wind divert away rain. So an angry countenance, a backbiting tongue. And yeah, we are going to fight against every group sitting down, but biting my life and my destiny. Quick one, I want to get every one of you on Facebook, please. Share the link for me right now. Share the page for me right now. I want every one of you. Somebody lift your voice. Begin to thank the Lord. Be one of the rabbis, baby. I will be out. Open your mouth and begin to thank the Lord. Come on now. One more time, lift your voice. Honor the name of the Lord. Bless the name of the Lord. Come on now, wherever you are. Lift up your voice. Lift your voice. Open your mouth and bless the name of the Lord.

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The candidate said, "Will be the Reverend. I've been praying, and it looks like God is not answering my prayer. 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This is your next prayer. You are asking the Lord for forgiveness, and this is your next prayer. 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Ready? From in full swing, not a mamma huntil, na papa, and I drink so mpaye bi a mi bebo biarano. 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Lord, clean me with your cleansing blood so that tonight my prayer will be effective. Tonight my prayer will be answered. Open your mouth wherever you are and pray to the Lord. Ask the Lord to forgive you of all your sins. Come on, come on, come on. Ziliata satala mariata. Ask the Lord to forgive you of all your sins, every sin that you have committed against God and man, against heaven and earth. Lift up your voice and pray. Say, I miss one from Fu Sun Yan Chow. One from Rafobian Chow. Now I'm a G. Winsy one Pamon of Futusre. 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

0: 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Every sin that we have committed against heaven and earth, oh God, we pray that you will wash us from our sins and answer unto every prayer in the name of Jesus Christ.
1: 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We want to pray for the strength of God. We want to pray for the strength of God. So that is your next prayer. Oh God, my Father, give me divine strength. Give me divine strength. Everybody, mami soon so man wading. Mami humu to me. Mami soon so man wading. Soon so to me. I'm wading me be man woman pipe bumwa. Every west of the enemy will be scattered. I'm wading me be man woman pipe bumwa. Every powers of darkness will be scattered in the name of Jesus. That is going to be your next prayer. Open your mouth and begin to pray for the strength of God. Lift up your voice. Lift up your voice. Pray for the strength of God. Divine power, divine strength in my prayer tonight. Give me divine power, divine strength of God in my prayer. Lift your voice in prayer. Lift your voice in prayer. Rapa, lemazo, lekapa, iata labasi, rapoliata. In the name of Jesus Christ. You want to go for the next prayer? Can I quickly get every one of you on Facebook? Every one of you on Facebook, please share the page for me. Share the link right now. Maybe I will be a share it for me right now. If you are on Facebook, share it for me right now. We are going to now enter into a massive prayer session. When you may have done my watching your Thursday, you know, you be shame with La Paz, Race Course Park, and so what I have Brantem, you be shame with La Paz, Race Course Park, and so on. Last week, Thursday, Nanyasem Ketua, what ten of you are. Make say ya dear. I'm telling you, nyame adwa no pay so and achina me pontem because ye make sure send cry ha ye nuano mon cry for fashion na omo ye no ye de omo mrabe ye adwuma da ye muso ti ye be sase ntem ne pontem ti abrantem no pay na ewrade honhun be ye adwuma. I don't want anybody to mix it at all. No person will be abeshere. Now we want to go for the next prayer topic. The Proverbs chapter 25 and the verse number 23 that we read. Or say, Rade, now, divert. Or say, the north wind diverted away rain. So an angry countenance and backbiting tongue. And no a sign here, man. Backbiting. Kick out on them. You move the Britannia, baby. I walk a juma. You do whom concern my word to moon say yes. This is going to be our next prayer. Every group sitting down by biting my life. That is our first prayer. Every group sitting down by biting my life, by biting my destiny. Ready? I be any who will be a simi whom cognac. Let that sitting catch fire. Amen. Let that sitting scatter. Amen. That is going to be your prayer. Lift your hands and declare this.

Somebody lift your voice, lift your voice, lift your voice. 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I'm going to be the first one to say it. Many of the guys here, who see you, so much, saying it now. Every satanic setting, witchcraft setting, demonic setting, backbiting my life and my destiny.

Yes. Was saying, though thy beginning was small, yet thy later end shall greatly increase. Hey. Let me read the English again. Well, see, though thy beginning was small, yet thy later end shall greatly increase. So, okay, mommy. May this be your portion. Oh my God. I said, may this be your portion. May the Lord greatly multiply your blessing. May the Lord increase your blessing. This is our next prayer. This is our next prayer. Oh Lord. Oh Lord. Lift me up from grass to grace. Oh Lord my God. Lift me up from grass to grace. Erade mi yan krupo wing. 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Oh God. Oh God. Lift me from grass to grace. That is your next prayer. Can I get every one of you on Facebook, please? Share the link for me right now. Yes, share the page for me right now on Facebook. Go ahead. The name on Facebook is Original FTPP or Prophet Bernardo Swansa. Please, I want every one of you. Go ahead and share it for me right now. Some people need to get connected and pray this kind of prayer. Don't be selfish. If you are on Facebook, let the Lord use you. I want every one of us, please. Let every one of us share it like 5 times. Share it like 5 times. Yes, if you know somebody on abroad, if you know somebody out of Ghana, let them also go to YouTube. The name is FTPP. The Lord has done it. Empire be say, yeah, won't come, mama. Obi join it. Na ye na yen ka itani mum nye juma. Now pay jansani yanko. Oh Lord my God. Oh Lord my God. Lift me from grass to grace. Eradi mi yanko pon. Pejami free kitu mukwa kesiem. Lift your hands and declare this. Oh.

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Somebody lift up your voice. And when you are there, be a piara. Some free kitomu quack as you. Somebody lift up your voice. Meaning someone should be the kitwabia say. Sirena Missa or Mania Kase. Lift up your voice and pray. I know you have begun something small. Lift your prayer and ask the Lord to greatly multiply it, to greatly increase it. Lift your voice, lift your voice. Every small thing that you have begun, the Lord should greatly increase it.

0: name of Jesus Christ, I declare as a servant of the Most High God, may the Lord move you and lift you up from grass to grace in the name of Jesus Christ. 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I want us to go for the next prayer topic. 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Are you hearing me? Oh Lord my God, let my small beginning greatly multiply. Everybody, my name move from nipa 10 to nipa 10 million. Let it greatly multiply. My name is CNC, the American. Why you ready, Pija Sanyoko? Everybody, me you be a Juma. Let that small beginning greatly multiply. Lift your hands and declare this. Empire will be mami pa. Because God is bringing a lot of elevation into our life. $100 million, maybe it is $1,000 Ghana cedi, it is $2,000, it is $2,000 Ghana cedi. Listen to me, when God greatly multiply your small beginning, the $1,000 Ghana cedi will become $10 million Ghana cedi. I wish somebody can shout amen like your voice is yours. I said, may your $1,000 Ghana cedi turn into a $10 million Ghana cedi. Receive such blessing in the mighty name of Jesus Christ. Lift your hands and let's declare it loud and clear. Oh God, my Father, let my small beginning greatly increase, greatly multiply, greatly be blessed. Lift your hands and declare. Everybody, my adikitwana meye no, emeye kesiye, shopuna, itrena me bubone keting kiti wufiye no, adiena me pimpam wufiye no. Everybody, my name ye kesiye, me nye shop kesiye, me mwa apprentice, beburu 50, pejansa nyanko. Say, Nyami, if God do this for you, believe you me, things will begin to move in your favor. Let me get every one of you on Facebook. We need to share the page. Yes, if you're on Facebook, please go ahead and share the link for me. Go ahead and share the page for me right now. Obibiara, if you are only on Facebook, please go ahead and share the link. Share the page for me right now. Obiara, and catch and say, Pastor Bernard is one funny TV into Adom TV. Pastor Bernard is one funny TV into Praise TV. Osimi is one fan to Ago TV. Obenya Sony TV are on fan to her. Obenya GH1 are on fan to her. Say, Obenya a yes Sony TV are on fan to her. Obenya Joy Prime and I say Angel TV, a Light TV are on fan to her. Na yen kejeng gumnana. And they jana no ding. My God. I feel pejan san yon kwe. Ye wo bram BFM and so. And ye 104.5. And ye sawa kasapa. 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
0: 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Oh God, oh God, oh God, let my little beginning, let my small beginning greatly increase, greatly multiply. 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

0: 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Ebi awu ye musician.
1: My God.
0: Ebi awu ti studio.
2: My God.
0: Why enyo makasa nyumli bepie?
2: My God.
0: It is a small beginning. May the Lord greatly multiply it in the name of Jesus.
1: Amen.
0: May the Lord greatly multiply it in the name of Jesus.
1: Amen.
0: May the Lord greatly multiply it in the name of Jesus.
1: Amen.

0: My God. Yes. Yes. You're firing a hard one. You're firing a ding ding ding. Now, this is our next prayer. Every power that want to destroy my small beginning. Some of you are there. Are there about the Japan is apostle? What tongue on tade? Mobile phone. What could now the assembly be to be a sick? Now when you bounce, now Adiana was sassiano. Ninase. Your humble beginning has been destroyed. This is your next prayer. Nipa bebrisao. Your humble beginning always destroyed.
1: Mercy.
0: What's it?
1: If the righteous are described, if the foundations of the righteous are described, what
0: would
1: the righteous do?
0: What would the righteous do? Say, otinini fapim no. Say, asaya. And then otinini beye. If your humble beginning has been destroyed. So for to say, small branches branches ya start TBBA. Wako ye. To say dear pastor to water this is here. Now for the cross or no be any hope. Your humble beginning, your small beginning has been destroyed. Yes, you should be a symphony. Why you ten? You used to sell foods. You used to work with this company. You used to sell shoes. You used to work with somebody. You used to be a storekeeper. We should be blessing for you that this is our next prayer. Every satanic power that always destroy my small beginning. Psalm 11 verse number 3. Well, see, if the foundation be destroyed, what can the righteous do? Every satanic power that always destroy my small beginning. Not somebody say not again.
2: Not again.
0: Because I say not again.
2: Not again.
0: For the last time, say not again.
2: Not again.
0: My humble beginnings shall never go waste.
2: My humble beginnings shall never go waste.
0: My humble beginnings shall never go waste.
2: My humble beginnings shall never go waste.
0: My humble beginnings shall never go waste.
2: My humble beginnings shall never go waste.
0: In the name of Jesus, I declare, your humble beginnings shall never go waste. In the mighty name of Jesus Christ of Nazareth. I said, your humble beginnings shall never go waste. Your humble beginnings shall never go waste. Every little thing you have begun, it shall greatly multiply and increase in the name of Jesus. Every small thing you have begun shall greatly multiply. And here be our Savior, yes, we may be here the amount. Yes, yes, you give me baby a year the amount. Yes, you give me baby a year the amount. Yes, you give me baby a year the amount. Yes, you give me baby a year the amount. Yes, you give me baby a year.

0: That is our next prayer topic. That has been your life. The Lord is saying to me that there are many more people you are listening to me and praying with me. This has been your greatest prayer. And this has been your greatest stress. This has been your greatest problem. Your humble beginning always go waste. But I can promise you and tell you without a doubt.
1: Hallelujah!
0: After this prayer section. I said after this prayer session. It shall never go waste. Somebody can say it shall never go waste. 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

0: We are firing this place, hard one. 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
1: every satanic power
0: that always destroy my small beginning,
1: that always destroy my small beginning.
0: Hear the word of the Lord.

you don't hold. If you are on Facebook, please share the page. Come on now, somebody share the link. If you are on Facebook, go ahead and share. We need to be a blessing to people out there. Come on now, please, as you are praying, just make sure you share. Go ahead and share. Be a blessing to somebody. This is why the Lord connected you to this altar. Lift your voice and pray. My small beginnings shall never go waste. My

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1: Jesus Christ.
0: Proverbs chapter 22, verse number 9. Proverbs 22 and the verse number 9.

0: Are you there? Read it for me. Oh yeah, Proverbs, Pastor Les. Who am I? Proverbs chapter 22, verse number 9. Proverbs 22 and the verse number 9. Okay, read it for me.
1: Proverbs chapter 22, verse 9.
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4: 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O yamie fuo nya insira. 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
0: My God. Yen kaya me see the verse number.
1: Just go there, papa.
0: The verse number 11. Tuaso mamie.
1: Verse 10. Cast out the scoffer. And contention will leave. Yes, strife and reproach will cease. Verse 11. He who loves purity of heart and has grace on his lips, the king will be his friend.
5: My God.
0: Kai 12 ni biem. Kai 12 no so.
1: Verse 12. The eyes of the Lord preserve knowledge, but he overthrows the words of the faithless.
0: Quick, after you call Psalm 90, verse number 17. Psalm 90 and the verse number 17, real quick. Psalm 90, verse number 17. My God.
1: I will pray. Psalm 90, verse 17.
0: And let the
1: beauty of the Lord our God be upon us.
0: Somebody shout amen.
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0: Continue.
1: And establish the work of our hands.
0: Apostle, yeah. Okay, I won't want more my community and tin ye. Philip, I saw for country, mammy.
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0: so amen. Amen.
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4: Manunya, ye and Mayan,
6: amen.
0: Or say, and let the beauty of the Lord our God be upon us,
6: amen.
0: And establish thou the work of our hands.
6: Amen.
0: Yeah, the works of our hands establish thou if.
6: Amen.
0: We will shy and sanu nyuma.
6: Amen.
0: Lift up your hands. Pejansa was ye fire and den. Ye mu bibri wajuma nye. Many of us, the work you do is terribly bad. And your cry is terribly bad. But this is the word of the Lord said. And the word of the Lord said, and let the beauty of the Lord, our God, the beauty, not the ugly. He said, let the beauty of the Lord, our God, be upon us. And establish thou the work of our hands upon us. Nyame man animu tie said ye nyame animu tie tie no emra ye dwuma so. I declare over every man and every woman. I speak and declare over your life and your family. May the Lord bless your handwork. They said there was some sum biara ebe ye ye fitin ekro. There was sa ebe sum ebe ye ye wo yesu demo. You see, I declare as a servant of the Most High God, whatever that you would touch shall greatly multiply and increase in the name of Jesus Christ. Last two months, a year match anymore. You will, oh God, remember me program no.
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0: Before I ever call you as Lady B. Lady B, Oba, sorry, what's it up? What's it, Papa? Medica. Oba sol wonya kremoni so oba program ni bi onya kremoni so minim samohoya enso oyeda okumaya fi She's not a Muslim, but she's wearing my afi. I didn't hear or did they can hear pen a channel into a hide and or they be born pie. And I'm a busana say a castle said that would nipa 7 car. Then you see car one who sha our dinner car. Good voice. I 25,000, which is 250. But so what the big car 500, maybe 400. I hear pen a channel. And we are not going to be born pie. When I was talking to the woman, the Lord opened my eyes and I realized that the woman's hand was cursed. So for inside, no me can sano. And say no me can on so for. Adia will be a yebe yen. Won't kwa wodo sa kape. Aye bom. When you don't saka ya pe problem. And then yamene me kasa say ye mon pai mano. And do you know what I did? I anoint the hand of the woman. Bom pai mama mene sa. Thursday, we last week Thursday. Oba solo oba nu ngu mayafi. She came to church last week. Me say chena onyame ya duma chena nopa. E ji se bia u be ma mo sam na si ukwan. Ja de ni de bia na bra la pass in Risco Park in the so. Last week na nya sam kitu a me say chena be che brabi. Ma me ne ba last week nu ngu mayafi. Ye po ye me say me hu bia sister ne twen ya ehu me. Na sam ne say wo se papa. Or catch the pastor's neighbor because of person will be so see the mammy to mommy and a money buy or buy an assembly say or say daddy but yeah 1 month to almost 2 months in it what's me to your canin now the busana say a day if I'm with a small kind was in a down for be see a small was in a down for be the champagne every abruptly London abagana or tongue and another for no money be so on tongue now the funny thing is and then another for the man no and now all you be a bomb pay go so and a communion money a bomb pay go so oh God remember me no and only be called container him no petting in a go so for my miniature say 1 week time and it was a restaurant to be any be about be including more cram more. And it's some more so be a bubble thing. Able two champagnes in Nina. So for or send a profit to Nyaya was almost 2 billion. And I put here and in a free off. And I'm down for no, I trust no because now down for this word, the baby are a bit me take it 3 months and son answer. But within a week or two, Nina answer. And I saw for a sister, and I said, I'm down for not Genedi. And I feel I'm down for any partner and no me business. Now, I'll send a down for this.

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afepe jan su no frasie kasa speak in tongues kasa gu bompa ye gu su no so begin to speak in tongues begin to speak in tongues come on now somebody lift up your voice speak out speak over the water 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

0: in the name of Jesus. I want you to declare this after me. 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My anointing your son with water. 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What does me radical kind? Or say, water signify life. And this is what the Lord said. The Lord said, Bernard, every day. Listen to me, every dead hand. Monday, and I make a big picture. I say, me call America, there was a crazy, terrible testimony. Bia, and mommy, Jina phone, so now me soon. Testimony, and mommy soon. Normally, in Crawford, me dear dance, and now a shocking me. But sad testimony, which I mean, Sam, or baby and a band Nante was a crown for 14 years, or Nante da. Nanny sister, we were Ghana, her catcher, and say, won't you freedom? Nan you an opebo or say papa and a jubiara and yano pa me me or say do tem be crana say juma munti menti me a mamma come ban wako YouTube. No wako tiem pa no wa wobo nane bana on timin nanteno. One day me can see em fa or you say ya and also a fire no di bisran bano. What didn't be sran bano and I don't know a cranada a de china crane nante or say a crane nante my sister ni frame video call mami shakra. Send them in the bunny video 14 years on Nante. They say, what America? And I'm saying, Jesus, me who dream me. I feel a chronic sauce, Pastor Bernard. A chronic one, a man, a real who yet. A chronic sauce, Pastor, you saved my life. Pastor, God bless you. Nyame kasach them, say, Mimi and yes, I dewe. Nadia woman, you move the brilliant, say, our hands are dead. It's not be a becabia, not a wuno. But God is going to resolve every dead thing in our life. Say by the fire of the Holy Ghost,
1: by the fire of the Holy Ghost,
0: and the authority in our Lord Jesus Christ.
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0: obey him, but Tram and him suffer. 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My name is across a da. I want to sue a
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0: Nadia Mia Yini. 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Trusting you for a miracle.
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0: Trusting you for your move. 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Let there be a mighty move over their destiny.
1: Amen.
0: In the name of Jesus Christ,
1: Amen.
0: Arise thou power of God,
1: Amen.
0: And do unique and shocking thing in the life of everyone.
1: Amen.
0: May the heart desires of you never go dry.
1: Amen.
0: May you see the manifestations of the desires of your heart.
1: Amen.
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0: 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In the name of God the Father, God the Son, and God the Holy Spirit. Amen. 7 times.
1: Amen.
0: Amen.
1: Amen.
0: Amen. Thank you, Holy Spirit. So for him, for some time now, and yema ye basa pa. Na erade se men kan chro se enyeme se daniama. 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Oba ya me kase erade ka sa chrem se ukọ asore. And I saw for Bia Catchers who could not quine. No, who could not ever be an accident. Now, Eradica Sacherem say, why you won't fast and abo home pie, but over so de Biano, or die out besoon be a even a net and necra make one see me, or so then no who could know. And when Yatia would ya join him, Paboya will be. Eradisim in control say, Yampa, and your job on the fascist channel. Then so Jesus in control say, and Yaduma. Ebade se me kan cho se emem. Itibe nsuru ne kan wo akoma to ye ma. That is the word of the Lord. Now listen to me. Ebade kasa chirem se this word is for 21 people. If it ene ede kokopim. Wo kwada ese nete de Ebade kan. Enipa ma akoma ko 21 be minimum mo. But Ebade kasa chirem se there is a shocking testimony. Last week Thursday se wo ba so le wonim de meken. Make ya yeah, son and make say Erade catch them say in the next 15 to 20 minutes will be better dance here on the phone so e what them how my yin I be home and through 10 minutes of cry lady be a me bomb pie man on all pervisa omumuano I saw them one man here testing and say a man a visa it won't ramage in a visa no now this study dream me card soon. I heard the Lord saying to me that there is a shocking because a shocking. Chere se Erade ma dance bia emu orem. Ebeje won sem nyame de brew. Now listen to me. Sa enipa 21 no Erade ka na chere me say memma mo number we listen. 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Pe a CDB. 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I am part of the 21 people. 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Menim ebia wo de na ya kwantu. 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I don't know the kind of miracle you are believing God. But listen to me. If there is a certain particular thing you have been praying to God about for a long time, then trust me, you are part of this. Ebia bibi wa bo bibi hum paye emre bebre. And ya wo ka ho. Je number ya me de ma we. Specifically Erade musika bia din chere me. But Erade say, me man ni metin ni wo masum se. 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
0: I feel about 57 67 Nesabo 5-7. 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Aye 100 studio. 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Na wo di adichi ya pebi, next Sunday. And sometimes nyame kasana specifically nyame mo amount to be as obi I no be one more free send you meet me the bibia ya da bi. Hwe. Sunday na na e very tricky so sofo. Aya na nyame de so wahwe. Aya na nyame de so wahwe so be ye ni year. What me shira we ye. Je number no. Je number ni bi. Aya 05 na bon 95. Good. Afi bo. 5 7 no abo 6 7 thank you Holy Spirit afisabo 5 7
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0: freedom time print partners what your old TV krana wo sha eguso you can pick the number 0595 no abo 5 7 6 7 5 7 0595 5 7 6 7 5 7 5 7 6 7 5 7 young lady be who tie me awrade kasa kire me say we nursing no wo de to obi store no and I wish obi store a provision shop and I would tie waka 400 Ghana cedi a month mo chiro pa and I wanna me bomb pie. What trap precise ya yet bibia yen frew sister? Sandy pa 21 woke home. Tifa number na ye wate. Mind be wooty me wo ye contractor. Wo contract and woosy see a dime. And rather catch them say, oh, per contract be a free MPP for you. Ubi ne do an im. Na any pan wo friend cra won febi. Me no woke say, rather catch them say, better to set 3 years in to 2 years in 1 year, you might feel won't chill. I'm a problem crazy when we are in them. Offer Nipa 21 walk on TB. Yebi. The Nipa be me think, I say. listen, my main cabby being chosen a sentence. So sometimes one. Say, Rady Pursue, ye be say ya. Now we fear, then you pass me, Bernard, I'm a tear me fear. Or Bonifuni Timima. Or the onion ye hum. Nasa bon samon yakasia. Then ye ding pa, where you're very smart. Now with your software. A da woman pine woman, then dindin, which are you could you? But a dabe what you saw the bomb penubus, I'm one merpa. I bon sam. Oh my win ye dear yet done when ye said a papa be a friend. To some time with Musa de Mekan, but to Musa be what genuine young tanta.
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0: The amount of fat, ne ye, ne bebwa city, a yan a ye papa, a sham for the bomb. A ye 50 studio, 100 studio, 200 studio, do ben ye brassabra de. Nipa 21, Jemma was a Mekan. Ne shedding a mebe. Ube come now, obi testimony ke si wum. Janamba no J. A year 05 Nebo 95 Afibo 57 67 Nasambo 57 Pesebo number ni bi amount 0595 Nebo 57 67 No abo 57 When your number no 0595 57 67 57 The dear baby freedom. Your number will come more friend Munyai. When your number na yes, in Yamiakano. And I will ya ya bompire. Minya cra, maybe I would ya no chana beat me. I would ya tron number na de chia. And I'm you ya friend, I'm a mompire man. Ut me be ya friend, I'm a mompire man. I feel your second number will come. And also your 0244. Number 115. Number 618 0244 but 115 Wabo Afibo 618 0244 115 na wabo 618 Obabi Wunyem doctors for na catcher say omukwa ko yi operation usuro
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0: 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And also, 0506 0506 Aha, na fi wabo. 3 5 Wabo 8 2 9 2 3 5 8 2 9 2 3 5 8 2 9 2 Where you Vodafone Cash? Mami Mobium 0506 Yes, 0506 Now what about 3 5 What about 8 2 9 2 8 2 9 2 And also Bernard Usuan Sanabeba. Me ye wa Kenya make can say ye wu bin ye bia fejidi ye no. Ah kama fa number nintem. 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
2: Amen.
0: Ewu Yesu dem. Adomunti, amen.
2: Amen.
3: Freedom.
4: The Lord has done it.
3: Weakness in prayer has made kings become beggars, and beggars are riding on horses. According to scripture, 1 Peter chapter 4, verse 7 says, the end of the world is coming soon. Therefore, be earnest and disciplined in prayer. For this reason, Freedom Time Praying Partner, FTPP, is inviting all to join this power-packed prayer program every Sunday, Monday, Tuesday, and Wednesday midnight, 12 p.m. on... This power pack program is being led by Reverend Bernard Owusu Ansah.
0: Everything in you that attract evil people,
2: Jesus,
0: by the blood of Jesus Christ of
2: Nazareth,
0: we kill it by fire.
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3: Don't forget that the fervent prayer of a righteous man availeth much. Therefore, be part of this program. For any information, call 0244 115 618.
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There are evil people on this planet Earth. Ebinu wohono mo muye ni pa boni fo, omu ye wudi fo, omu ye moja pa fo. Nano Paul Gusu Yemi Yamijuma. No, sit down with you for Pi Bono. Was this a mobile pie among Kaime? Severi Behina Sampana Pono, Nahinta Sampro, Edia Mami. Never dear Jimmy a free, Nipa Bonnie for some of his air. And you will be a watchy dear no more. And you will be a and you will be a watchy dear no more. 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And it's in a year born pioneer slave, they said. 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Look at some piety barco and it's a more abusia and what tree. Luke chapter 1, verse 68. 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I say, you won't crack Kenya and GDA. 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

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And Radia Show up Pamudain. Dear Waka Fire Home. 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And free Adibashasia. And Radi Show up Pamudain. 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And Radi Samam Roma. And Radi Samam Roma. 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And Nipa Biera. And Wassi Samayan. And Shrebiera.

Bible for you, Yami Gansha for you, Yami, our boy, and who by Yawa Kaya home to Yen Srutom Yabusua Yabon Pire. But your Bible, no call Isaiah chapter 49, Isaiah chapter 49, verse 26. Isaiah 49:26. Before Isaiah Nguma, Eti Adriana Enkono, Edichemu Eye Adrianu Ensia, Adriana Enkono, Tichemu Adrianu Ensia, Isaiah Nguma No, Ti Adriana Enkono, Tichemu Adrianu Ensia, Ose, I will feed those who oppose you with their own flesh, and they shall drink with their own blood as with sweet wine. All flesh shall know that I, the Lord, I am your Savior and your Redeemer, the mighty one of Jacob. Mami San Kambio. Isaiah 49 verse 26. I will feed those who oppose you with their own flesh, and they shall be drinking with their own blood as with sweet wine. All flesh shall know that I, the Lord, I am your Savior and your Redeemer, the mighty one of Jacob. The mighty one of Jacob. 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

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Then our mouth was filled with laughter. Then our mouth was filled with laughter. And our tongue with joyful shouting. Then they said among the nations, the Lord has done great things for them. 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Then they said among the nations, the Lord has done great things for them. 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

Brabomo, Elmini Minionum, any your money as if for Brabomo, while we are near Marcus here, ever the near Marcus here, Ma and Nijia, and Shayafunuma, Ma Aye.

ubetumi asende u prayer request edi aba. Ubetumi asende u prayer request edi aba. In a form of text message, o sende prayer request. In the form of text message, o di udi nebe di kain. Nani opese no bo hon paye aye de tosumi eno. Never be a wa utie ye aye de tosumi ensa. Just send your prayer request in the form of text message. O send a prayer request in the form of text message. O do din ebe di kain. Nani opese no bo hon paye aye de tosumi eno. Never be a wa utie ye aye de tosumi ensa. Number I will send the prayer request in Afaso A 0244 744 204 0244 744 204 0539 433 128 0539 433 128. Who send the prayer request in the form of text message? Who do din a bedi kind? Nani opese no bo hon paye aye de tosumi eno. Na baby a wa utie ye aye de tosumi ensa. And ti wana a pese a send the prayer request in and send you on prayer request in famra. Wana a pese a freno and train kakra and chebia ye bibi kwaima. Yafa a fre for na a tear for kakra. A brain soon se ube fre. Name one a person sending prayer request, you know, and sending one prayer request ephemera in the form of text message. Send you prayer request in ephemera in the form of text message. Would you din a baby kind? Never be a new person who bought home pie, you know, I de tossumi, you know, never be a wa utie ye I de tossumi, and sir. Everybody shall say, yen, sir. Sending on SMS. WhatsApp and answer voice note Fabre Yana Yansabeka. SMS WhatsApp and answer voice note Sani Fabra. Na Yansabeka. Number I'll send the prayer request in Afasuno A 0244 744 204 0539 433 128. Asempa FM 94.7 and our Sugusua Utie. Jumadia, a young pipe, Jumadia was a good soul with ye. Ya two din say or tin in pipe bar in more day. A young woman be brave. A brother be a dear chin uquada. Uquada be a dear chin yawada. Yawada be a dear chin fiada. 2 a.m. to 4 a.m. 2 a.m. to 4 a.m. Tuesday into Wednesday. 2 a.m. to 4 a.m. Wednesday into Thursday, 2 a.m. to 4 a.m. Thursday into Friday, 2 a.m. to 4 a.m. And I said, Jumadie Ebaso, Ewo Asempa FM 94.7. 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
1: 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But when they had waited a long time and saw no misfortune come to him, they changed their mind and said that he was a god.
0: From henceforth, you will be referred to as you are also a god.
1: Acts chapter 28:1-6 Ndamekaye. 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Now Paul na obe dual citizenship. 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

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Almost any more, Sir Paul. 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
0: 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Numbers chapter 19. 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

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He took it easy. 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It was so easy. Paul took it easy. Paul will be woo. Paul will be woo. No, Paul say, take it easy. Yet ye be yo. I'm so. Verse 6 in the say, verse 28. They were waiting for him to swell up or suddenly fall down. Dead. We are sick. But when they had waited a long time, ya kaso be wacho. When they had waited a long time and saw no misfortune come to him, they changed their mind. May God cause people to change their minds about you. Their expectation about you will not come to pass. I say people will change their mindset about you because their expectation about you will not come to pass. Because God is in control. God is in control. God is in control. And that their expectation, they thought what happens to everyone will also happen to you.

asampa mra wutie on asampa 94.7 we dey eye me introductory message. 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Obetimi ahwe live on Facebook.

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And during one night, the Lord Jesus revealed himself to Paul. 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

0: one more a jack and a yak, Yabaka say heater. 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Asempa FM. Na se, se ye waka beka se, eh, ajami fia dee. I want to assure somebody on this platform that your case is different. Catch it up, said my case is different. Somebody tell yourself my case is completely different. It happened to people and they die. Happened to me and nothing will happen to me in the name of Jesus. Even though the serpent has beaten me and everybody that the serpent bites, you are supposed to die. But as for Paul, he did not die. People expectation and yes, and one more time. Nemum obia wo wo ya ka wo pa de wo be kwa wo bu wa wo di wo di pus pus gra wa ma wo be kwa wo be kwa but omo hwanimu ti jano ho hwanimu wo se mu de mu nko wo we de o ka wa aye between 1 to 5 minutes me hwa de 1 to 5 minutes hwa anya po 5 to 10 minutes hwa anya no 10 to 20, 20 to 30, 30 to 1 hour. I've one which now I'm saying, the guy is a god. Roman Gatliff, what was the slogan be? Who comes here? Yes, you. What's it? What's it? What's it? What's it? What's it? What's it? What's it? I want to encourage somebody this morning. If you are serving the living God, don't take it for granted. Don't think it's a dihunu bina wosomne aye enti necessary one kasa. Personally, you must know the Lord for yourself. When yet it says kiva mana omo kase ye kayesu no a Paul kanu wasam no di mu. Anukura say, Jesus, we know. Paul, we know. Who are you? Me say, sewu pesa usum nyamia, eye a personal relationship, personal commitment. Entina, eye aye kane say, I accept Jesus as my Lord. That is number one. Two, my personal savior. My Lord and personal savior. And I want to encourage you. I want to recommend Jesus to you. I want to recommend the Lord Jesus to you. Because he came to die and shed his blood. He shed his blood for you. He died for you on the cross. And John 3:16 says, for God so loved the world that he gave his only begotten son, that whosoever believe in him will not perish but have everlasting life. Have you taken advantage? Have you accepted Christ as your Lord and personal savior? Do you believe that Jesus died for you? Paul wrote in the book of Romans chapter 10, verse 9 and 10, if you confess with your mouth Jesus as Lord and believe in your heart that God has raised him from the dead, you shall Asimba be saved. What do you want to pay mu kase yesu ni evuradi? Now the wakuma jidi se onyanku ponyan in every woman. Obeji wunkwa. 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Basa ima, na obeji wunkwa ni yakana nkramu say. Obeji wunkwa.
1: Eba hele owala.
0: Eba
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0: 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Yes, Ibahele

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Wase ayo wanye ura. Wase ayami Yesu no awo tamenwa. No onwa omane report no wase Yesu kaka honse wo. Edima wase wo beto kafu opuma no dadikoti. It is hard for you to kick against the prick. Ebenu Mudu, it is hard for you. Upo, if you don't know, when it was so bobo, but ball we ya, oh boy, dear, when it did that, dear, ne bobo. I feel no Jihonan who was so bibi, the pupum, yes, is a channel. What's that you're running?

0: nemum unkwaje nti comfort asare, is that asare asane? Also are joining me on Facebook, a lot of people, and are you at 05 and so are joining me live wa obejina die we see aso ko ye o yere ho ade ah na no na ro man he kai wanti o man he kai we dey first see me why adofo me catch na we say Christo sum enye kwa enye kwa bi kwa yesum esum bi kwa nengrofu akofa brofu religion. 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
0: They show no sign. Just one when you be bia cross a bibi aye wonum. That is you. That is a Christian for you. 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Me kasach na wo se me Kenya me so me se fa Yesu. Accept Jesus as your Lord. Se wan kasa kachre Yesu se today I accept you as my Lord and personal Savior. 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I want you to reveal yourself to me. 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you be, and you be, and you be, and you be, and you be, and you be, and you be, and you be, and you be, and you be, and you be, and you be, and you be, and you be, and you be, and you be, and you be, and you be, and you be, and you be, and you be, and you be, and you be, and you be, and you be, and you be, and you be, and you be, and you be, and you be, and you be, and you be, and you be, and you be, and you be, and you be, and you be, and you be, and you be, and you be, and you be, and you be, and you be, and you be, and you be, and you be, and you be, and you be, and you be, and you be, and you be, and you be, and you be, and you be, and you be, and you be, and you be, and you be, and you be, and you be, and you be, and you be, and you be, and you be, and you be, and you be, and you be, and you be, and you be, and you be, and you be, and you be, and you be, and you be, and you be,

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1: Nave Yamoba Kuma or my Ghana. 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My no resources bibri wum yamiadum. That's why I say edika. Resources bibri wum yami. 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It is omwa manage ni ya obviously. Nipa no a wo omain wom who be chili wong. On be by ye project, but project in a summa yam fasu wine kura wine. 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And Rana may share Sanji Achimago. One must say, if you are here, one way, yam peg a ye 27 market beer. I don't know, Bibu Buaguna Hini Yankuro. If you are here, so is it going to solve our problem? And Rao Bini Midin Kongo, it was UK. And was here. Now, oh, so for Uba Hano. 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
1: 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And no minister is in Krofu Kumri. Or so, we beat me cum no, the I am a trap picture. 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Yamon pay more, my new. 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Anything on your heart. But bom pae ma leaders in wo. Bom pae ma wo mo taking decisions. 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
1: Hai
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0: for the sake of time, you better switch now. 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From last week, you know, the Bia making kind of Second Samuel chapter 2. Yeah, chichiri wa mine, a man chichiri who was a mutina making kind. Sa scripture, Second Samuel chapter 2. From verse 18. Na Mamenka said, and I'll pay Pastor Ima, me ba Reverend yes, Doctor.
1: Amen. I receive
0: Emmanuel. Olenu. Ama Olenu.
1: Yes.
0: Yes. Oh, yes, sir. Yes, sir. Yes, sir. Yes,
1: sir. Yes, sir. Yes, sir.
0: Yes, sir. Yes, sir. Yes,
1: sir. Yes, sir.
0: So ba me ho ye.
1: Fashion ya me ado.
0: Papa Abigail Ameni Boateng.
1: Fashion ya me ho ye pa.
0: Grace and mercy seat. I say Reverend, God bless you. Anti Oba pa se na yi na ni birthday no.
1: Fashion ni birthday.
0: Ni birthday, sorry.
1: Which was yesterday.
0: The birthday was yesterday.
1: 60th birthday.
0: And then you can't only say
1: Sunday.
0: Thanksgiving.
1: Nyame Adoma.
0: Ah.
1: And a pop between the hours of
2: Seba
1: 9.
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1: Best spend a bit of time.
0: Anniversary, no.
1: That's right. The birthday.
0: The birthday, sorry.
1: Which was yesterday.
0: The birthday was yesterday.
1: The 60th birthday.
0: And then you can't only say
1: Sunday.
0: Thanksgiving.
1: Nyame Adoma.
0: Ah.
1: And a pop between the hours
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1: of 9.
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1: Best spend a bit of time.

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3: Eti kwa anamon be na utua, yensu ya affecti as a club. 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
4: Yeah. Babi, ya sure, se umuye payment, ni die. There will be discussions, they say, yeah, ye payment, so that this upcoming season, ye bit me, our top players, and I said register players. Yes, just had discussion.
3: Bibia and sequence a coy and over me who be my man for
4: Bob and Tim class who tears his year. May I meet you? FIFA and far cut time at 12 and publicly, my union who say, has it here? Has it
3: been? Did you know Crano and also Crania a him a corner?
4: And until I made the production team now, I asked him the DNA say, say a quadia, we ain't train FIFA. Say FIFA and far communicate publicly, my bonton say, now has a focus cleared from all debt. And now, what do you
3: mean? Made a moon to one amo. FIFA no, a Nippon one or Yajuma. It's all the choir, and so sign your follow up. Because you cannot the choir, no. Papa, assembly between her to folk and FIFA. And your coach in Quasim, it's an amo to be our wa. O moon to yen, ya didn't come on via papa, ye differ window no home, window no home come on ye deal. Said the Abaya, Ubetimania, Quenya, na coach now, Obano, the oppressor, the Becan or the Ababa come home. It is a choir. 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Because I'm not
4: because
3: sure.
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3: 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players be wa papa you perform fringo fu kru so e de omba kru mu a no performance no enwe ti so body mark to go
4: sporting director menzo aka say boys ni bi wa om quality no form ti omunya eye quality kakra frank e beboa
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0: Obedi watem no, but omo level no omo wono sa o pressure na o dey ba no e bia no wahu bi atra. Ye o ha, e na supporters chairman say. Krom wa wa ba be som club ni bia no say wo san ba biem. Na say oni omo ndi ni yi aye ma oma.
1: Okay.
0: What I say, yeah, my own man. And obi anywa, obeba kotoko, no we free wire, then ever be no fee, say, what do club or no bonnet, papa, obeja to me, say, over. And now you be abeba. It is supporters, you know. Na papa, said the heart of kotoko call last season, you know. A dear bakwa, amwa kotoko, as a club, you know. Papa, me who say, a choir supporters, you know, so, at the pressure, emma club, you know, a do baby, and also can be. Because, sir, coaches were training grounds. Who reason? Say team in performance. Mm. But the pressure would be called my Karim Dito, a free team, you know. Yeah. Papa, more team, no.
1: Mm.
0: Karim Dito, call, you know. Be anywhere, it's not being.
1: Yeah.
0: Do, baby, pressure now. Yeah, they emma coaches never back or to corner. I am now thing. Because with the coach, Abba. 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
1: Yeah.
0: Obine kofa ane ba e. 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Yeah. 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
0: 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So okwe wanfa secretary anko.
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1: Yeah,
0: the kotoko records will be go se siya. Obi abe ni ti se ya kotoko ni. But the bus ye show action ni mra. Ebe ma club no so hwan ha na. Action ni ma. Obi adu park no kura na opese park na wadu no because of ni die kita ni ti. Ye mani wura mfiri on san fa ne dom nka ho nko. But adu time a ye pesika papa ni ye kwa himfie.
1: Mm.
0: E ti da bia decision ni be free wa ba. E ba so a woni bibia kan. Because we input our club on our form. And he said, supporters, you know, episode this time around. In such a way, your technical team. And the technical team, the coaches, Bia Abba Biano, or more form of support, you know, and Tomachi. Because we himself board, you know, any day. Board, you know, the Ombet, me, I, Eddie Amomo, and some more formal. Board, you know, Fiti Precope, and Kofa, these coaches in Mac.
1: Yeah.
0: It is yes, tati. Now say office say yes, tati. Yeah, now no. Uko bi home say ocean is 6. Uko bi home say ocean is 7. Now say ma ya papa ni kwanze pressure bi ya starti ba. Pressure na ye ba no. Ye nka say support two team na enko ya. Enfa pressure ma o. But they do ba bi ya pressure na e be ba no. Etimi ma de e bi adipa na sesa support so we na edirigu.
1: Okay.
0: Eti ya besre chairman solo ene ne supporters no. 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
1: You call the sporting director.
0: Sporting director. No,
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1: and any problem
0: ye nkope quality mere o na wan kope quality amaso you want to compete with the best wa head the sa won't be compete with the best ni nyina anko mere no na supporters de omani ato board so bibia ye board bibia ye board but ye see ye support ni ye dia ye su ye input any kwa ye be fa so a ye be financially ya best support team non so e kan wo bi edu ba bi a boss me be so kra na obi ayi ni momo 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
1: and see no need aku ka che say omo share fabu census national ipa be 28,000 pena contribute
0: we
1: and sika kra o ma contribute no a little over 200,000 Ghana cedis
0: che
1: en ko ani mu kra en fata asante
0: and so your body supporters a bit sure mutia PSC ano. they hope for you buy a crowd for Subi.
1: The hope in yes,
0: among Yibia, but support Papa supporters were who. Venti among come home, who goes away, Abano, now we soon call for Babia. Yeah, I say, very certain in Beguasi, Ninano, say, Cabo Mama, season the Bia and Pain for Bedon Babia, but without unity, no, the Biambes any ma.
1: Okay. I wish I was in perfect 94.7 Alatula. Maminya, a year, this a year, beautiful graduation ceremony. Bia eba so mami enye eno enfiho. Joe, mami, the picture of this beautiful damsel, our US of A, and oh yeah, graduation, graduation, no, enye keto akra. Live on the YouTube page, live on the YouTube page. Mami Funino ne mami ye program no kama kama pa na fimi wea. 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Joe ne ho fe papa papa papa papa. Nidin eye Angela A. Benhard. Angela A. Benhard na udu US of Air yase ni mame ene ye Asante for hima. Wow. Asante for hima ewo US of A. US of A ena ye ni ba Angela A. Benhard. Angela A. Benhard wano ena meneo kase uwe school wa Yale School of Nursing ena degree awe ye, you know, ye degree in psychiatry, mental health and nurse practitioner and yeah in your bay yeah what graduated beautifully or yeah a medical practitioner what specializes or psychiatry what share na bibia etimi akoye na Joe what share program na ebaso na what also kama pa say please join us in celebrating Angela's graduation. Now the party will be 6 p.m. to 11:30 p.m. on Saturday, August 15th, 2026, at 2886 Airport Drive, Columbus, Ohio, 43219. And no, and the address, sir, a year graduation party, no, a basso. Now, fi a year Thanksgiving and the church service, no, a 10 o'clock, and a basso, EMP on the 16th of August. 2026 3360 Parrot BLVD Columbus, Ohio 43219 Anna Ebaso Anna Fidi Feno housewarming 4 p.m. on Sunday the 16th of August 2026 at 9096 Crescent View Dr. NW Canal Winchester OH 43110 and asel jumedi kesipa baswa enya asemkwa enti ye jina kwenye iso to safe all the special guests nyina said they should make a date, never be late, and I'm saying it's Angela's graduation. Angela A. Benhard. Angela A. Benhard, and are in funny no a very beautiful damsel, a very beautiful damsel, and did you medium Ebaso, we are investing at the Yale School of Nursing and the degree, you know, in psychiatry, mental health, and a nurse practitioner, and Ebaso. So beautiful graduation ceremony, and Ebaso. And Yenya, your name Angela A. Benhard, and my name Asante for Hima, Ohio, and I say US of A, you know, graduation, you know, date, you know, I'm a mommy and Kotainachi, na Bibia, and your camera, and your easy self graduate as a psychiatry, nurse, and a professional doctor in the United States of America. And to you really degree say, a nurse, say, you celebrate, you know, and maybe Bibia, and your camera. I don't share anymore. I said, "Ni dini ni honam ese." What I say, Angela A. Benhard, and it's a very beautiful, beautiful, damsel. Congratulations to you, Angela, and to your mom and all the invitees. I be babe tawechi on the day. Nebi biya so etimi akwe fantastic PK, and anyway. Ede Abejaya, yeah, yeah, and also Ede Fio 0302216545. Allah,
0: Papa, 31st deadline for club licensing.
1: Club licensing,
0: Papa, mom, unko entry anymore, Jumabia.
1: As me men's, yeah, China,
0: mom, Papa, my club licensing, phone, unko entry anymore, Jumabia. my uncle and for some edumabia because there be a benya problem. Ejina, ye league in the Befa, Ejina venue, no so.
1: Is it club licensing board? Kwame Bemiako, where Jay Juanato,
0: Papa, where has he said you are doing?
1: Kwame said, O make decisions.
0: Obiam Fanya Juma,
1: Yatuagu.
0: Yatuagu.
1: Because Obekan was her last season, said,
0: You were Baby Bria, or no, quite on Jintun, But on all bar, the report on Abana near Tuagu. It is Sanchez and Mujuma debut or Moya. Ten be our players in the back, administrators in the back, Quabano, Venue, Yenya, Venue, Yenya, no, Papa, Nipanaji tomb, Venue, and you save, Venue, and you save, no, a Nipanaji tomb. Eighty, I can't have work near 29th. I can't 2 days, pet, 2 days, you know, Papa, Mom, one young training, where you may be uncle, different to be on tomorrow. Yes, but say, you know, I'm better, more back at you, say, Venue had your coin here, and you save, your coin, I pitch you, ain't you? Because a one gas out the one, oh, I dear no, and more beyond to number beyond papa, and young special mouth.
1: As of Enra, not clubs are fully almost submitting my application. A crowd house of folk are submitted.
0: Okay.
1: Asante Kotoko fully was submitted.
0: Okay.
1: Dreams FC are submitted. Medeama Sporting Club are submitted. FC Samatest 1996 are submitted.
0: Fine.
1: All Blacks United are submitted.
0: Solid.
1: Baseke Holy Stars are submitted. Na clubs are omo application no eye in progress chese since we mum guso a omo ye
0: aka 2 days no
1: ai eye as of enra minim enra in the by the close of the day na kusi dbb united ne de e hange
0: be hange
1: karela united e hange bechem united
0: e hange
1: port city e hange and of vision fc and so de e hange clubs are not yet started
0: Clubs not yet started.
1: On
0: Shas, you don't know why you heard you.
1: Adriana Stars.
0: Oh, wow.
1: Chelsea.
0: Huh?
1: Bebiani Gold Stars. Heart of Lions. FC Ashanti Gold. Young Apostles. Now, by this communication, the club licensing department is telling the clubs, he said, the club licensing department has urged all clubs yet to complete their submissions to expedite the process and ensure that all mandatory licensing documents are uploaded to the club licensing online platform, that the CLOP, on or before Friday, the 31st of the 31st, 2026. The GFA reiterates that compliance with the club licensing regulation is mandatory for participation in the 2026-2027 Ghana Premier League, and clubs are encouraged to avoid last-minute submission to ensure a smooth and successful licensing process. And to me, just say one far ma 2026-2027 season, and yeah, they are. Ubetimi ya bobi.
0: Sani yepe.
1: But umbetimi di ayye juma.
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1: ana ye ba ye be sian be hwese the commitment at Ghana ban a year for your clubs no e ye 1 million Ghana cedi each for the clubs no this year e ba
0: ana se e ma
1: na update a ye pick kakra ye ba be din komo abedwa for tenasia ye be ba be hwe eno dan chen a that production house e ye the APL a ye de the broadcast right share wo mun sem e ma edu ba bi yet me first half of the game na second half wakohwe cartoons kakra first half na ma second half no wahwe kakra any the type of coverage om de ma yen in fact om so wo mo issues no challenges kakra because at a point na yes budgeting aye problem dia mom sika om be transport om equipment to and fro and publicity materials near the almost can also ekemu kakra and all that. So I think I was here new lessons learned from the previous season.
0: Yeah.
1: Now for your modifications in the upcoming season. And to your barber share yes you can abandon your committed.
0: So
1: one million eba. And now say you be paid that 1 million umu
0: after
1: 1.5. And now you be tiso. I buy nyam for so I will sika what the ma air clubs na na. Because don't forget say sikano. Nanya ye achedye. Na ye sika womni mi say ye benya revenue after womu ebe try leaks is yin yine we na wumen nyam faso. And faso baya abay betime atwaso na wetimi ekra air clubs na sine.
0: That's how my
1: saying any city latest no Abuja 14
0: okay
1: yeah the sound commander any coverage no and seminar ebe ba yan kwang man so na yema Ghana phone so and kebi 0302216546 oba no I ne snappy na obi so at me abaso. Hello, good morning.
2: Good morning.
1: Yes, I'm Pacho Weni.
2: Pacho me dey Fabulous.
1: Yo.
2: I don't know one kind. Can for cappuccino and then another sample for the incoming PRO. What's one kind here?
1: I'm so much out.
2: I said, another sample for the first channel. It's why. Maybe I'll be an apple one canoe. Then I'll be seeing you
1: now. Kotoko, hey, PRO that David Obey, but now about incoming in the bank.
2: Now, I don't know something for you. I'm going to talk on
1: you. But make us an appointment about that incoming if we.
2: The Boma Ghana football. The Gideon said, Near Yamuna Munina Mude, Alasa Ghana Funny, and everything, said Ghana football, a baby. Papa, maybe problem, Pane, do be a players and so on, or Mijago Tamanafo, Ebo Bono. Sir, and say, I want the White Capu. I said, you're both steady, you're both steady, but if only a boom decapa, and the president of Boom de Bar. Papa, the
1: one.
2: Aye. It's an added time, it's a better sicker. Say, you need to play. Now, if you play them one ball, one club, now one ball. Now, about Sansa Santa Cotoco, and all the court to the media. Now, when you know one more, let them be a physical man, do a man at some court, and they are some celebrity players. No, I almost have no society with it, season with you. They're fancy players, look around, they are pump coach, they are pump women, or some players who see the house, say, catch a homo, Musa Domo, and yet, Papa, Miniman Lucino, Clarence is for Papa, Mr. Omoka, the catcher, say, ah. I don't come on say, well, maybe Samano, maybe I'll be on my channel. I'm going to catch a win, you one more, yeah, yeah, yeah, yeah, Papa, do you have a good fra? I said, Mamma Cassan Hamu, Mamma Cassan Pete, Mamma, because as you do, maybe I saw the nurse from what I said, what can we say? I said, a football body, a do baby, I'm not a kind of a bombassa, number football, number, you do my term, son of Panama, son of Pandia, and Mokosan Munasa.
1: Mami, and now see we the online platform there so many application clubs and then visitation and cost on revenue sir this season so mbeja to mama ya boy league matches now so hello good morning
3: Champions Soccer International Maslow.
1: Papa Yauniana.
3: The host of the mayor of Akope, what do you say? Now I have a son who was CK Blessing. Mobile phone shop, no more. I was there. Master, the mechanic, and I'm a manager at Tula. I'm a champion for most being a mobile map. I'm a champion. Now, Ghana, right there, Kablan is for them. I'm a mobile fan. That's who I was since I've been there. Come on,
4: omo ni fun kura mo mo nyama du kura se next is your home no omo ba go ba mo lego and yes I could be as a case of others no yes no more so much is now obi ano yeah mercy yes everybody you be fast na me be say aban na mo ka bi say this is you know aban establishment be man na me be say aban you be slow gana ha lego no as one of omo no so come scholarship and the black lego no and me kwa say aban say you need to be because aban is can aban be say no mercy for so be fan aban dey you know you abra ya ko ina say ayo yes ka dey e dey ko no say aban san first car emerson green mercy yentia say lentia say aban is slow the be obi ano aman peni then you want to say special lego yeah go lego no ever for no omo ya kwa do fo omo ko pre foundation family lego no
1: 0302216545 0302216546. Hello, good morning. Maxwell Agege
5: 205.
1: Yeah, papa.
5: Yeah, the radio say. I know, Pemmer, who said.

0: order for Jennifer C.
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0: Yeah. 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
0: Yeah, you just said that.
1: Did you say I just said that?
0: Yeah, I'm cutting you off.
1: I can't have any more? 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
3: So I got to say one committee ever been running all the national teams are Kweku. And with the media, I'm farming me. Kweku. Kweku. Ukraine, I'm here. Who said about club lances? Who's a few years old? Maybe no one can times on some money.
4: Eh, a problem because Kwame Benue Akupa dano lecture o de be mai wo ha ene edu be bi na Kwame ofre
3: ko me kana me papa me bra panyi so se o ne me nyaje e friend is empan panyi no
4: Mike Bonsu
3: ai kwaku he all the committees e wo federation hono me papa say F4 net
4: of course
3: nti o de o hu se wan kasa bituma take decision F ni na we ara
4: debi so bibia o ya so sabe
3: yes it is me cut it.
0: Order for Jennifer C.
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0: Yeah, you just said that.
1: Did you say I just said that?
0: Yeah, I'm cutting you off.
1: I can't have any more? 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
3: Club lances is born. 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Se sikano. Say you're paying for a tree, as I say, Babon thing. Officially, as I say, half as a club or no, it will be Babon thing. And they can say, oh, Nyamia Dumsika, because again, I acquire public as a more. It is a me, a footballer. Not say half to fuck any me, Dim Como. Not say half in Penny Foka, so much Jessica. And I remember that I said, then I said, so much Jessica.
5: FM.
3: I'm very few and sort of my
4: here.
3: And then I said, half to fuck much Jessica. Fine. And then go FIFA, and that's not any of their house. No, I can't show. And they have been Ghana football association.
4: Yeah.
3: But they say, am I? Not say half. So I call you a son, to my barber and they say, my Tracy Cano. Who say, I say, half so fuck a barber and they say, Tracy Cano. And my public community, who say, and you have to fuck with Tracy Cano. Who could play a different player? Play an again, so, half to fuck with Tracy Cano. Matua Bonte, who say, half to fuck with Tracy Cano. Now say, am I? Because Ghana, you know, say, they be a club officials, not to be the other players. If I try no crowd,
4: and no crowd be real.
3: And you could do, come to be dead that players. Who could play any game? What could you forget? I'm about to make a maintain. Hey, it is a meeting house of folk officially to meet Babon thing. Because me maintain say, I see a penny for natural check in a choke.
4: Aye,
3: me see check is there. You took off it. I find check is in Coco Chess and I check. It is a house of folk, mess, PRO and penny for Mumra Bonte, MD. Yakoko Jessican, me a co player, you nearly play a big cassa, you're too able to say, a message for four credit, and say, no player, Okanaka, Akokata, Monica, if you play an end time of Fayene. Kokuna Minajuma, but I'm
4: Yami and Kaho 0302216545. 0302216546. Hello, good morning.
6: The ultimate
4: Yami Gusukrapa, but you when you
6: Nana Kabana Asensu Udina, no more yet.
4: Yami Gusukranopa.
6: Oyambai.
4: Okohin.
6: Me me boss in kwai.
4: Oh za, me nim so bi o kuma so.
6: Me boss.
4: Oh okay. Okay, me tin in catch entina me bi sa.
6: Soka, me ni amaso la bibi 25. Oya ha ta so. Mane ne mix ha ta so na. Ah, no ze. Tim na fa ha se body ni ni respect from the right. Half of folk has been mismanaged, and then the evidence is said, Odo Manko has given us the way half of the Tinakum. He has or don't have one half of them. We give him a cum. Master Mistro, they have our name Casa Samina, Okakuran could see a gap, a moment between him, and you have the multis of what a multis and a shade.

0: soka den ko ne fe den kandida won se de club la su comme sino mo ko mo harmono mo djimani yeno ya chambu wa kono mo yeno yana football se wona katano e ye institutiona do ne to so woni bu gwa fe do ko bi o mi asoci woni
1: a sympa fe
0: adia e touch the eyes of conform dem traverse football ni mo intimidation fa se after 5 years in ye Ghana Premier League na a yet the entity of the FA Premier League na a yet FA no the core mandate and the best shining the FA no money as far as you back up to the extent that you say a buying and the distribution of league na a young bonafide party about the distribution and send out your bonus come on so it tells you the association here that's the thing that I want now and the your co-work up you could be tell your group said you come on or man for here to you coming up for the idea. As to prevent the second, it is who the second move or most of the second group only to qualify. And the FN to you coming up for the idea, say, you could tell the work of man in the best year. It's a football and another soccer. Ha, blasters, national team, and F, you know, any half, no, I wasn't half war. This is being him. Who can't obedient you? You're the idea, or Momo did him from the Yansa? What would you say to the Yansa? But mo ko ko ko pim via na bo mchi we best gear asa bo bo best gear no e bia na chat mini ka hasen ko to hasen na chat na e best gear de bi ko nim sande black is gina kuna no me wish black is gina the best of luck send de actress any shiko no mudi en de nyam be bro my gana
1: okay
0: mo mudi o mark na ti e wish black is gina the best of luck
1: mami now say 0302216545 hello good morning 0302216546 also with me about line so now I'm here to hello good morning
2: papa maestro one with you
1: di biabo ko di emini
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2: 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Oh, I'm not a minister in the Sudan. And can I ask him, oh, what's true? Oh, Nanka, who is saying? Who is saying?
1: And they're who is saying? Chem Wagner, I mean,
2: I'm not because I asked him, what's it? Ghana and Kazan. Sir, committee, you know, I think, for so then also. What is it? No, me who Vasuvia also a Cheska now committee a co-worker. Not pressing, Bobony, Chapres, Omo, Buffon, Omo, Omo, Buffon. Now prayer, Yamaniska now committee for Lusa Munamiteno. Oh, would that hotel free as a good Cheska? Oh, good. Now, Musuma get to. Oh, Lina can be a more respect. Oh, come, Minister, go down now. So now, first, budget. Oh, you're to show him. And Omunanga, almost through. The other side is out of food. It's real pretty for Coach Abba. It's a bomb pretty for Abbaso. Coach now Abano. The same thing, Biaviano. Coach, you are signing 2 years. 2 years, and we are sleeping for. So, coach, a pump, pomono. Oh, there are two added to just say, scan or mochiana, so munchai. Oh, nina, mismanagement. What I say, coach, back, onye o ye na juma ni apam no oh ni apam no na kwesi a say 3 years ni onye wa ya ni apam no wa say 2 years onye say 6 months ni apam no na to go was up with Jessica Jessica to bring no
1: Mate, Mamino, I see 0302216545. Young Queen Mufa Kakra and Kao. Hello, good morning.
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3: 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Nye si ye deja ya onkura. Nde wose players, mi jina omu naso, na omu bo. No palm you na Ghana supporters in so dear the babeta ye tao mochi pa especially in the second game and a third game. It's a friend ye ntutu yeni a de the second game ni third game dear massively ye better mochi pa. Papa House of Oak on tutu ni niama ye on shise niama. It's an do satan ya a opportunity I will set them a plan now ye niama ye. Said about league in shas ya what you have to tune niama ye. And your story, your sadly, Nasia, storytelling, be in your last book, Mujomonazo, not plans no one, or Mufungukwem, not House of Okono, and Kunin, made us be brief.
1: Mamma and Nasipa, 0302216545. 0302216546. You ever find out to now, infancy? Hello, good morning.
4: Manager of Alasu.
1: Yes, I'm Pacho Hueni.
4: Let me know, I think
1: we came at Timodan. I came down for whom you are
4: Ebi pa
1: final call away na fi emfa ni nyina nsi. Hello, good morning.
5: Good morning, of Ampaja Pomo.
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1: 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Na this one is a special 50 years birthday wish na ye ye ediyama Auntie Keke in Koforidua. You are 50 years today and this one is coming from your daughter, lady, your son-in-law and your grandchildren, your siblings in US of A, especially a Rama in Koforidua and a Dewey Eddie Eba. So to you, Auntie KK, Koforidua, 50 years today, Nyame Unshira Pa on your case, Kopim se obeye kese papa. Good morning, Maestro. Respectfully, tell Alatula and the public that the deadline set for the club is not for pitch inspection, but club licensing requirement documentation such as annual audits, accounts, snip payment, contract with coaches, and many more. This is about submission of documentation and has nothing to do with pitch inspection. Thank you, my show. Mike Bonsudia. Oh no, Ede Ebay. And to say the mechanic, online and also more fairly on applications, no, that if we are later inspection, no, Akoso, na ya, he said, ya, you bet me. Who venue sir yeah debo this particular season and no any coma ediba Franco Trading Enterprise Adaruma and your coffee that you know Eddie Eba and mobile phones and accessories are who do you na minim mobile phone type up say Samsung say brand B L P B A Franco Trading Enterprise na yekofa buy or noa kofa papa no atite so 40% no the amount of customers in apart from mobile phones no yes I will chest freezers here were washing machines microwaves blenders and electric stove ne CCTV cameras no fofro kra abano yakofa bia ba ne bono emugo papa papa papa pa enchano pe woni papa Franco eni nkomo 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compu Ghana or the gold rush season no area ba we know the ultimate football experience and a woman share say yeah boy and my boy say a band 20 dear say yeah the EPL say yeah the La Liga sa goal experience in anon compu Ghana say found to my body diano now and then share a chat the end of I na a dorsal a chain or chain with me and a compu Ghana Eddie Mao young crab at baby abe Fabiano with the bisa compu Ghana a bejo so now the open bia a free laptop, iPad, sene, tablet, a whole draw, and the Kika Kahunyano, a ye compu Ghana, Oma Daroma, and a coffin in Abbey, Eddie Abba. Yahomeso has his ya, na yin kai homra, Eddie Manon in Semno, Eddie Betuaso, Eddie Amount, Sisia, Ewa Sempa, 94.7 Southwood, and a live war, Asida, 105.9 Watakra de, and a few Watakra live war, Media Man, 92. Point nine. Me did my show. Me bosses here. I feel so bad. She pa. Tea with mommy. Eva.
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7: 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A sempayetia. And ye cassia wa. Ye de bro. 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And renunzia empire. 6:30 sharp. And some would want a see. Ye wunyanina. Ye de bro. A sempayetia. 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A sunset. A sempayetia.

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8: Anity, Tia Bruchenko, Aqua Manqua, Akuntejo, Eddie Bro was Sempa, 94.7 FM. So,
10: you remember that I say, you know, woman on it. You almost see a cra, you almost will know. Yes, you are tea. You need Nasia. Yeah, Kabum.
11: Memory Debia, a bonusia, a permusia, a question of what a change ray, a abruce, said the Yakum, any diabe drufi, the Yahu, near her, the ye, near the Abba, the Enyano, and you can say,
10: yeah, yes, abrochin kuma na dim tintim pa
8: ye bere no ma hodo a e won conformance so a ye betimi dia boa gana amna fane to ma pefra o man yimpuntu na ha bot sen passport won sensem ni nyina ye de bro e wa abrochin ko modwumade yi mu ye besa so mu akwanya no wa chere wa dwen
12: Robert David me kaso fi Germany
13: Kobe yeah Amsterdam
12: cost of the word for abrochin ko o mu e wa amana ne nemu o mu atia amana no dia na o mu dipie no mu kura na so program no mu aso project mu e nwa nwa
8: shenison say ye memene de bia 6 p and Boganie Abuchin Kumuni.
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2: As the historic sesquicentennial celebrations roll on, Infantepim invites all old boys, associates, and the general public to the prestigious second Infantepim 150th anniversary lecture. This is not just a lecture, it is a masterclass for national transformation. 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He will be dissecting a theme critical to our collective future, educating for peace, democracy, and responsible citizenship. Date, Wednesday, 29 July, 2026. Time, 5:30 p.m. prompt. Venue, the Accra Reach Church Hall. To every old boy, every partner, every citizen who believes in the future of Ghana and Africa, this is where you need to be. 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
3: Okay, okay, I'll see you soon. Why, baby?
4: Mr. Enra, my boyfriend, I could see a boss star 959 hash. I want your phone so. Now we win.
5: Ah, Anita, I don't want doggy park.
4: Oh, bonsoir. I could see us answer by number one.
6: Yeah, imagine now.
4: And that day was so yummy show, papa. Now, me the toss, I'm a short, sexy dress. No, Now, Mr. Sammy T. Now, me yummy nails. No, so come on.
5: Oh, no.
4: Me fa uba. Make a do some small 1-2-1-2 rounds. Be answer me doing it. No, we cheer. Hey, Nana, so he for order. So, Chinese, and the wine, Papa B. And they mean this, I check, no.
5: Hey, Anita.
4: Now, son, meow, and if you TV, you know. I also was a sound. No, top prepaid. Now, meet me chilly, Esimo. I don't go feel sweat like that. See, fine girl.
7: Hey, Anita.
4: Jesus.
7: Maybe I will do not know why.

0: 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Gambling can be addictive. Not for persons under 18. This advertisement is regulated by the...
1: Sir, a quantum with him. Ye can't do him. No one could be a nail satisem. And no more be na Ghana dish and Nemu won't conform months. The old year when you bet you, and it's your rubber hoop.
2: 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Where are you grow? Where are you grow?
1: And indeed, Tia Bruchenkomo, Aqua Manqua, Akuntejo, Eddie Bro was Sempa, 94.7 FM. So,
3: you dream me, Dan, I see you and Mwaman on it. You almost see a cacra. You almost will hunu. Yes, you are here. You need to see ya. Cabum.
4: Memory Debia, a bonusia, a pemusia. A question of what you change your home, our approach, said the Akuhu, any diabetrufi, dear whom, near her, dear ye, near the Abba, dear Yeno, and you can say,
3: yea, yes. Abrochin come on a dim tintim pa.
1: Ya bear no man who do I? A won't conform my so you bet me the abo Ghana. I'm gonna funny to my paper. Or my impuntu. Now, how about a sign? Passport won't send some. Ninja, ya de bro. A wa brochin come with you, my dear. Ya best as one more quenya. No, I share wagon.
5: Robert David, because of Germany.
6: Kobe. Yeah, Amsterdam.
5: Cost of no one for Abrochin, woman, woman, and an woman, a German, and another woman, keep you. Woman, cram, after program, room, after project, you my hair,
1: mama. Shannon, say a minute de bia. 6 p.m.
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0: Anity, Tiabu Chenkomo, Akwa Mankwa, Akuntejo, Eddie Bro was Sempa, 94.7 FM. So,
2: it remained down as the Indian woman on it. You almost see a cracker. You almost will know. Yes, we are here. In that Nasia, Yakabum.
3: Memory Debia, a bonusia, a Pemusia, a question of what you change your home, our approach, said the Akum, any diabe drufi, the Yahoo, near her, the Ye, near the Abba, the Yeno, and you can say,
2: yes, abrochin kum on edim tintim pa
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5: Kobe okay. Yeah Amsterdam
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0: shene so say ye meme ne da bia 6 p and Boganie Abrochin Kumuni.
6: World Cup Fever no Abo na Electroland Ghana Limited at the stadium in Nijin Ebaufi. 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
0: Sema hudwa esi nyina emu akasia ewosa wuti biara asempa yetia ena obetino asempa yetia eye kasie bwa yede brown ewo asempa fm enwe no nsia empire mu 6:30 sharp ensema hudwa esisi ye hunye ni nyina yede brown asempa yetia eye straight to the point essence asempa yetia
7: asempa yetia Bayansa Fusu will be one canna some. They mouth to some Kakrewa Supreme.
8: The National Pensions Regulatory Authority, NPRA, is the regulatory body of the pensions industry in Ghana, ensuring the compliance of the three-tier pension scheme, being the mandatory basic national social security scheme, first tier, managed by SNET, a mandatory fully funded and privately managed occupational pension scheme, second tier, and a voluntary fully funded and privately managed provident fund and personal pension scheme. Employer enforcement has been beefed up, and therefore, we are entreating all employers to enroll their way

0: Retirement Income Security.
1: As the historic sesquicentennial celebrations roll on, Infantepim invites all old boys, associates and the general public to the prestigious second Infantepim 150th anniversary lecture. This is not just a lecture, it is a masterclass for national transformation. Addressing a nation at a crossroad, we are honored to present the distinguished Dr. Mohammed Ibn Chambers, renowned international diplomat and statesman. He will be dissecting a theme critical to our collective future, educating for peace, democracy and responsible citizenship. Date Wednesday, 29 July 2026. Time 5:30 p.m. prompt. Venue, the Accra Rite Church Hall. To every old boy, every partner, every citizen who believes in the future of Ghana and Africa, this is where you need to be. Block your diaries, clear your schedules, make it your number one priority. Join the conversation that

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0: 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Yedi amanoni sem ene de etu aso the foreign minister ayekrado yekwa amanoni ano no. Nemu mamen kamfo sing test tank emfama o. Sing test tank aye strong aye tough aye durable. We know a modern way pa several stones here. Aye tank a tiapo ye echepa. We won't turn sand to be and I'm saying ne papa. Then we say tanks a what gana ha. Ye ni ye di kain. Mechere se sink test tank ni di kain. And it layers eba ni di emu. It say wo double layer or triple layer or quadruple layer. Ah ni na for safety in teeth and why ni kama pa. In su ni good tank ni ma. Emu krojin. Ibi da si empa uti mi hu. What they say? They say anything I may come for. A sink test tank. A diamawo. I say no na gun aji atumu. I know and they are strong. They are tough. They are durable. They over 300 agents of Ghana. Ha. Tibebi I will be a. What they answer your friend? 0244-335168. 0244-335168. Oh friend, yeah, you better so. Sink test tank. They are strong. They are tough. They are durable. I don't pay you more, so you're sinning. Any idea, man, on the same note, Eddie Asia Way. Moodla Sports. And too far, phone to see ya. 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Now, co platform, no, so I'm back with me, and we'll be paid. Wait for front now, Bano. Omo Otsuno, eh, I can see it. 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Bet bold, win big, instant win, and instant cash out. And I am Moodla Sports at the amount. Now the interface is simple. Pa. We be all in bed, teacher. We be a crime in Unoso. But I'll call Moodla Sports. But we say simple. Pa. Ah, yeah, the Emma war. I don't pay when you are a can, huh? So you're sitting in Sika FM. I made the man on the seminar, Eddie Bro. Eric Kassie du bwa di
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1: eh na o so ni mo eden
0: so o demonstrating te bia
1: the demonstration no awu police ni cry so bo demonstration ni na ho ba
0: no
1: mo mo ko
0: no but unse demonstrators ni bi wa oye bi bi beyond demonstration unse bi wa a peaceful demonstration
1: yeah.
0: But obi ho no ma oye demonstration bi ya no
1: wa to wo
0: a bit me proud a bit me say japade and all that te bia go beyond eh yeah the o se wo ye na ne bia ya be call so arrest
1: goodness ah bam sama eh hadwin eh sa principal phone na se me junior sister we ayi bia omo estote mo jiska bia so ni fa so bia ni fi nkola na hadwin wa onta se de basa omo ye de ompe school mo
0: na eh nursing nkwa even in the private schools and kwada de kra
1: private so baka so bi na ni school onka se fa na bra but we in the government school
0: no but on cause of fine bra but and sisa omugina and also ye nyo mebe because oba o private school there be a logo
1: and anyway by nedi way by
0: me say exercise books na beta school ni there branded choco kra na beta so
1: ko school ni there
0: o ma kwan extra classes o ko school our point 3 no o mo 2 hours be a standard
1: so and also
0: be ye ma kwan wa say 2 extra classes and there ko excursion e kina ye ko ai career day chese baby omo ti me paint o manim nyina
1: je chese Hey, school got crack while I'm a call. Hey,
2: yeah, yeah, yeah,
1: yeah, yeah, yeah,
2: yeah, yeah,
1: yeah, yeah, yeah, yeah, yeah,
2: yeah, yeah, yeah,
1: yeah,
2: yeah, yeah, yeah, yeah, yeah, yeah, yeah, yeah,
1: yeah, yeah, yeah, yeah, yeah, yeah, yeah, yeah, yeah, yeah, yeah, yeah, yeah, yeah, yeah, yeah, yeah, yeah, yeah, yeah, yeah,
2: yeah,
1: yeah, yeah, yeah, yeah, yeah, yeah, yeah, yeah, yeah, yeah,
2: yeah, yeah, yeah, yeah, yeah, yeah, yeah, yeah, yeah, yeah, yeah, yeah, yeah, yeah, yeah, yeah, yeah, yeah, yeah, yeah, yeah,
1: yeah,
2: 2 minutes beer the animal.
1: No, Kyle.
2: Madam CM for women.
1: Daddy, Madam says if you don't bring it. Madam David, if you don't bring it. Sir, I guess you go, Sani, Adia. My best friend, trust when you're querying. I just my catcher. Send Razo, who has a boom, my sabo beam, and my own send Rive D for I share show my, you know, a coponano. My catcher was a fast service approach.
2: A
1: kidnam ponano, equity when you say, and I'm on your guru and you're with
2: Charlie. That video a Bastard Boys in the year. Charlie, it was crazy.
1: Imagine Mahamena old trying to tour. Ne bani jina ho.
2: Aye.
1: Ne bani suna dreamu no. E puanuani e
2: trying to tour.
1: Oni beni. Oni mse enya boni.
2: Omo ya video ni na Mahamena François Franchin ho. Ade mo mte namu tye biyane ho.
1: Hey.
2: Didi ya.
1: Tinsuni bo e ba na be fanu ho ne ade namu no swasa gumiyani mu.
2: And uche. Videos no pa na once in a pa a goof face in one. Oh, that's an kind of as we did, Temasim.
1: Sure,
2: I don't want your cotton.
1: I ain't one ever. That's a sad year. Almost show a video. You say, I read it though. And as if it did what I read, I'm sorry. Oh, just say, I read it. The other video,
2: O free, baby, I'm a mini free now. No, I'll
1: be seen. I'm not so.
2: No, coffee for the last. I'll be seen. I'm not so. No, I can't be seen.
1: Yeah.
2: And once in a town, we will ye are defense to my no, they are too. Just
1: of course.
2: No, what to do. Also, back on the way, Shepe, Nacona, Cono. Oh, by a new bonitino, now we are.
1: Genuine, I'm away, I say, Omohono, Equino, my friend, and yet. Nya sa omunya sabe nsin hu anko omunyo omunya mbedi papa te mra ye djuma ya toto nema you can do this you can do that there is a standard to everything nya say anything goes o ton na wey so sorry ya na ko yi na mo pum na ba e ton mo bi a rough rough
2: one year social media creative live on the YouTube but oba sa video ni da Eric yan fanya education takana na yan kwere na ye content creator bi e create ye bi ma social media na na Eric or say Oduro Amanoni no. I think say US no call. Na otwi eye delivery car.
1: Okay.
2: Delivery no call. 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Okọ wo mo cold room na. Na wa yie free cold room or chill no dey gune came. No dey call. But emra ne say wo transport bibi ti say fisher na say akọkọ a. O say chef fridge mo. Unze car say bi wa fridge woman. We dey be chem. Ono wa yie free cold room no. I know you're going to come and we'll transport it. Police channel or two, sir, and I'm in your good, sir. I say, because I was say, what cold room car.
1: That short space that why they corner.
2: What they quack or deliver and bear 1 hour, Kekeno. Yes, and I'm in you. But I'm say, cold room, Kekeno. I will call him no. Oh, my guinea, I should say, a handful
1: to myself. So you use Keke.
2: Police say we dey at ogo. Now just look at this Eric. Kwe baby a ball and wo. Any baby a enam ne wo. And this guy did a very great job.
1: Hey.
2: He did a very great job.
1: No mon
2: lo yin na.
1: I saw mo show mo security cry here because of Kobe bin here.
2: Oh baba ya tanto. Sare na video no.
1: My manager said, oh, you didn't need to.
2: And then you're bending.
1: When I'm going to get my son, you're going to get my son. I'm going to get my son.
2: Hey, why not here, Juma? And fan will cry.
1: Can I go for me? And some of my men say, ah, my man, I don't know. Then I'm going to go. So, how do you say,
2: sir? Then once in a pang, once in a pubri.
1: Live on YouTube, this is it.
2: Charlie.
1: You're going to go.
2: And then I'm going to go. And then I'm going to go. Oh, Titia, so. And I'm going to go.
1: Prayer, no, the prayer, you know, the prayer baller, no.
2: No, no, the prayer baller, no.
1: What day, maestro?
2: Challenge. Your wickedness, oh.
1: The patrimony, maestro. Yeah, yeah, nah. Me name say ignorance, so say, Charlie.
2: Charlie. And this is Temao.
1: Aye.
2: This is Tema.
1: Tema Puni. Tema Puni.
2: Yeah.
1: Then the guy, Nafi, what Niraho?
2: Niraho Kraho.
1: And the guy, no, say, Charlie. Hey.
2: Ooh. And of course, FDA, dear boy, you know, very important. Mm. Because I feel, say, Ebi Kra, we no more, you know. At the blind side, any education be how to preserve a namno and all that. Nidia, they say, well, you need to say, once now, boss, or dear good jasso. I have a bar market. Because, oh, kota. When the boss who a table is where you're but the process is good through and
1: sana na baby go on.
2: Baby a free answer.
1: I should be a actress.
2: Yeah, dear Kwa.
1: Tinene is a typhoid. Or Chinese, you see, which was a rebit to me about dream, won't be any feedback.
2: Back to hospital, I'm quite when you
1: annoyed. So, doctor, I'm manager, you must say, I'm about to walk or rock with this. I never went, dear Gumuno. Look at it, if you will, and why? Why?
2: Titi and Nam the Sunny as Sampra.
1: Aye, if we are, was Sanko trying to talk Gunwa.
2: And when now
1: we are crowding, so all running sacrifice and their best son anymore. Anima really basic things are as a could be on the I don't know who talked to that day, and Yan the papa. A swaddin music.
2: It's a Nam the crowd who the auto. Oh, got off fish, dear.
1: Yes, it's meeting yet.
2: Oh, got off fish.
1: Provision is all quarries, right? Meeting Yanty Corrifish.
2: Tell us here, we mean, yeah, Jan number two baby
1: crowd. Emmanuel never catch us, you see, meaning Emmanuel, yeah, yeah. Meanwhile, when you say, oh, man,
2: I'm not sure. Once in a cramp, you're vegetarian now.
1: Maybe I'm a papa crumma.
2: And grass, I don't call Kobe.
1: Ribia.
2: Come on, and rahu you.
1: I do, I've been in a rahu.
2: Which is there, and upon a dick, I do tell my honor, my cope, chop baby, credit, did that.
1: Those are quodimu. Eh, also, don't say, chop our phone, no more, we're doing this, so they go there. It was a honor for. And to Ubercop, Nanwa Casano, Akoto. Ubercor, no, my any say the amount. Look at ball and nipper, it's a wow swab ball at this year. Only cook go on.
2: Charlie.
1: See, the Tema mayor has to be up and doing the penny for what Tema, no? MC, ni, DC, ni, they have to be up and doing. We didn't just say, that video, you crank a bounce. I'm not FDA phone. This is it. Whoa, just say, for it. What the hell? So, what do product about my show? I am, say, because of adverts, I'm here, ain't it? What do product about? Now, Quavy, pass, oh, quack, register. They do, but you know, if you want, yes, a product, advert, na yeah, yeah, yeah, yeah, yeah, yeah, yeah, yeah, yeah, editing, ne, you encourage. You may film and go and go. I had a good free number for you. And you know, you cry on no person, yet the writing or they bow up. Just the script, they get the script with my cobble 5 times because of script. Yeah, Yanni say, you can't show street. We're about the Eastern if you are Coco Eastern. Who is in the class? Ah, I've been a Sunday no down on the initial. But I wish you. It wouldn't be
2: a bamboo book.
1: These are some of the things in your office. It's not.
2: Come to see MB and see for yourself. You regret buying this sour from them.
1: Hey,
2: Salmon dear, don't worry yourself, cry. The reason why frozen chicken is getting more buying. And
1: Salmon so na me feeling you.
2: Ghana is most indisciplined country in the world. All because of politics. Said that way, good morning, my show. And then also account a few of your messages now about you guys are live inside the Makola market. And now and also yeah, real awesome. This video there, I think, said,
1: because of a cry, because elsewhere, you imagine. So maybe the FDA needs a task force beyond by stress animal. We're in a way, your policy, we're so queer. And I only get 2 years. See, about a toba, you're a shrimp pa.
2: Need you, normal.
1: You see. Baby, your tenants are sort of okay. Your back at your own trouble.
2: And on Ukoya, baby, numbering in a bedu a year colibuna bed in you are no complaining.
1: So it's a merry go round. The Hanobaqua, where you will be a reco hormones and any paraboso, a doctor to patient ratio. In fact, what you only an uncle I have to know why I quana. Why say why Bamabu needs a million?
2: Oh,
1: Bamabu power. There's no hope.
2: Because
1: there's no hope.
2: That means it's what we should have for you now.
1: Nothing is working. And here they are. Of course, the
2: home. Ever count. I said, I'm a video body. I said, Kakrabe Kuni no attene ya.
1: But to Samia.
2: Hey! And yet, dear, be count. Till
1: we know, I see a fight. Well, I'm a cast in the end, no. So, Samia, I mean to me,
2: ma.
1: Kaninja yari so mai. Eh, so mai sports. So dia tia ka se, o dia hwe so nya sports, hwe so nya sports. Where is so here?
2: There's one so akwa tema nam ni bisa.
1: Me sure.
2: So dia open nam fritem.
1: Ah, beta ma nam pa. Mazu.
2: Yes sir.
1: Eti e hadwe. Na no so hu se, yesi nsuo bia, ye well bia, ye to the pure microphone. Obia nya correct.
2: Yani
1: ya gua sa, wo mo mo ton ko dua se, ka vegetables ni fruit ye no, ko no so, wo de ka ba da che.
2: Mm, the spray,
1: or the spray bi akwa gu so, ti wo ton wan fan chen chini mu anso kwa so kwa, but wo koto, ayaya, a friend say salad won chen ba bi no, no bi wan fan chini ngun sa.
2: And when you eventually, but say you are the baby, you are saying sorry, you are born young, you are
1: born
2: so for so I am smart. No, you should have done a bit of was oh, where the baby for now toy.
1: Maybe a titty, you are some of the young coupon just our bomb pie. Oh, Hano, oh, quine, Ufin crying cook, Master, a quine, yeah, bomb pie ready. Oh, can out Timono, can I chia, mini, I don't know. What's in your coupon, Miss Oma?
2: My friend could
1: do the writings and add prayer, Maestro. Do the right things and prayer. You want to hear from your brother from a social in the US. One friend I might do. One friend ran us on us one from. Better than come. So create the avenue to talk to him. Nyango pa mwa manti mo social nka. 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Dodo.
2: Obisi fishes no bebe nyina yashere roba.
1: Yes, yes, yes, maestro. The beer.
2: Yes, sir.
1: Anything goes.
2: Yes, a fine kwa me the fish na there.
1: This is very thing.
2: Mia. I can't you know yeah, almost so we go through that process.
1: Dia ho no so so me dey ma be frafra o. This is fresh.
2: But they will be
1: cast story. The poison eku no.
2: Obi cast story be chem say do maybe say account say en two ni two na say say bush meat ni nyet two na abona. O kwa mento because om the poison. And they say hunters will be here ni say as smart as they are. O kwa bush at not the poison na kusuma fidi. Or the poison ni china. Obefia abona with anwa two ni two. Na bullet ni bi
1: abona
2: dead body ni.
1: To about
2: that say ah. Na but where the poison so that be e tu abona ni bi kwa na shishe.

0: we're processing the
1: much. Too bad.
0: And in the ceremony there.
1: Bar Stop Boys, Dano, they did a very good job.
2: They are still doing well. I'm going to recycle. Certificate from the FDA, our catcher will say, yeah, then they banned the end. Yeah, you need to be before how they buy a big Travis. I won't say, come on, I say, how did you authorize them? So, more approve, yeah, the NHS say authentic, you know. And standards authority for the FDA for no paper, FDA for the standard authority for a standard. It's the end to answer. I'm out of a feature by Bia Masawa and Santi.
1: You're not going to be there.
2: I'm not going to be able to do it. And now commercial rights in the event operations of the World Cup to a certain company for Mondo to manage. So company, interestingly, Gianni Infantino will have stakes in that company. After several fish, that is what they want to do. Then this company, then they have rights and stakes in the World Cup organization and the commercial rights. And by about 20 billion BDA, that company, it amounts to I just say, you pay them every year na a cost of initial valuation is about 20 billion. Hey, but the all catcher member associations, they say, that's coming now. If it comes, it will be reinvented into football.
1: Okay.
2: It's yes, if you find a big dick, they will reinvent. On my side, I invented into football. Yes, football, the person grow, it's in the year, and it's not a scabber bone. It's a city, it's infantino, it says, he can't quack. Si kan ko ate ma UEFA for the better biase on person on betwe say twaps are the woman twaso on my World Cup
1: so
2: starting from a man World Cup now black queens best on qualify
1: okay
2: they will what say Nigeria for petre sa amode ache ho
1: hey Nigeria
2: petre sa nya men ko akra ga bom gbe six na mo je three show won mo team two no ane adia majo
1: yes
2: it's UEFA threaten so be boycott World Cup if it happens that way generally the by stories we you be die chiri pa dey be pim bian yan come here dey be bro ya can say we no now it is confirmed Pep Guardiola to me and call and Pelo dey na amfa Emma resignation me babam now it is confirmed they say kutuhen in chan echo
1: yeah
2: Roberto Mancini jai Italy dwane to work for Pep Saudi Arabia go Pep kan kra amfa he's back. There was no other person to give the job to than Roberto Mancini because he's done it before. He's won the Euros for them. One in England, it is a winner. Now, no one's going to call a fan for World Cup. After 12 Euros, one World Cup for the Echo, man, he's back. Yeah, probably not Pelo and Fadia. Now, the man has to take over the Italian Football Federation. And they have to just say that is the man for the job. In the next few years, it is the man, Roberto Mancini, and our boy. Now, the likes of Paolo Maldini, a judge man, Eddie Atoa. Leonardo is a judgment at all. Maldini is a technical director and Leonardo is an advisor. Now, by virtue of that, Claudio Ranieri, the thinker man, he will take you over as the technical director of the Italian Football Federation. Tim Patro, the Ebano, 75 years.
1: Okay.
2: And 75, you know, or call retirement too. I go find a basano. At 75, we feel you have Nimdibia, NCC, Jao, Mount and Mosaki. It's all about the Beboy Italian Football Federation. The Bachelor, the Eban Red, they want some so Eba. Now, the Eban, yeah, Uko Pimo, Man City, Akacha Rodri, who said he moved to Real Madrid, Nogusu Kunkoho.
1: Yeah.
2: Aka 12 months on his contract, and he saw Bako Madrid, so on corners on surgery in Huabajim. Wakoye back surgery, footballer, so I'm a brew.
1: Challenge you. I grow an edium.
2: Now, your leg. Nazi Brio Manakwa. And I saw me at 39:40. Now, because we are to trade town, you can see near the team who money be filmed near, you can see so Hey, serious, oh. Tifu, let's be very much over home now on a trunk.

0: Prani a trip now, no prani a tear, go cry. And yes, you're singing, but we'll be in the boot no store, let me see now. Wow, wow, wow, wow, wow, wow, wow, wow, wow,
1: wow, wow,
0: wow, wow, wow, wow, wow, wow, wow, wow, wow, wow, wow, wow, wow, wow, wow, wow, wow, wow,
1: wow, wow, wow,
0: wow, wow, wow, wow, wow, wow, wow, wow, wow, wow, wow, wow, wow, and Obel over out for some time. See, I heard him so Obel resume now. He was about call Real Madrid and also better than Manchester City. Yeah, can I say, you know, now Rodri, so what now? So, Coro Enzo Maresca. And now, made by about and then I said, Maresca said, a big player like Rodri, dear my show. So, Obel was so on corner. Sanity, when the transfer window opens, and here, come as a transfer window, it be,
1: yeah,
0: who say, can I wake up? And I wake up,
1: yeah,
0: I ala quaji. I see a quadi.
1: Yeah.
0: I see the watch.
1: I see a jo.
0: I see the watch.
1: Super I see.
0: Open GFO.
1: That be why a hot cake. I would say, unim de, unim what's up? What's
0: up? What's up? What's up? What's up? What's up? What's up? What's
1: up? What's up? What's
0: up? What's up? What's up? What's up? What's up? What's up? What's up? What's up? What's
1: up? What's up? What's up? What's up? What's up? What's up? What's up? What's up? What's
0: up? What's up? What's up? What's up? What's up? What's up? What's up? What's up? What's up? What's
1: up? What's up? What's up? I see the Kumasi there.
0: Nankas, Escafon Way.
1: Omni Okumasi.
0: Oh, T, because the two money at the nominal is true.
1: And I make us a Ubus as in Craig Scafon Way. I'm saying Craig Scafon, Oman Okumasi.
0: Ah, not the only Kumasi, you may be one crying.
1: Well, I don't know.
0: And I'm crying as I am found.
1: Meaning,
0: and I can one more bearded woman.
1: Yes, so Vibia. But what I know is that Kumasi is iced tea. What do you say? Obeko.
0: Hey, what you pal?
1: I see.
0: So no sa mu gane kwatran no onko. Wo didi wa pa.
1: I see.
0: Anye bia 3 years obedidi. Anye bia 3 years bi obedidi.
1: No, but if you stay relevant. I mean in Kumasi.
0: Na ka obestay sa in stay who.
1: Yeah.
0: Aka obestay sa emma. Transfer window no. Bari, ade, egana Premier League na.
1: Time will tell.
0: Egana Premier League na. Asa mo transfer window mi hu so.
1: Eh beba. O hwe ni mu on.
0: Da bi se ese mu bi na system no mu yede. 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
1: yeah competition room
0: oh macho me my feeling me popo adia se nye some hot aye bi kakra ma me so abre maso nim se small one no ebe ya onka so abre
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0: yeah why timetable yesi ma papa ko obi a woni ntoma to so afra afiabosen a ene wo da we ho. Well, Fra, Sika, Muja, and all that we ho. What's in your rough? Memoir. And can I have a read?
1: Young call a story in
0: it. I can only baby a cop, sir.
1: Oh, I had it so on us.
0: Make a system, name and system. I say, Mini baby, I cop, Mendo, my wessu. As a maraskin.
2: Yeah, first of all, we have to say that around big player, there are always speculations. So I'm not worried about that. I think it's normal. Also because they won the World Cup. He was the best player or one of the best players. And I think every manager wants to have Rodri because he's a top player. But now, as you said, surgery on, I think, Monday. And he needs holiday, he needs to rest, he needs to recovery. And then he will be back here with us.
0: Well, and so, Obisa, you'll be back here with us. You better say, I'll be back here with us. Yeah, your school, but you also need to see your long term future. Kunkro, I can say, or now for a sixth season and more. Now, I heard saying, and also once they say, 2031, the best review.
1: Yeah,
0: but you're now. Well, no, not Madrid. It didn't, and then Musa or Madrid, I said, I'm the chairman, Carno, Becania, they were 24 a year. That is also. Man, about you, Pugh, that's why I have a say.
1: Because when you need,
0: when you have your money, penny, you won't.
1: Well, it depends on how I was here.
0: I'm going to find if he lives like that in the buy. Maestro, is that Danny Welbeck move to Chelsea? No, I want one. 2 years, someone in every medicals, pa.
1: I'm going to, but the experience within the years, I feel it's bad.
0: Wow, wow. Let's see. Nah, you know, Brighton over Birmingham. Well, I'm fine. I hustle the whole, you know. Out of the 38 games, about 37 last season, and you know, about 13 goals. One their club, not top scorer.
1: Okay.
0: TB on the 13 club, a boy Chelsea. Maybe. And I'm
1: sure so. Obinya a very huge target about goals for the season.
0: Mention Bradley Bacola and Obeba Liverpool. Liverpool, the agreement is done. I guess the last minute, the BC. And Daniel Rola, who's so beautiful, coach, who are far from the floor, you can't say no. It's one PSG, Casa. I saw, a lot of time when we had the Ligno. Now, Liverpool, you know, yes, I think I'll pick it. Well, by the creep before I confirm it. Sir, I can't remember 23 years, 20, you'll be boy, Bacola. Well, but Twakumaka crab at Obeyade. Many wings, what the king, clicking, clicking, clean. A boy, maybe just sweat, Makuyi Bacola. Yes, I'm fine. Only the air by own some so airpa. And now, young Pedro Bohatrick, you, Chelsea, and I show any 10 goals. So many Western Sydney Wanderers, Nebo. Champion looks like Chassis, you can clean 6-4. And we're moving here. Chelsea. We wait to see. We wait to see how Bessia Kwania had here. And you know, planet friendly match about so Real Madrid, so born here. Ejremu, Boleganes, Maleganes, and Idaho Cray. And then you're some Keto, you say Marino Gusu. Yeah, not all the players are here, but Vim and Vogo. Oh, yeah, Stan's name, new players, he beat it to so far on shed and try will be a no rest be a competitive game be not the only gym maybe be a sweat mako ye team patrosh and swami friendly games are hold where bastion yeah they want some and so bano and ebibekoso or chance of bibekoso near the beco the likes of Tottenham Hotspur Sydney bano paya Borussia Dortmund bonny dear Newcastle Bobby Liverpool Wrexham Bo and Nana Joe into Liverpool for mention and so sa the bano no into a wasamo anana kimi I mean ye me him drone for one from Tiana me. Okay. See, my big boys now. Let's go Madrid born against Getafe. Nafi no Espanyol money or Sasuna Musa Bobo Mudia. Yeah, the Tigus didn't in Echi, the Bipin piano, yet I want some and so bad. Juventus Sasequan Biasono, a Openda, Uncle Leon. Luis Openda, I'm going to find a buyer. Manage to infa.
1: Infa.
0: Openda, and Tiguan Biaso, Quano, Becor, and Nimia, Dia. Ruben Amorim, Usa, Rafael Leo, future to future, say, Obetsna. AC Milan has some bridges there. Fenerbahce in United didn't come
1: okay.
0: And ye bisa Ruben Amorim say chale liao no obe hia no say chale ono team ni nyina ho hia ti ano mpese
1: ye bisa Milan ne po chenye obi se bisa player. Leo is a very fantastic player.
0: Oti akuma dodo.
1: Players in they say yes couldn't see na boy hina.
0: O say no so ano asan.
1: No I relax it.
0: Wasan mean the sense.
1: I relax it.
0: What is that? Hey. Boy yeah boy. Na ma show ko pimo spinner sana makoro. Basa. Who says a Madrid day? I'm all for now. One man and be I won't have you.
1: Yeah,
0: so you know, I'm a near breakfast almost like a crack home. But I said, Tim, send your bad.
1: Can you bad? My who named you be deba this
0: year? Ah, quite the surprise. They me, more on your bad. It's a common fanisana.
1: Hey, you're fine.
0: I'm on my Ziz be moo. Yes, Aziz, I sign all more
1: than no, but this season we will see Aziz.
0: Oh, man, Mobi.
1: Do you know why we see Aziz? Who said Bassa over the years, Ocean Quada. I rise through the Barca rank. I bought the first team. Bibri won Momo Ba. Omo Bo Momo Depa. Apart from Yama. The few Kodan Kodan Yina. Distinguish your mom. What you are saying? And to me, you say, baby, I don't know.
0: I'll go through the mail.
1: Go through the mail. I bet in a B, Hokaka. And they are graduating. Oh, man, opportunity. I was the first team. Me assure you, Aziz, you know. Will pull a very huge surprise for them. But now I'm crying about, yeah.
0: Ono sa ka progression, no ne. Of junior teams in Bania, there may be kunya a taste of the World Cup and then some Kenya Bado.
1: I feel, sir, we're still young.
0: Bold,
1: we're still young.
0: So, Cobro Ninkasi, you are young. Wouldn't Aquia, where do you know Morocco for one? Oh, so where do you know
1: number 60?
0: Answer your Kubasi, small boy,
1: and you wouldn't matter with Aziz, you know, height, stitch and sign in any side.
0: Only Bo.
1: Wouldn't but height in any side.
0: Only messy height in any side. How much on him and a bassa or bassa crown or bona and then a person? It's on him boa.
1: Yes,
0: we ain't to get in a bone. We ain't to get in a crank, a crank, a crank, a crank, a crank, a obey or centurion. Now, what's a baby who's a baby no a quaff, no a cotton bench, a crack, sadly, or you're used to the system. No, now, on him boa, money movie. Aha, Kedia Kubasi Mani in H. Homo.
1: Debbie.
0: Kabwedi Unia Morocco. There's something that is services to the example. Yet, the examples, Rebecca. And Tibia Hanon Yaman Aquia. Sane Bea, yes, why? Hey, yes, I could be a pure Restel City. And a crazy state city. Yako Fanem Ru. Be a high bit to my developer at Miaquaco Bobinia. Majo,
1: yes, sir.
0: Ah, time the book of Romania, my Lacas and Fonia Cacrania. Yana Nankasaka Kijuanaho. Eric, I see you do D. I mention Mr. Solomon Kwabi.
1: Okay.
0: Yes. Give us industries penny pa.
1: Give us industries.
0: Give us industries penny pa. No, no. He said, yeah, what tetan a quabble. And you man a dross, pa. So I'm fine. I'm a man records. Because you man, tell me to me here, Nina.
1: Abeke, eh.
0: A dross, no.
1: Abeke.
0: sir. It's Omuda.
1: Omuda.
0: My son, the idea 2 to 3 cry, no. Eh, no, my yardy. Ultimida.
1: Me and I.
0: Eh.
1: Meda pa.
0: Okay, okay. Is that Solomon Kwabi for that sick morning going out to your channel and another paper?
1: Mamina say abusiya for the foreign minister and Mutini nka say what did the latest you know the ba but for tina say that ya the discussion segment no and the eba na Max Buy say you stand a chance 50% discount on sabi tumi aka abra wo ru na kachi na ni edin sa wo so what they say ubenya that chilling AC and I say deep freezing and I say deep freezer chest freezers and afi smart washing machines a hodo nyina up a gorgeous television a hodo a nyina ayade a Max Buy and akofebi edi amawa oma the hottest smartphones at a very cool discount and ode emawo enjin ba cho wo twen den minim Samsung 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Circle or the VVIP station opposite the Telecel and around Odo Rise 6 shops in Circle your ho La Paz Sad Times building your ho and a Kasua Takradi Station, Dakuman Junction. And when you Max Buy, a beer shop, Sinibi Oha, Oba, Ibitimino, Edin Saw, so name of follow Max Buy on all social media platforms. Vachobinayo, Max Buy Ghana, Max Buy Ghana, and when I'll be na Yankomo, any Pedino, yet me Eddie, Nebibia, I come a come up. I was here for Pepsodent, do the two with Pepsodent, do the two with Pepsodent, Omo Ebwepa, brush every morning and every evening. A Pepsodent, and a bit me I way, Eddie Amount, into Unsaka or Pepsodent, Messia Wada, Chicho Sianopa, na what you chee and Yumre, and Unquani a Porcian, a bit me Ama was saying, and Yen William, Edini, say Cassena, when you bit me a boom, was saying, or then bit me dinner pampe, net me a boy, what did you mo? Now feel a mouth, pum, then were numerous, et to me ate. And no dancha besenya could read to me a Cassan. 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bibia etumi akoye dia amade ya just join the grand opening of the brand new Electroland showroom on Wednesday the 29th of July eye ne exactly 12 noon, I will Medina Taxi Rank opposite the Echo Bank. Now, Electroland, so a BMA, we BM, or Castle, we BMA, not just we BM pa. So you go there, grab incredible opening deals on Samsung, TCL, Media, Nasco, Homeland, and many, many, many more. What you say, free smart TV, echo fridges, and washing machines, a hardware conditions, a hardware, and your favorite home appliances. Nina, the deals are waiting for you. And the intent time, when Electroland Ghana, Medina showroom, bro, grand open, and Eba, so I say, and I said, Medi, Eba, so Uber Freying 0503 1597. 739 for details. Electroland Ghana was home of luxury and affordability. And what the amount and to auto electronics are not just a washing some Eddie Mamma say Electroland and Ebuo and Massa and your opinion. I know once that etimi akabi. I don't pay my main come for a year latest form and for my latest form also your partner for life and also a kind of a set over the binyan here. Now, oh, sorry, now feel to say what person you are. Yeah, what chili bremo, what chili cassette. Now just say one, ye one, not from Papa. So Ghana, dear Tumo, latest foam and no na eboa pa ebe ma eye comfort if you discomfort mum na o chronic pain na no ebe ko Ghana ne nanante ache eye latest foam wa boa pa enti minim se e orthopedic na 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The cut to an abbey for Tinas, you know, a storm energy drink. And no, and a basso, a fin abasso, so, and yedi, while others rest. You are pushing into a month for a bre where Jumemuno or no storm energy another be a oh pimcoso no pauses, no excuses, just your lane. That just be a coso storm energy drink. Ne no a mount energy a be mad. What do you say? Be a person, ye be a and ye a dear Nasan wa from pa who say ubo ubiko fuku wa mesawada a storm energy and a ukafka hunka crabia. Now the kakre guanum and I say, una ukrono. Keep moving. You stay focused and make your mark. Uba Judy, it was storm energy mu. I'm a bibia etimiakwe. So grab a bottle of storm energy today. Ma bibia enye kama. Proudly produced by Casa Preco PLC. Excessive drinking can be detrimental to your health. Not recommended for persons under 18 years, lactating mothers, pregnant women, and people sensitive to caffeine. Sa and Kaboy, FDA didn't say shas here, and also your mum and for my baby. And yet, kama pa. Abebiafu atina si dada, yemfa yen discussion segment, no? Yemfa, embro, Master Banson, ewa, hadada. Master Machin.
3: Ya, ubiya diyo.
1: Bibiya boko diyo.
3: Ya, miya da umu.
1: Fantastic. Jones Oreku Abrokwa Mante and so Abete Eye side Kekoa. One also so Ewofi Haramo. Umama Council Ebe Joanie. Na yetimi akwedim. Masa yen shashi Black Queens ewa kono expectation. I missed the ye games ye di kain ashe kakra ewa the ongoing waf kono and ye be a di hon en komo. En mra ye shas ye ni ye ye local coaches ni performance ha. Omde ma ye even at the national team level no. After some time now I say performance no. Siya ni si ni triase. En also da ha ye shwe. Commonwealth Games no. Me pacho mama me ye medal table ni si siya. Medal table no. Mama me si siya. Na shwe country siya biya follow within the Commonwealth ha. Womo at Pagana Hua. Na ye se Ghana ye we are no. Ye we are no and also ye she ekaka and then run anasa food drone so e by the same bibri ebe ye the honorable minister no regarding the single management committee and all others. Any other matters arising in ano. Master Shashi mami.
3: Yeah, my shoot mammy chat you for you now. I mean started from Black Queens ma Africa Cup of Nations course of Morocco. And so what for the tournament in the course near the now here the kind of surprises are Team Sleepy the member. And in one of the shocking results. Abra Malawi actually Nigeria by 3-2. Tanzania and South Africa 2 days ago. So the game I never bought against Kiverd any easy match, sir. But when you look at the two results I'm boy, now here the strength of opponent of number boy Nigeria, South Africa, because when we say ranking the best African teams, all these two teams are ahead of Ghana. I don't know how good Kiverd for no ATM. How well am I prepared soon? But when you look at the results, other teams in now, I say very, very careful. The last tournament they call it in the semi finals. So this time around, I expect man so meeting go beyond maybe do last season, which is probably go to the finals. It be crumbed behind. The first time I hear Emma Africa Cup of Nations because I always believe that it's true. So, okay, said the Emma football started, Emma Africa Cup of Nations started now. Countries be on my farm with BGP. Ne Ghana up to now into BGP now. It tells clearly that Yenye no money.
1: Okay.
3: Well, somewhere in 1999, I bought a Mawa Cup in US. Ghana and Nigeria represent Africa. Nigeria get 10 times. South Africa BGP. Equatorial Guinea Kura Jibinia. So if you look at the countries of Mabajinia, it looks unhear so be catch Ghana.
1: Ghana?
3: Yeah.
1: Mm.
3: Yada yeah, yeah. From Baby Nigeria starting, at least I think about 90 Mijibako. From Baby Nigeria starting in 1999, when near Pimpimba near the island, there was no. At that time, there were no Morocco, Algeria, Kivet, no Cameroon, you know, Biamin.
1: Everyone had fallen short.
3: I think the problem with how we first grooming in Maro, young grooming, Tama, Nanama, Jim Fua Mone, I better sack him with Fiona, and Mamma to Suleiman, Sab, Era, and Fiona, young grooming be momentary machine.
1: Mm.
3: The transition was very bad because from that time, you know, and you 20 might be don't be and from that time, it me to die. I also think that some of the tournaments I'm planning well, it's up to now, it's me, you know, because most of the tournaments now, Tamania International, Nigeria, either Nigeria be from semi finals, and I think we've been to the finals on two or three occasions.
1: Okay,
3: it's Nigeria, the highest area there, and Senna. You're planning very well. You know the strength of your team in Nigeria for now. We should be able to win at least out of bed three, four times in Nigeria for you. Mm. It's me say you're prepared well. Well, even the first women club championship, a boy, a man on Afat, CAF Champions League, you know, the first, the maiden one, Ghanaian team was in the finals. The first one, a boy, I think in one of the Western team, the Hazakes ladies and Bibisa. I'm going to call finals. I'm going to Melody Sandals.
1: Hazakes ladies.
3: Yeah. And they tell clearly, say, a man football is either Ghana or Nigeria in Africa. That, yeah, that. You hear that, the right people to also lead my game very well. And it's the
1: right people near the coaches and
3: the FA is part, the previous FA from the current is part, the coaches are also part. Because you're my league grind, you're turning to say be a professional league at Benchibia. So the first time I know that America, the first time I here my World Cup was 1999. It was Ghana, Nigeria. So if that time, the first time they done the boy my CAF Champions League, the same Ghanaian club to me Koya, it tells you clearly that a man football, we either you're the best or not, you should be
1: the among the best. Among but the Nigeria best. Are winning. I don't see that still I say more idea my and rather Malawi.
3: Oh yeah, in the America said this tournament they be because we're the and result of Munya. Most of their key players
1: are Zambia share a year Egypt 6 goals.
3: No, Zambia will be good. Zambia for the part bear. For the last bear 4 years, they're very good. I'm captain, is here. We're one of the best female players in Africa.
1: I'm going to say,
3: Zambia player like Oshie go no born cocos or born a nufus.
1: Born a nufus.
3: I'm more here. So. It's not, it might not be the main reason why I be a more Asia opening. The Egyptians, I'm aware of my football, which Algeria is aware of my football. Which. Morocco, we are more this serious in the Bem. They've been to the finals. How a professor to normal in the and not necessarily say, I'm more dear chum to no mushroom. This country, so my be in here. And again, we might see it to show you. Unless I want to have resource in you, and you
1: They beat me a share now, so I'm saying.
3: Me nim Kivet for
1: because the surprise is everybody there. I think, but Kivet there. I mean,
3: Malawi, the first time in the end row, the first AFCON game, all ball, and Kasani, and right game against no other team in Nigeria.
1: But game now evolving. I'm as the same size
3: Because Ghana is we are ranking the top 5 in terms of Africa, and Kivet for the mayor, I'm surprised.
1: Make your come out even the medal table. A country be a safe friend, Nauru.
3: Didn't you cry that?
1: Atida.
3: No.
1: Nauru. When you cry medal, no cry no, does it say Ghana?
3: No.
1: A very cautious mobile grounder, a very tiny islander. I was Central Pacific Ocean. So now we share own population about 10,000. Nibble about 10,000.
3: Yeah. So about 10,000, let me muka credit your corporate.
1: Now, Ghana 38 million 30. Population.
3: No, man, I've always said that, my shoe. Ghana as a nation, in terms of athletics, even sports in general, we are not serious about it. But I think that if indeed, say, serious power athletics, we should be concerned that Ghana need gold medal Olympic Games. The Olympic Games, but because Olympic Games may be, can I say, football, World Cup, maybe 2 years. But I know that a sporting event, just a more duper the prestige near the woman was super. So if a nation I see investing in sports near the Nasa free to come up with my permanent. The gun and knee back or crank Olympic games in you go to the damn fire one. Narrow be two.
1: We cry the Commonwealth Games in
3: Puerto Rico. But I say, the Olympic gold medal and INGB that I ended that drain. NK Sabia, the sports authority, and Abia, your athletics team.
1: But it's your only little bit of my team at the Olympic gold medal.
3: No, Ghana and Olympic gold medal.
1: But Troy and Quebe. Oh, yeah, triple Olympian.
3: Oh, so triple Olympian as of. No, I'm talking about Ebo.
1: Ebo Sports, okay, okay. Okay,
3: man. I wanted the NG go to that. And it is the reason why Resort BCC anymore. Because it should be a project. See, and I've always said that boxing is a bit more good. Your first medal was boxing.
1: And the ongoing Commonwealth Games, the boxer back at the final, Amedu. Do find her. I think you say or a prospect a bit my
3: exactly.
1: But all of that Raven Enra the 100 meters final after winning in the heat qualifying for the semi-final Edu finder now as I'm at his 7th or baby no,
3: because when Edu baby had you know she had the elite night it would be very difficult. She had a number of times cry. I think the last two Olympic games near the 4x100 and a baton drop it Ghana the drop it on two occasions indeed. Say of mine, I can say fun as a project, and I think boxing should be the one I see the other. Boxing between my good, so that we can also boast that. Now, how can a sports nation only Olympic gold, only one gold medal? Cry? No, it's not good. My son, I'm here only Mr. Odo Safu interview.
1: Okay,
3: and some of the key points we already raising here. They raise concerns about the current Blasters coach Nigidi Urumu, raise concerns about how the exodus in our league and other stuff. Because me tell now, not suggesting BBC. And then I am for maybe interested in the players. Maybe about some number of games, be a number of years, be another to move work. And honestly, for one of the Myanmar crew do it can't be possible. Who how possible? And then the current game now, she said, because footballers almost sign in my clubs. They have a duration of so much. And at any point in time, if club no person turner, club na. Only player, no? The player is not owned by the league now. Obono, it is a club and person turner. It will be difficult for you to say that.
1: But say regulations, say MRA in the league, Serbia. There's the number of years every Ghanaian Premier League player should play and San Wakwa.
3: MRA, there will be people on the testimony, they will take it to cast. And because these players are not slaves. It is a whole day or no player, no, Ebia, and we understand that footballers omo career, no. Opportunity to beat me by IBM, maybe. Say, player, on your opportunity at this time, Real Madrid, the turn also on month, the next 4 years and sign because of Omran. No, they will take you, to cast and they will win the case. You see, I know they don't have a post club. With the management team, now, because the sports minister, that kind of thing.
1: I propose here.
3: Yeah. If it is possible, why not? Say, you're possible, yeah, then they will definitely maintain the old one they must order that they are say every national team be our management committee near the, because when you have management committees yes sir order that now if you have the team managers and that's the word that this under eight teams near there sometimes the people say will be a human and team manager the between any and so I think we met your cut so kakra we met your numbers and so if you are the team managers can serve as the same you meet your segment, because honestly some of the tournaments in the economy the management committees, no, I don't want to call a Juma Muyania. I think I'm cutting short.
1: But Nana Safu do choose, apart from even Blackstars, your co worker, Inya, four management committee members of the Blackstars, because Dr. Nsenchiri Wan Kubi.
3: Okay.
1: Was it all other national teams, no? Sebia, or none of the black made in say, Umoka, near tournament, out of five, only two per, and also call at a time.
3: Okay, then I don't think there's a problem.
1: Omubaya five, bro, Omu make it decision. And now say also more two about in decision and I say on the meeting time, you know, and no we have 5 but for tournament today or see any time be a meeting.
3: Then I don't think there's a problem, because if Nipa 5 now yeah you Nipa 2 and definitely they will have something to do. So Nipa 2 will be chair idea. I don't think there's a problem too.
1: But getting a single management committee for all the national teams, you think it's a good idea?
3: It might be a dozen so mom.
1: Because the BN say we under 20 airball war Ivory Coast. Queens, airball, Morocco. Timuye Bakwa. Ube chiu mumuwa miya kwa na. And chen suna World Cup and so ebae. And all that.
3: No, the young fan say because omu ya be a seven member committee. This year, oh, chiu mumu say anything. But I think the way omu ya, because omu ya five. Not two penny by representing major competition for the under 18 teams. I don't think it's a problem, sir. I say, head I can say. yeah, stress on it too much.
1: Okay. All right. Yen kinkan messages in kaka masa yen yen we na fi yemra other issues. Ano pay production a mame artist House of Folk M say a car wode ni former technical director no. M say payment ko. Na the artist omo train say FIFA be communicate. Ansana omo ebe babo ntine abe communicate. Koto konso omo sporting director Menzo and so Eddie atum penfo ni say omo hia a lot more quality players Eddie Abeboa a team ni yesa players omo who camp so far there and here na my target so also my G League no and they going to Africa to do well no and also IBB and also a young common beer I was a car now in Shiraba said today Black Queens will be playing a match but we don't hear any artists coming out with a song to be played for the Queens, but if it's the Blasters, we hear so many songs being played on radio. And in Shiraba, anyway, the way we treat the ladies, that is one reason why we see our Blasters going in an awkward way. Go, Black Queens, go for glory for Ghana. And was saying Eddie Akahom, Eddie Abba, we say Infantino, dear. Sikani Brenna and Onoso Edibaya Ismail Ibrahim Edia Onoso Edibaya. I don't know. Well, see, Master, you are right. You eat the bushmeat. No, sir. DM me. Okay. I know you're the kind every and common. Oh, Master Brian, now for you here. Yeah,
3: yeah, yeah. Mete story about 2 days ago. So, Omo. Eka, I'm the reason why Hazard Foucault continued signing player in the last two transfer windows here being the last Premier League. How much you can do? So it's up to CAS and FIFA to some between ratify so that Hazard Foucault ban the left here for engineer. If indeed it's a story about me, I think there is a good news for Hazard Foucault. It feels the kind of pressure if we, the other side of Hazard Foucault, which is Santé Kotokoni, so it's also another reason why Hazard Foucault this time is very, very serious. But when you look at I'm taking care of my master, I'm going to find a foreign coach. And Coach Sule, you're a master coach, you know?
1: Yeah.
3: Sule Amadu, yeah. Samuel, last time I came out, Olele is one of the best goalkeepers in Yang, and being a goalkeeper's trainer, why are you mama the senior national team there? So if as a folk decide, say, I'm more foul, no? As a goalkeeper's trainer, I think it's the intent has a folk person on this time. Yeah. Am I ready to spend cash? That is the question I think we need to ask. Because after lifting the band, the House of Folk team who last season, I still thought that they need to buy one or two players, especially attackers.
1: Season where they be home because yeah. Oman lifted there because I didn't have people with my videos. So that for new home you training. Yeah. And easy.
3: So I'm training with in terms of home physicals, and they believe that some time ago, I took a few, you should the same strategy and work him home. So that was one of the reasons. As to why Omoyas are, nobody knows unless has a football.
1: Now, so Kota Konso call a 10 kilometer a year race on team. No,
3: Bush,
1: Bush, I say, pair a very isolated, quite no more, and you more acquire Charlie.
3: Yeah, 10 kilometer. Most of the Bundesliga teams are doing preseason. I'm a corner, I say. Jogging, normally a fat baby, so I did do a winning. It's good, but I'm sure as a focus is American last season, goal scoring is one of the biggest problems. Then again, how to win home games. House of Folk last season was one of the best teams in terms of our way. Either the first three, because the last time I can check, was normally the second in terms of our way point. But most games, House of Folk drop points in our home matches, which I had them for me to understand why House of Folk bred a home rather than away, because I think that. The football team there will fear necessary strength. Has bomb games in Legon Park. Number will be go across sports stadium. So is it because Oman traffic and no money results now, which I think it's because it has been a problem. In the last 4 or 5 years, I had you have to focus a better way chief you. And the new technical team in my school, I saw my final how on the first one without even supporters, if fear grounds and across sports stadium, I'm very familiar to you to grand result.
1: Okay.
3: I saw my attackers.
1: Some Toby.
3: Yes. How the folk team name won last season? The goalkeeper, two goalkeepers were very, very good. The back four, SCB, and some other Muslim young guy beyond centre back. Another very good player. I'm right full back. Okay. The midfielders is okay. But winger, then a striker.
1: None attackers, sir. Sir strikers, I say. Not football administrator, he said. one more per striker. Omdi jija coaches are. Coaches didn't say Kuma, I'm saying strikers winding.
3: Yeah, I think
1: it means. No crescent strikers winding.
3: Sure.
1: I'm a minuka say, yeah, ball a year under 20 tournament or Ivory Coast. Yeah, some certain coaches are almost scouting for strikers from the other countries they take part in for the Ghana Premier League.
3: Yeah, very good. Because one of the 20 tournaments, this boy is not about internalized. Nigeria player is not about internalized. I hope and sound the 20 tournament in BC, I don't find it. But when you look at your goalkeeping chart for the past few years, it tells you clearly that striking problem now and what deeper. And you're going to be asking other countries will be bringing a struggle. But how's the folk a move outside going to be a quarter striker by a questionable? Strikers has the last 5 years, Cameroon, Nibi, Uncle Fa, Ochen from other strikers has to folk them free outside Ghana begging a very, very
1: good. And maybe
3: scouting. Scouting is very poor. It is only maybe we had here because Oko left a ban to strengthen your team. Next, I think about Nungo PSI almost $150,000. It is whoever scouting has to focus on. I don't think for the past years we are bomb, so they should look for a new scout.
1: What about Ghana for your team G2 Serbia? You need strikers to come. How? Is it possible?
3: Yeah, it's possible. Now even the Blasters no strikers anyway. Yeah, we call 4 games, one ball, 4 shots on target. Because if there's any good striker in Ghana, give me a better one. And your next striker is no one as well. Because I'm going to be more leg in inche, now scanning head ahead in any move be able to play. Atakumi. Okay. Okay, Iraq.
1: Yeah,
3: just because last season your father took me to say, honestly, that's why ABI has to focus on the financial muscle between ABI and that clubs to be on the final. Has to focus between your final. Because strikers now, I'm on Monche. It is difficult because AB Kura oh gamble this kakasi yako kutusu.
1: But can't you convert AB or be offensive midfielder to a striker?
3: Oh, possible, possible.
1: And yeah, na coaches because strikers in the crew man.
3: Goal scoring nangasa kura be a problem wo mani mo. When you look at your goals per league games, the teams name average maximum 2 goals per game. If you are 1 goal per game, niyani. The midfielders no kura convert you. We don't create chances a lot so.
1: And I say be a conversion in the heading, but strikers in one heading. Strikers no, but
3: goal scorers in one
1: maybe.
3: Goal scorers in one heading. However, first of all, creative chances in so a league in a questionable kaka. Games in the most of the top games you're born in a league in the moon. Say, we had the power. Panetti no JD deciding. The ultimate sports. We had the Panetti in the Tassatel. Most of the big games you're born. You are born the second and the fourth team, the first and the third team. So, we share more dear. Is it as about being a penalty? No, they win. It's a national. I don't think a Ghana striking problem. Yasha Fanabi Bree. Almost the typical front man, number 9, for a bubble moment. I'm hiding. I think it's because you converted winger, so moon cutting, no moon share, my dear. And also can be. Games, you can say, more of a passing game. And also can be that typical strikers. I don't jump away anymore. I didn't leave him. But so, why you're ready to up a strike? I think you'll get one.
1: And you, and strikers coach.
3: Oh, other teams will be. I don't know of Ghana team. Most of the teams will be.
1: Because the coach is in concluding, say, you need strikers. You need strikers. If I'm not paying any credit, I say, oh, national under 20 team, yeah, a ball tournament in Crown. Omuko also, Omuko has a striker so far. Emma, Om coach is in the Chale. Omu Crown, almost struggle to get a striker. Yeah.
3: In fact, because around an open amateur video of a Samoja and the way I watch strikers now to play. The problem. Now, this year and baby, I don't know. We need to accept that to get players who will go show many more ideas, we need to develop them. It's just as you develop people. Into the more I be developing more. And there's why I have any Ghanaians. Because I said, Yakobo Obia has a bomb Fifi. Then an EBI midfielder. Then an EBI either Obena 1 or 2 will be on a couple of rings near it. And your style of playing the Bobo and Korabim, the small post is also another key factor.
1: Small post, no?
3: Yeah. Because at that time, nobody was saying, small boys watching big pack. What do you mean, 2 big packs?
1: Then they cry, coaches, no boss are small sided games. No?
3: And so it limits the players from learning how to score goals from the big pool. Because small boys, you know, how do you strike very how do you determine who a good striker? Players, nipping who born Ukura, as a chaos place, a muchia, between the born affirm, between a passer familiar. But when you're about big pool, say, about on strike here, we need that experience, you know. The decision making is very, very questionable. I think I'm gonna blame when they develop a players now. The small post is also too much. And now we should young pair coaches are only to develop strikers. I can say, but House of Folk, this is not the time to develop a striker here. They should go all out and get a good striker. Say Ghana, you can get some from maybe at the Benin, Muni, Togo, any other countries. And to get their players, even Ghana Hakuran, only good strikers. But it's about the eye for a good scout to see them, a good coach to develop them.
1: Okay.
3: So me imagine some the divisions in division one, division two, so Mufama, they will get a striker. I think most of our almost scout more is the problem. Omo find difficult to spot who a good striker. Some of the strikers need to be on being potential. The win here will be a bonus. No, what? What's about free scout here? Nipa na Okura Haaland. I think on one Okura Ibrahimov. Where do Omo find? Where do Omo find? Obi say Jude Bellingham. From Okura Ibrahimov, Sunderland. Free Sunderland for a Bundesliga team, Dortmund turn somewhere by 40 to 50 million for a Bundesliga team to sign a player or championship somewhere 19 years or 20 years at that time. Sunderland retired in Jesse. I brought first scout and they see something different. Where baby, I'm a far Hollander from the Kola Bremen. They knew the boy in the
1: ball. Obey great, that's him.
3: By a hand, you know, I think a scout now. I don't hear them. Add them on to spot the potential a player be a crabby one so that any who crab ya. Yeah, shut down any coach to develop one more. Sikaya one issue. Coach yes will develop a player and a crown is off a biba see a manako. Cause some of the players nibu are give you about 2, 3, 4, 5 seasons beer. Or that being ye. Into one development you know two another market now. The league name more DNA player. It will be very, very difficult between and then you are near one Abetamo. A ball league you are gonna say good, so they call you into and I've heard rumors about Sando Eba back then. It's about how I first to develop them, how I'm first to make being at it. But I think as a folks need to spend more attackers. Yes, sir. The two last season never been a better face.
4: Very well, I was saying for us and perfect senior 94.7 at Hamilton Conyas and Comanana, Yenia Bidra 4, ADA and Kaka and Kaka and Kaka. The next matter now, the 1 million Ghana cities are last season. If you near Bino, yes, she say, yeah, bandage too, ma, yeah, the mark last, no. Bessie and Nia, yeah, warming up for a league, no. You name said. 1 million ever say I could be for young clubs, no? I'm here, they are so much. Must it be 1 million again? And now say, call a stroke, a cry, be a 1.5 BMPM. And again, the coverage are yeah, the MI in the year APO coverage of the mile, no? Any matters of club licensing inspection, you see, a better you can't want to now.
3: Marshall, last year, time I come say at the Sar, the FE, where the money was at the point, I mean, because Prosper interview Prosper Snadoa, and Baby and his kind of credit free was difficult for him to explain Baby and his kind of free. But later on, and the better said, it's kind of from the government in their buying this kind of buy. I had the FA president that all terminal as unprecedented nearly because I didn't know why we were celebrating it because. And how do you take care of yourself? And to me, so this is your club, and the man called 1 million, and 1.5 million, and 0 million, zero. How long the government between ever cost a mumska? No matter what, there will be a time government never die. If let's say the NDC, be mumska, say a trouble under the Nako and people, no success or workers or mumska be made. They must find a way to make money. Do you mean last season when the FA president said, "Can I say,
5: carefully selected ingredients, no preservatives, no colorants."
3: What mean name the NGO because nobody at that point could name a basically free buy. And I don't know why a leader should celebrate Obi Achawad yet because you should be able to use the league to generate money. You should be able to leg. That's what we should say. Now, man, for me, who say I saw this cabishim. Yes, I should be choose car.
1: And what of the clubs also so, for their own interest?
3: For their own interest, the clubs they are only private companies.
1: Now, because for their own interest, on beti mia, I must say it be a sponsorship be and also say a bow a mo. On so beti me jomo na.
3: Yeah, they should.
1: Don't forget that you're not title sponsor. I don't just a league league with you mo.
3: Yeah,
1: babo.
3: Yeah, almost so. I saw almost to no me. If clubs need to show, say clubs, it be a sponsor chibi.
1: It will be.
3: It be because almost dumb the almost chibi chibi. It be so be cry and carry almost dumb almost. Now the kind of sponsors almost Iswa and I say be a bros near the so some of the clubs you know, are punchy above their weight when it comes to sponsorships near it. It means that clubs you know, so you here, they can also get sponsors a bit you have a sponsor near. But it's all come back to the point that Nippon or regulated league, you know. I say oh man Mrania the year you may so that clubs you know, will be doing things right and they will be making more money. because see about Lagos, Kebia and Asua, it will be difficult for the clubs to cope. It will be difficult for the FN organizing to pay normal KTBS or Twitter.
1: So that is why I'm buying C currency, say, Kase, am I?
3: Now, buying the president doesn't know this, Kebiba.
1: No, so you said,
3: because clubs,
1: you sponsor the no one else here, you didn't want.
3: No, but football is not the ultimate goal of the nation. For my mind, you know, we play. Why, I don't know, be a quarter team or person or not in football to top player or the show. Or not, yes, it's Afibia, or better, I don't know, other countries, a month for you, or more. Or man, because I deal with team in the genetics, because they're okay. The organizer like let me generate sponsorship now. Yes, I said it, but there be a man 1 million. Now me alley any bad corner. How does that make sense to anybody?
1: No, but I know who here.
3: No, they are
1: football
3: not
1: who here.
3: No man who here chief football the Dawson. Oh, man, where is your turn? I fire you now. Yes, you go back club no be at na or Tony Sika no other men's car in Butum. No, no, can't wait. Dinu, you command 1 million. There be a they should be able to generate money, which is the duty of the clubs, then the organizers of the league. Because the Abano Obiano Obecho Sika forever da in life. I don't know. Minimo beer, the beer, Achim is Casada.
1: But do you know the interest of government? Ebia, Abano interest, Obebia, and also the returns be a heavy change, Sikadeba. Because for government to just get up one day and say that I'll pump 1 million Ghana Cedi into 18 Premier League clubs in this country.
3: Yeah, one, I think the government, you know, the NDC government, so let me say, the NDC government, the manifesto can be Sahum, sir. To the standard, baby, crook, can I say, go to Obama, a second category, I'm a Mav Tim Snow, the baby, the son of the Lexi. Yeah. To me, if it's a way of promises or yeah, and it'd be an officer or the ship near. When you look at, say, be a buying Subayan Fasone, when we'll be say Rwanda, we're in a PAG, just in a train versus Rwanda near.
1: Yeah.
3: The PAG is advertising for Rwanda as a nation. The GPN are buying this cabbage, you know, then and so yet for the buying. When it is up to the government to tell us, I'm on fast woman from it. No, but me because me mean the so na me hube umunya umfasu free.
1: Okay.
3: And football na Dubai be kura mpa. Wa club na usika na wanu kura na. Other side of the world na me football ni. Almost say untimi first come through different company information. So football na team generates come out. It's the reason why Newcastle had 20 players you know. And we will definitely get there one day. In the area that's what baby is like buying a temsika be there. Next year start if you kura. Because if anything. Say both seasons out of the seven of let's say 5 seasons or the under this government administration, cats only 7 years. In fact, say about 5 Premier League seasons. Let's have 5 Premier League seasons. Barco sponsorship in buy. I think 2 million sponsorship in Jao Kim. Then your boss Sakura Barco government is where about Oscar Barco. If you ain't been generating this Canada, who pieces a buy and I will be can I chase career? You need to start a football and start a league. Then I don't know how this league should be termed as a professional league.
1: What because sponsor name TNT mean termin as a sponsor.
3: Nah, how long now between the ABS can go? How do you survive? My story, this year, because you need one year, you need to buy 2 months. How long?
1: 2 months, you need to buy 2 months. Same thing, okay.
3: Now, see, sponsors in the world, I don't know. So, how do associations, you know? Oma product, you know, they are called sponsorship. So, they should be able, that is why I make these clubs, until they do baby, first, I was for the club owners because me feel say I'm a brave. How I'm versus generate this category any team. But one issue is about I think they should face this. So I'm facing the consequence of it. Maybe I'm not in support of the government. Times it can be uncomfortable. Bia. Any uncomfortable I'm going a crash. I'm going to do banchi. I'm going to be born. My government come on miscarry. Obi a team top player 2 million. The government sends to come on this car. And look at that. And now even government come on miscarry. My too. A bedu baby government will be jai. And because the more government is spoon feed you amuno. They are not among your some bear she to generate money. Because if being a leader of a organized league, Nessa Bambata Mosca, maybe bring come on me, because the leader is on your she.
1: Mate Mamina Sikwakuoli says, we are using modern trends, and everything shows that Krobia is scaling new high. The season we are going to play the Ashanti, or this season we are going to play the Ashanti. Taka, the Ashanti Taka. Okay, tell Master Banson that there are no beds in our hospitals, yet we find it prudent giving each player of the Black Stars $100,000. And I could hold this anyway. Now, this one says the previous junior teams were performing well because they were playing under good FA leadership of Mr. Kwesi Nyantechi and co. Check the records for them.
4: No interference in player selection. Kate's administration is suspicious. He should step down now. My name is Spoil Day from Awushi. Good morning, my show. And I spoil day. So Abba, Abba Spoil Day. Come on, come on, come on. Now, Crow, I said a very beautiful happy birthday wish. And I am from today is your day. My one and only boss's, and I said boss Sonko's wife, Mrs. Dorothy Sonko, Mrs. Dorothy Sonko, or your CEO of a Dubstar Beauty Consult, and Crow de Abba. So to you, Mrs. Sonko, happy special birthday to you. And Mr. Ernest Sonko, a country manager, ma, a techno Ghana, and Mrs. Dorothy Sonko, a CEO of a Dafta Beauty Consult, and now dine and me nyason kwa se say or pretty say kutri be a jashin on well pretty the said and I'm say ne wife ne do ye a di ne bedi. And to crow catcher son cause bedi and your messages na watra or dear mouse for mammy catcher and say on fa kakino and fa mechre the mfama minia a ye Dorothy na and then I would anye crabbe ha man and kotam a ye technophone no bia so de kodasi bia on fa ka kibako Emra, yemfama miniaba, nebibia enkwe. 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
6: Pepa.
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6: 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League bako pe. Sponsorship of my league, and now we have one. Must miss the first kind of a call under corporate and the company's money, Jack and football for Momodo or my bombers.
4: Mate, Mamina says 0302216545. Hello, good morning.
7: Hello, good morning. But your coach Abraham in Kansas, you do not send me a pure Chaka Parma.
4: Young boy,
7: Papa Maestro, I will be in your pa. Bush last season now, she's come with the same. Boy, it is a sample view more. If you see a bit you know, I am strong, not calling him.
4: Hello, good morning.
8: Apprem watcher, a brown watcher, clean watcher.
4: As I experience my user experience, being quiet.
8: My bachelor, Bocodier.
4: Now we go to cry, pa.
8: You should know Google, and I'm a boy.
4: Fantastic.
8: Stop a paper, you're there, Radias. So I'm at the Pashi, you know. Minia, 80 from national team. It to class side. Yasati Gaka. Your FP president. Eti Mpacho. Sanya Mwen yina banche national team. Emi yembeche Premier League. Eti Mpacho. Na F yine o hono. 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Sikeya abayin di baye. $2 million, but you say she can't find him. More and also money, my wealth is going to grant up to the moon, and the wealth is going to be.
4: I am a casualty,
8: What was all to Anameboa? What did you say? Never winning a suit of
9: for my break of for soon go for near Thomas Kenya Ma Jeff for the Macar Omunche Omunche Biosua. Na it may pass a year for president. Because you enter the Chapters of Korea, who here crano, what me a year to grow or a woman supporter.
4: 0302216545. Hello, good morning.
10: Yeah, good morning.
4: Yes, I'm Bacho Wenny.
10: We are joined.
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0: Hello, Papa Maestro.
1: Yes, I'm Pacho Weni.
0: I'm Pacho Nanako, you're the Mikasa Free Sprinters.
1: Nana, I'm in Chiwe.
0: I remember the name of my family.
1: Yeah, that's
0: it. I'm in Kwadia, the government, I'm in the government. I'm in the company now, mining company now, this Kakoshe, Ligai, Liguan, yes, certain confess commission, you know, so it's serious. Because we need me in the Ina, in Yeska womb. 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
1: Maxo
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1: yeah
2: se se ye stadium ya ase ni ni ma se sugu aban so se sa aban se aban afa de no no it's a church. Offense can be say your league in blue. Kwaku, Kata, you call West Cup in the Bayern. If I just say West Cup, you can hear my FD to see hotel or pram, but you must
1: see. I'm a cat, so that
2: I'm a cat. We see almost question. I'm with you. No,
1: since you can't have the man else who turn this, you know, move so much and start a project. That's how I move.
2: I'm a project. I'm a
1: son. I'm a cat. So,
2: man, now to form an Wasati. Kwaku,
1: yes,
2: who to form a Wasati? What to form?
1: Find
2: that broke ground to
1: your house
2: and then why?
1: Kwaku nka sabio. Me ba cho me, nka me call her, na me call her your cutting sword. Me call her bi. Ti me
2: see Kwaku, e ti ba 4 years ni Kwaku. E tu na we see fear, we see then come here 4 years ni o.
1: Asempa. Find out to cut your sick.
2: E ti Kwaku say see eh. Ya san call USA, Brazil, USA, Canada, Mexico. O me tu me di money sabio mana.
1: Is it a scanner? The Ebenina, I'm running chess. I was a cost for development fund moon.
2: Ah, who's your cause? I buy another side of one nation team.
1: Internet,
2: you could to me and why? Who's a nation team to know? I work at Dawson, your young boy, born in Sumi, you go so boko. In Tiafia, dear, I buy your support to some first you can come a Ghana Football Association. You say, your friend, more your league, you know.
1: My dear, I say, last caller, now the final caller, now MVNC. Hello, good morning.
3: Hello, good morning, the rich Papa Maestro.
1: Good morning, the family chat.
3: I'm talking about Kenya Kra.
1: I'm
3: very proud. As long as sponsorship is the key, and I'm a boy.
1: Exactly.
3: The other time, I catch you said the tease is our friends, the GF boss, or call Liverpool, where it was about creating sponsorship. 7 years, you know, $1 million sponsorship from a side. The way he was smiling, proud when he was announcing last year's sponsorship. As though it was coming from the FA, not knowing it was coming from the government, if you recall. So, guys. But our clubs are Christian. Are they helping themselves as far as sponsorship is concerned?
1: And not so your matter, pa, because buying from clubs no more to you more.
3: A banana me would need our Kunzokaya.
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3: A friend, Unimadi, Kotokong. 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
1: Wilderness or
3: Maestro, Kotoko doesn't need me. See, it's only say, now your friend say, MTN, FA Cup, no more, Sika for Lori say, now Kotoko there, 5,000, and it's no more salary, I'm going to give this guy 5,000. Kotoko, Kwako, give 5,000. Hey, MTN, I'm going to say, MTN, that's what I'm going to say, FA Cup, I'm going to rip off. MTN is coming out with Ghana, see, now I'm going to say, what kind of propose I need to come out a friend saying that institution is not to mind.
0: Hello,
1: final caller. Obias Rembium. Hello,
0: League na ya mojumano. What does it? Mwa yuguno. 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What does it? Let's work on mwye no. That's how. Sajmo wede wane inti minye. Oh, let's not choose ni na. 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
1: Ya nasi, ya mfa freni nina.

0: fancy had a
1: more.
0: Nah, but I
2: yeah, yeah, but you go for the answer, the answer, yet here. But because, mind you, as a club, some press point that's boom. The same way as a F in the super sponsor to the two leg in the show.
0: Yeah.
2: Because if there were a leg, now it's a sponsor. Then where the woman family is, I'm a president in the Mutiam. Because when you're
0: a Martin. A chance and to us, a chance did the same issue better to us. So, I had a mabusia for us and perfumes in here. 94.7. I had a brave map and then the Indian. And so, Eddie is. Na yeah, but sorry, so production to me, yeah, said that can see a bar and a day, Emma, or more, which made you so now. Yeah, sorry, no, yeah, the way and then sorry, so a day, I'm out. Last me, the greatest Nathaniel, and yeah, the air, sorry, so now, and the 590 games, okay, huh? I say, what did the noon rush in the Abba? What do you say? 590 games, no, a down some, which I would ya. Now, Usika, no, a wallet, no, so let it be a I am the greatest Nathaniel.
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Eti we e stambik money wallet amrema wo. 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You just spend $500. Na when you're more using Stanbic money wallet, MasterCard, and then bet me abu awa mabibi awu yebiano, et me akuye e wharmapa. And to be picky with ticket, courtesy MasterCard, official sponsor of the UEFA Champions League. Omoso e kain hoden den den yadim komo yina e de ebre wo. 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And so ewa ha na ene ye come for the mobile prime week no so e de amawo. You keep your phone connected, help you to capture special moments and support the way you work, create and live where the season a compu gana kofa de aba for the amawo e mobile prime week and ye come for arupay e de amawo. And if I come up mobile prime week at compu gana, the biggest mobile phones festival, top brands, best prices and omode aba Compu Ghana was a passion for technology. I don't pay almost so a can, and yet you're my dream. Come on, you know, at the Ebre War.

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1: 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You drew Power Specialist Herbal Hospital. 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
0: Anything, Tia Bruchenko, Akwa Mankwa, Akuntejo, Eddie Bro was Sempa, 94.7 FM. So,
2: it remained that I see Indian woman on it. You almost see a cra, you almost will hunu, yes, yatia, in a trassia, yakabum.
3: Memory debia, a bonusia, a pemusia, a question of what a change lay your home, our approach, said the Akuhu, any diabu drufi, the hum, near her, the ye, near the abba, the anyano, and you can say, ye,
2: say, abrochin kuma na dimu tintim pa
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4: Robert David me kaso fi Germany
5: Kobe okay, yeah Amsterdam
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0: shenin so say e memene da bia 6 p.m. And bugger near Abu Chukumuni.

0: Adi Bechimio. 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
1: And to my say, just who drew when I said the award sad one. 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
2: Annie, say, Congo ointment, ya enemy, I tear. 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
3: Edra no nam.
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1: 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So,
3: it drew me down as the Indian woman on it. You almost see a cacra, you almost will hunu, yes, yatia, in a transia, yakabum.
4: Memory debia, a bonusia, a pemusia, a question of what a change lay your home, our abruce, said the Yakum, any diabedrufi, the Yahu, near her, the ye, near the Abba, the Enyano, and you can say, ye,
3: Zenaja. 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
7: And
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12: As the historic sesquicentennial celebrations roll on, Infantipim invite all old boys, associates and the general public to the prestigious second Infantipim 150th anniversary lecture. 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
3: 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Na so ye free thanks you computer clinic ba ye. 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

0: Saturday morning program, no, is it today? I wear to Nadibia for one Saturday. I dare to say Japan, when you're not on pure water, but the main Saturday to me, so you do. Namia, Yakupon on Nam, on Nam, and Nanaya yourself for doing it. Missina, Columpo, sister, missing ya easy, down the many, but you are Jay, when you are all Jay, Papa, Nanayawa, Jay. On 1 hour, I can send me a bag on, yet simple. Still, now you're before loan.
1: You'll be a baby, uncle. Nana, I'll start for all the way. Nana, you're not starting all night in the boom. Me and no cry, no coming on. And no cry, no coming, Nana. You're not
2: sitting. You're sitting. I'm a better fool. Yes,
1: baby, and baby, yummy. Just see, I'm a damn friend's eye. Now, Nana, all on the way. Nana is so pending. I mean, sure, what's it? I mean, you can see, yes, I mean, who cried? I mean, Yaji. Oh, humbleness, what's it? Yami by your great, Mr. Ayana Cheshire, so now all night now. Met me, I'm baby, Yami, sir.
3: And to us, ain't he? Oh, one of us a Mitchell, and I say, quite a bit of us so that down.
4: Nami younger son, my sweet. My sweet, in Kakram in peace school. My mamma, no, did me go to school.
3: Into you?
4: Yeah.
3: To send a newborn in the year. I'm all by bro by force. Joseph, funny old picture on the tour, never on one and they near what to me as a son, why you know? Fairness or tour. I work as other prison cry. Spiritual less, I'll bone for the to a fiancé. Hey! Wow! So for why are you mum? Why are you running? I'm sorry, why are you mapa? My goodness. Wow. She say na in the bonny do could do.
4: Will you cry no my eggs?
3: I am fine, Bonnie.
4: Ah.
3: Hey. Wow. So oh. Hey. Say something who dear men kakra. Wow. Wow. And then dear why you need? Oh, Joseph, what did it ne fa pick your studio ha nefa no nefa we so to nchain na fe na yentimi enye we enhu ni ye. Wow. Erade aye bi. Yentwa eni on common, yentwa so. Enti 12 years, 13 years and that lady ne chair. Odo ko she hin o chair. Send a bear brand TV and I could see a could be tea. No people saw the first aqua and bonus will be to me a granny.
4: Satan, we know the tram. We know the tram.
3: What do you mean, a sassy chill? Hey!
4: And a jot.
3: Hey! Young Trussell.
4: We and a jot. And see, say, a beer or could to we neba. No cha. And then, numbing chin be there. And so, yes, I'm not make a chance, say. I didn't know you know, saying you or say, what you cry now, go school, my wild dream will be.
3: General, the dad down. Now, you also best wild dream will be.
4: Because no man swear to me in party swim, because ah, oh, sure, I be my word then, where's me and the fine, and a wild dream was baby. And then, no day, or starting me, a cassa, something, and mamma the madre be man. I feel they will do baby. On a cramon, men chance or number to mammy. A be over on a cove fifty by my cotto. A bad da, mammy, my bear fine.
3: But your bear mic, no, I'm on Cassadi, why?
4: Mamma bear fine, I'm a two arm chain, no, say, eh. Now, in drop, I'm a throne, I was sister, waiting my good missing. Into one day, men in it to one manner. Moon say, we be we in we're trying to say, what? Singing back as Manchester.

as I believe. That our God has bringing to you all the things that you've lost. He is bringing you an upliftment. He is bringing you goodness and mercy. He is bringing you all the things that you deserve. I pray for you this day. On Wednesday's edition of Yasatnam, live on Asempa 94.7 FM. I renounce every incantation set upon you in your absence by the authority in the name of Jesus Christ. Just believe. Just have faith.

rule in the background is coming from Prophetess Inshira Betty, the husband of Dr. Cosby. 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I'm serving.

0: will be coming your way with the afternoon news. Something they've been able to gather from north, east, west, and south. We call it news. Until then, it is our time. This is Yasutinim on Asempa 94.7 FM. Yeah, what's up? My name is Prophet Danaya Osafo. I'm in Fakonya Wayna Mendami produces as a Dr. Cosby, Dr. Pakwasi, Champion Joel, and Irresistible Joseph. We are all on board, bringing you nothing but the best. We'll also be continuing with our story we started on Monday. Unfortunately, old man cannot join us today. And baby old man will be a me mawache a radin yanku pon on show. But a brasso, se o semi se anye bia anope, o sorry o kuki o se. Me assure zo ye. So anye dia bia na u piston an asa. Na u piston swasa dia and wani kujak. 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And as this ya yajia tuma uko supermarket bia. Oh, top product that you treat yourself. Make sure say a Kojak product. Omo wadi adibidi aye. 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
0: Yada eradini yangu pansi papa papa bibi aboko di.
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0: Trusted always. Sir. 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Sir. Trusted always.
1: This is a chassis, you know. You probably be my bontia. A man will be a deal with your mother.
0: Very well.
1: You go so.
0: Yan Twasway.
1: Yo, may I say. And a baby, I will be a man in Chasson Confi, Kojak farmer at the mound. It be an ending day, the kind of what he and can. Kojak farmer, you jumaqua. Your products, your bohun de rue. Your tree a boy say, church, ma, and nipper home or quam before someone a pumudin, a teenage ye. Na what me a dinin qua and a che. And they, Kojak farmer, will be a wedding best 30 years and above, dear. What's he and can I a Kojak Brookhood? And only a debate, Jasua. A boa, I'm will be any tea and ya yaw windy pedrium, etting a two from the tea bemo. A gusu of Jasso, and today a kayo say, Sir, we are will be windy pedrium, exercise been wakoye, a juma be our trans yache, we see si wukon, will be diano, a dana conso, and a yanny attack anon. When your Kojak Brookhood nibi no more. If his mammy and sent him a corner, watch as I say at all. Where Dan is a son say, saying sooner the fame fame, and as we are a boom cacra, then sooner toa. Ayana, Emma, and Yarua who will be brisa, sorry. And they will be able to say what Dan in tea, a mouth voice, Nassa. A quaint name will not feel when you start to see. Not Qatar, and yet she wants any canon. So when you're cold in there, not Miss Sawinimus see, Toby or Hinimus Sabia soon in Sua. When you're cold, you're procured in Noma, if his mammy and sent him a corner, or whom Besha says at all. Would you, my dear, be a woody beer and what to boas at Wasso? And nay, Kojak say, who drew pharmacy shop one as a chemical shop wa? Jan will now send me pe Kojak Brookhood. And on I had to a boise a fat in Rupermunem Fidimo, I refuse one cassa ayen ye. Ye will product to be a friend micronized powder. So would the ye painkiller, or no ma and chena will wash as I say at all. And a Kojak a fan or the ayah, and nay, say, we a penny. Nasa won't amo the door and answer with tea pile, a waddle. 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The last one is 0531-06-99-45. 0531-06-99-45. Now, when you could jack a cassa, you're true a boss, a church, a quam before so be doing no money, no animus or you. 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
0: 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Abner Rice, bringing families together, one meal at a time. Food and Drugs Authority in Swasa Apu say, Emo and Obidia, you make sure say, yeah, Abner Rice. And on as this year, you know, can say, I was so. Now, one rice has all been stew. Now, here, Onga product, now they are stew, no. Now, me patro Ongalicious, Abinwaha, promo bin so e koso. No matter what pity. Over 4 million Ghana cedis worth of cash and prizes. Yeah, ubetimi enya. 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Odim say Onga products, you the yes tea with the soup, a kuye ba, u steamy and nam, now the be steamy hua. Hey! 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Last say now, him said the whole Africa powerful omnomonia hepatitis A, B, C, D, E. I know Drew, the whole Africa omonia no Drew. Now, Omudu Omon for Manufafa and the chest omonia no Drew. Udru power specialist about hospital. You better check your CD4 count. That is the number of virus a war again ni pedu animu. The number of virus a war ni pedu animu. 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The number of virus a war ni pedu animu. 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
0: 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Okay. I've been told, sir, within this week, I think yesterday or so, a brand here back one, or so, your jailing is 7 years.
1: Van.
0: Your jailing is 7 years. All because of, sir, a year acquire a fasu leo, a man in Mema Jumuska. 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Kojo, I didn't know, Dedica, first of all, the boy be cruel to me, sir. May a nice man, may the sofu Juma to me, also. Memra me more journey in Quayer Juma day. But me fa kwati kwan age masikadi
1: provide ye one a decision a nipa na person take and a two desperation of a mabi especially a mai wa brochure no
0: nana ya obonsu
1: especially a man wa brochure no majority of them are ebimo a desperate for our year and amo desperation on my for our year so they spot on handsome guys and as a memo mo ho efe. And no more pay. Obviously, obi ani wa okwa ko wa obi ani ho nyefe. Enti omu she omu no so a probably omu di sika ene ye den eko. They want to win the man. So they show money. And when she be me bia e bia obu ni ho ana se onye basabasa. 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What you say? 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

0: 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Fa bi 100,000 Ghana Brian fanye business we be yi say me no be bob brand ade no mo de aba eventually ye hu sika no ye hu de be ye na ye yi oh
1: kojo yen hwe ne approach no waka ba ko first approach no ene say through divine revelation.
0: Yeah, as it was all in tell mu DMs.
1: Okay, now what send you a message says,
0: yeah,
1: when you revelation about them,
0: exactly.
1: Nasa revelation about when you know, say, Radi Eddie, I told the commas, oh, my warrior, until the kind Eddie, a warrior approach and neighbor. You toss me near the okaino business approach,
0: yeah,
1: the tactics, nibino, into the juma at the two anymore, any a man or when you're fino. Into so na ob ne yere no so ebo ni chidom and any allegations are would you ewo si
0: sia okay say sia no I read a different article em say oba no well e bia ba asem no yi ni ho afim but from the comments and the articles that I read no oba no might be a victim of circumstance
1: be man ni tibe betimi aye bo ni na de asie wa ba oba ni nim
0: oba no
1: but obetimi involve your oba no
0: yes
1: indirectly
0: exactly said there ya na yetim scammers ni bitimi yusu e ma bi image and the scammer na oba no so cry bi order ni ba bi a woni mo hwe no but the woman is a prophet whatever it might take shape or an shape on it no enye o ya branch na usi so a ye dwuma kakra wo na no fa bo bra na etoto nyo mebe men na da ma enyiji omusikendi we I think say ma be 10 over 10 women
1: any omo omo about
0: any omo omo about aha
1: obu onzo obefere
0: aha na men promise oba marry
1: the way we hear second video ya onene ne yire no
0: aha no
1: omo enom de omo court no
0: aha
1: enje omo first appearance e court enye
0: prophet all these things have been said about nanayao bonsu and then anyway, okay. And now when you watch the video, you see a lady shouting police work on the police, they're probably then they are meeting.
1: Report,
0: go to police station and lodge complaints about you. Now, I was a police making arrest, they will come. It will be a complaining and will be I report on my police. Now, police are taking a and I hear better. No, will be here the day. It's the prophet. Ebia asam ne beba out kra no na ye oba bia ono no wanya broken heart ebia no expect say ona na ye abo bra bia dru ba bi na wo se na na ye ware na bia for reasons na na ye anware no ena ono so acte mbacho so acte ase ena ono so acte which am be briye
1: me say oni oba nya asam akojo betimi asu
0: yes
1: I don't know what to form betimi kra the blade they try the ho.
0: Yes.
1: As if say, mm-hmm. Won't the blade the
0: exactly. And do hear comments now no banana you na you a scammer. We see a show and then you see her. Let me show your face near there. So these things in the Jama police now police for you majuma. Police for shame we no fee say.
1: Third video ni where yeah I'm say
0: warrior as obana in the problem a yeah look he say I'm imagining and as I'm thinking say a yeah look he said and I on name maybe as your champion. Ana wanwa ri omo wa ri oba fufu.
1: Ana wako wari oba fufu.
0: Iti mani bi na logic complain bi ana oba bi e committed.
1: Tisike bia media ma bi a
0: mu power me me.
1: Kwa da to nwi wo se draws a matter ma
0: me. Me ngwari ya na mni ge bi date.
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0: 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Because me koko ha me.
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1: Kojo, my member for took some cacrabin show. So, on your bati, no mouse car, pen notebook,
0: natural,
1: a one sidia, tro, nebo date, nebo time, for time, ne count. 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
0: 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We will have our peace. I want to say, young fan is our warrior cry, No, I told the bureau, ha, if you are bema, what call your business, be would you see, be a question, be near there, who here be crabby, be cry there, I want a tick on near here. Now, here the mawa. No matter the amount, see, be at the end. What tenu who we are for here, dear man. In fact,
1: a bema bring your dear old sadia, you see, continue with dinner.
0: Okay, come on, say, and I'm a refuse, I'm behind, I'm a
1: miss. No, sadia be fat guess.
0: Ain't he? No matter how, give the money back. Prophet.
1: Osadi be fat guess.
0: Yes,
1: sir.
0: Osadi be.
1: Osadi be fat guess. What me Jini Yirisi cannot be fat guess. And you also so.
0: Ah, now what is menka de?
1: Kabika.
0: Menka se menko fat guess.
1: No be kabiaka.
0: Prophet.
1: Sure. Remember be titi man ankasa.
0: Menka.
1: Yes, and you also the beer
0: car.
1: But a man, memory be so titty bano.
0: Where?
1: Young lady be on no tick Canada. Only Bema be wo back once and Oko. Would you? Ben made me at me the apotimate to a baba waiting. No, I send in his car. No, the year Kalaspa or Ghana.
0: Nikuno.
1: Nikuno, Rebion Wareno. But on an hour.
0: The or the scanning man as the
1: oh, sir, and the bowen
0: in
1: chain.
0: In this acquiring a sorting, there was all sorting, and yes, all this
1: acquiring now or the Bejisicano or Besabi Acodio. And you, more what day to a moon in our crass will be crab bound chairs at home. And you say, and ya dream bonesso, but also say, Bradiamo Asso and Munyam Cacraon. No, Chel say, a small despite, Mamma Cacra, Namifam Froca, Namifam Kudija now will be our bit me denying.
0: My money be.
1: My money be.
0: Yeah.
1: Sabi pepe pepe tiye na, especially when so akwada wane nchain. 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O on sene adiente.
0: Yeah.
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0: 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nena. But then neni pama ye who say ye nena ne tre.
1: Only problem with Sikana or they send no.
0: About them mama.
1: Problem say.
0: Uh-huh.
1: Ah, so obiye timi adrien wuna obem
0: beg. Ana make san any party and a prophet. Oh, to one win young of one adrien mua or mama problem. San any party. It is sometimes, problem me. Say me, my friend crab with some miska.
1: You back what to
0: me? Oh, yeah, yeah, yeah. It's that's how we are. That's how human beings are. Say nipa or problem mua. Probably no better for more money, money, near there. Of free problem anymore, they will behave different. What I say, but they will behave different. Mammy, I would turn the sicker money. No one send the voice in the do a tell because of crown yen yamis off on the idea. Nesaka and Isika, and you know, down for money, money, say, bompire, man, or patch up bompire. We are humans. We can switch at any time. Oh, yeah, bow the engine, so I bought the any idea, but oh, we are
1: deserving this kind of man. We are now abedding a pump.
0: We are humans. We switch at any time. Oh, swing mood, obia will be nipper bia swing it. Ubo all, and I probably. 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
1: ana rascrat
0: rascrat o ye ratchet. It is so too kind na or yet you and Sika Bunny said, no, no, to turn in your man, I say. Or Trassi Dina or be realizing who say, Behman or Crow was winning for Zubia man because who in the life, no, okay, I'm Richabra Bonono. So what you say?
1: Which I say,
0: who in the life, no, okay, or no, I told your pay, or no, I had your pay, it took Crow some for Swaya Dien. It is a new beer dinner, Mr. Tenno, and our pen, our area, Prophet, Obeja, Obeman. It's in a Richabra, baby, pretty good, yes, and a tea. As I know about no sooner ni sika, Utia daika, or coba, your po todi, bibia or ye, in Jada and our behan and home, bema on a bema naede, a shanaso, and a bema and a bechance, I'm a yese, and yese, and yese. It is a win yaw bow pen a warrior, or person she shan in yoma say, warrior for an opus will live gun a life na. No bow pay freedom, freedom, my prophet, Obejai, our any begu.
1: Coming back to the story, here come was and to bet me as I repeat videos now, mommy. A year, Abranti and Anaya, Bonsu.
0: Our any big winty prophet. Sana, I remember any being so.
2: I mean, we never got a few
0: more. Yeah, yeah, movie, yeah. It's a prophet. Then I make and say, Abruchi for mano. I am mostly open, say. One be one be ma te hono na mu ye na hu be ma na ne ne e yesan susu ya commitment one susu ya commitment. I'm not saying that don't support the person, support it, but susu ya commitment ena emema ne nso no obi prophet obi ayi ni yam ofi se o menya a guy me pese me ne ne bobra no no oba no be ma na ntimi support no no oba na support wa. As I watch your banner, job as well as a sebi sebi with Jimmy.
1: You try to see come on.
0: So what I say? Now, they are not making for brother idiot. It could be, sir. Bema be a bewaria prophet, pepi ya me meme be an obedeti ma baku mi no and san wa ware baku. Me boa.
1: Yeah.
0: Aha. It could be, sir, a beer. I don't know as I'm a can on why.
1: Obi dear cried, go out to create a
0: more uncom, okay. It could be, sir, a beer.
1: Obi ma, what date you on one of my trimpon?
0: Or choose who a barber corner or warren no. Others now, aye, wounded. And I'm more active. In Tabiana, others now, Bakumi, you'll be a commitment to mano. And on opens on my Joe, my dear, and on my dear for police. And on my report to the police, I banner like. I said, this is Prophet, Obi pursued you, Bonnie, and him, do you? What you ask is you bet me at you, Bonnie.
1: Yeah.
0: Obey me the police, I bet you more be edited.
1: No, your video.
0: Now, for my bloggers, a chat, me a true story account. And no, no, and yet the substantive case. obi be so do bone ya obetimi aye sa
1: na make bia chere be so
0: ora visa so fu bi do court owie no dem bloggers so we see you e so na court to crown serve
1: outcome
0: na dey wan farm bloggers
1: ah unti mi from my
0: what you say outcome na court o say o dey court na o j papers na dem bloggers and a bloggers starting so see you but na court na case na ka
1: san dey go o your stubborn too
0: and dem o kan wie ye na court enfi na court so van in sem fun court na sen other than the one farmer bloggers and these days you know disgracing people is very easy
1: and ka o dey adie na ma police ah is it na o sa ko ye video
0: e ti se si other is a proper police
1: e ti se what tie brand tie ni yele no fun o
0: dey so me buzo se si a police for kwachini pom the camera dey e chira
1: da bi
0: aha e ti this thing was a security agencies no more
1: hear adie
0: people are using them to disgrace people. Nayana Ghana for a question, your police for into your ear, but Obi or Permanson, your custom new year, Obetimia, then,
1: as you
0: add your court court is a no.
1: Oh, good and
0: more bad chairman, say, every cry and ask him, you be there, not some one day. What you say,
1: that's true.
0: And your rent and ask him, young China court on can you? Nay, I read the outcome, but Kakrabe be too mouth when he say, M. Fessica and a dada Bema Warren,
1: Debbie,
0: Yadi Subampa. So what you say,
1: Subampa. First can nada bema. First,
0: debi debi. Probably yem first can nada bema.
1: Esa kakraba bema ni butumu.
0: Obe fa choice fufro. Debi subampa. 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
1: 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Mame di fa last one nazo entumjo.
0: 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Peace officer biye film.
1: Oh.
0: Na woni ni yire neda. Woni ni neda na ne girlfriend man ne pressure. Ise woni na wo.
1: Okay.
0: O man ne pressure sa so person hunu no two car no dia kwenya accident. Prophet, remember there me say.
1: Oh.
0: They be ku be ma there.
1: Na according to Obane Kra no me hwe video no say onim po say.
0: Until I didn't see.
1: Ne kunu no ni obi awo.
0: Say remember there. O say prophet remember there. Ye timi ye nwoma secret a. Aji se bia ye yare da ho ana ye.
1: Remember na otimi si dan. Nani get nim na ni yiri nim
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1: Yeah,
0: Robert. But then no new one. One who say, address a for Canada, produce a for Canada, junior Canada, and away Canada. He say address this weekend we see any papa. Produce say Debbie, yes see papa. Address according to Mobus your opinion, you say my address we aboka 38.4 billion. Omo famera. And this is how I'm papa body name, man.
1: Ojo, yeah.
0: You see, we see how it's going. Who named the India? As long as Kofuna Mame. As long as Drama. So,
1: when you zoom, go faku.
0: Debbie. So, what you say?
1: Na, Kojo, question in the say, Onipa, bit is our Kofuna. Uninin yasem, no kasa no boni trinko. Sa go for no. Ehu basa. Sa go for the hoo. Inti adwa ye ye.
0: So what you say?
1: And I draw so Onipa Ono Timini obi wo na oye campaign tia.
0: It's any part.
1: So I go for me no ask me.
0: Well, after one with the tia.
1: Papa no. Just your partner
0: meeting. Papa no didn't jump at any beach any made for.
1: Aha.
0: Because Papa no fees any man no. They also oye mumu as
1: aye.
0: They also oko school ako. They also oye bi ako. Tiomo almost tena no some no. Almost all my waste of time, and some no, there was so more movie. That's why the last I told you, said Papa, no, why are dear power? That's how I dare now why you can't no cry. No, my respecting them more.
1: Ababa, wa
0: and yen the mayor,
1: according to the account, I will give you a say, Yabuni 248.
0: Well, we're radio, so cancer.
1: Only sunny power, we delay a unsro.
0: Ah, we ref is a drana. Yeah, the play kofa na ansa no oba so beto.
1: Oh, hijack your whole party.
0: Ref is adro 2022. Adro frustrating MPP man and adu yin na.
1: Be kai papa.
0: Ref is adro. Oh, yes, stop on academy. Oh no.
1: E dia kofuna nyina ye, abusua no se bre ba e betimi aboa. As I have been told say so here 3.7.
0: It is a own farm, and not to change one. A baffle fro, or cock a poor baffle for another. A baby also bemus a bema bit is a yaw saffo, Cosby, you know. On the old champion,
1: I'm a pastor,
0: San Cammy Bonidin. But on the old champion, your bayon is a on no bell. Robert me, Madame Fubi, or your actress, or your popular power screen. Or catch him say, the type of bema or person anywhere and why are when you be mema disappointing to an no dear or be pe papa papa man and ma no moving on. But papa papa no him go for an target you. President Mahama, Nanado, Alan Chematemo. I'm not no target you. I'm telling you. I'm not no target you. To nyam matua.
1: Let's you're too across our money be boy.
0: And I make a because Eti, we loose. Who, mame and our sister, who be muka crabby. Now who couldn't be dark one ka crabby or baby a targeting. Especially mama now, ye ni mo mu and nim. This is also there. No, you know, be kunu and I'll be here near come on. TikTok, kunes, and you may come on. So what you say, Eti, on him so, oh, kunu no, but we dear grown any bell. So what you say, a mama baby, so I dear by quite intimate resist, eh, or ba, edin, who am I? Because I remember be bring to me. So oba no ne ho efe or you okay or oba no crowns wo influence ka crowns no de ne ho she she obi. Remember be bring to me. 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
1: ba.
0: Gbe wan so okunu no obi nyam. 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
0: 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Your Roman father, and they get called clubby.
1: You know, they can go get the
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1: na woni we nyina na ebi ba na medwane aso medwa
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0: ah ni nyina stripping. Also, again, a stripping for buying one or two skill goodness. No, the bishop says,
1: oh, you need a castle of two good baby cra.
0: As long as you're a Roman father, ah, Oshia, a soft a share, I don't know, machine, a friend, and we see, I dear no, a dear money, as one with your baby or bad in Uri. Eddie, Miss Rossista.
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0: o be you so urade asem na asa
1: say I'm telling you chapter 6
0: me yesu e young no na ye ko ai Don broadcast Sunday school for ye nyinyini kakra. We say krokitom dia homa chena masore na mo pirichi. We didn't have idea the year can dia but they actually na year can. Now there no dia ni no friend asare. Ye ma me ne ye papa mu nyina dia otwa ye mpoa. Prophet, afa among us and a lady back home ye hu anso onyem. Onyem na ne ma me ba me ma me ho ni be di nkomo sa so omusa me sa me nam ne ne ba ne nyema. Also, yeah, mamma, when the first no moon was out, no, or
1: bubble boss.
0: I remember with some ground or bummy. No more for winning up, missing me, nim, me, nim, me, nim, me, nim, no moshe, gan and son cassa, say, sorry. But it take you best 6 months and again, can I boom me? Until say one day, a silence was born and was a hey, minimum that Sunday school for no, can't say my sea. Until say one day, pressure on the door, so I forget any ready room where you're men. I don't know how to say asari.
2: I go to all you man. 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
0: Sir, get any man. Me be pan. 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So what you say? 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So what you say? Aha. 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E de Sunday school for ya fanya mi a e de eno. 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Iti e de ya show say na iti prophet. Yeah, can you say? A mamma banye, a ma bansonye. 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
1: bimo, bimonin, I bimo,
0: bimo,
1: mamma be a banye, maybe a banye.
0: Nemo, say, I'm a buana munya, come boom, some mobile worry, cosheka, while we're ready, and you know, mobile. Monkatakata mochi, said the bear about coaching daho.
1: Ochi daho?
0: What you say? And tisa, bakuko for problem about bakuko for problem about sisia, or ban farmer be my beba.
1: Okay.
0: Me that's
1: the same internet, Nesono. Obi anya ware ho.
0: Yeah.
1: Obi nso aware agu ho.
0: Mm.
1: The same internet ne so no. 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Social media platforms ne da ho no. 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Adia bi a wo twere wo so bia. Ndi me very careful pa niema mere to me page ni so. So what apart from say Awurade Nyankopɔn asem, a bit difficult so be hu something different.
0: So lo yo so fu nyame asem an lo so.
1: Ojo now aso fo bebre ho no omo platform no nyɛ ntɔkwa no mde ko. 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Oh, but you need to be careful. E wo social media ni so. 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And now bet me and your mabby brain now boosty, Miguel near now showcase, or by women, and I'm never one in a giant rock off for Robert showcase, rock off for a bedroom stage beer, who bones a sign your way in a youthful exuberant. 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Nothing we are in it, we or no about we are trembler, we or no about we are say, or no about we are date, it be crowning on a date, take your moon, but never fight. Oh, you're careful. And a monsoir, Ayana, or when your dog 2x4 beer, nothing would do, would you a barn so? Hey, or by way, dear, menina, or by way, me woman, or by way, me the mitibaja, chiramano, no. 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
0: yeah because
1: of oba ni career I'm telling you e oba na nu mu asa bo minimum one sample, but I don't want to get there. What you say? Enti, near me be a woke be a say ya papa, say ya bonio, ya dun whom you knew. Nadun whom you and say, the other side no a happena. Ube jina say. Because I worry a bit me a go at any time.
0: Yeah.
1: Relationship bet me a day at any time. 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
0: I'm going to be so mad. Obi an have a life because no be our life as an am worry. Nti the oba ye no onye. The be ma ye no onye na mon committee to our ye no. So what you say?
1: Your buyer is say
0: your buyer ton won ton obe dwuma wo ye onye. Eh be ma dwuma wo ye no onye. Na mon committee to our ye na am worry no. Nti say oba de say the team say ma worry me nya be ma. Nti me kwetena fie be ma hwe me a.
1: Problem be.
0: Our ja ye ne ba. Oba be bre. So what I say? Be man so then hot on so oh me you will scar business na me you be me nyam adwana na me ne me nkasa na you. 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
0: Obani friend and mana, no, we so more papa than wine a bear fee. 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
1: build the points
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0: or Balan, can of
1: Christmas. 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
1: Debbie. Now, one day, Enna, or Berman in ya, the resignation letter of the Obano.
0: Ah,
1: my ye in a dinner, no, send him about Obana Bush for money to me and
0: my back.
1: And in Guasian, and
0: until then, only be proven. Now, come with a shabby
1: one yard dream will can't our bearman. Obana Zujano stated 5 reasons, sir.
0: What did you judge, man? Ah, bearman who nim,
1: bearman who nim.
0: Wow.
1: And a boy told me our bears a walk of our yere and our cova kuno. One man of cre and knew a nim cania a best sovietia.
0: Yeah.
1: And Trona would you know, but they protect you, Kuno. And Trona, a quama married counselors be brie.
0: Yeah.
1: Because also I am married counselor and so projecting
0: you
1: kuno.
0: Aye, uncle. And Robert, and some no more catch you to Nukre,
1: nyanokre.
0: Robert, we are different.
1: Bebrekwa.
0: That is why when we speak about marriage, we are a catcher or say, Uni mukuna na weere, and he applied your baby. Be.
1: Ah.
0: And so throwing some kakrakan, womokeka.
1: You will crumble, we be can say. So corner so crucre chitia, fanevo rone. But the drum stage, we know only Oya Bem Kwan in the bedroom. A woof of food, and what the bedroom, old Tuniku.
0: Oh, Tuniku is a new Kuna Champana. Counselor, I say, who can who bap a pokun who never goes last round the bear manager and him. What Tuniku is a new Kuna Champana? I dear wound to me and all catch of his obey. The things you cannot apply. You are telling people to do it. I don't know. I ain't can of
1: Christ.
0: Let's speak the truth to the people. 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
1: 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Once a while. 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
0: An inano, antrefo.
1: Nina antrefo. 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Now, we dear drew with yes, ah, we are there, we'll be facing sorry, we'll be facing sorry. It's your mum, my dinner, and it's a.
0: Abo to a day.
1: Near a whole shadow, shadow, and a baller, baller, you money.
0: Shadow near there,
1: and a baller, shadow near loading cars.
0: Okay. And a baller,
1: and a baller, Juma. I say, market women for no. Say, be on point, Juma, and I cost some baller.
0: No, Mamuska,
1: no, Mayska.
0: I cost no more, send you a muffin.
1: I say, you're near, we loser, near the bottom, Ato, Usika,
0: baller, bottom.
1: Baller, bottom.
0: Now, the Catesca, now, no, did you win?
1: How did you win? Near Safa.
0: And the Afra baller,
1: Afra baller, no, near the court. And the other baller, baller, no, so my scow, and see you go to good baller, so. Ye pack go one side, and tell him matching, near to check.
0: What you said, Emma?
1: Yet you check Eddie Gulor Quam. 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
2: 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Enti wode beto amame na yetimi ahwe eno so oba Facebook a o search for Asempa 94.7 FM. 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And as o search for Nana Yausafo on Facebook a obetimi a join a live stream no. 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
0: Tiene sam. 1 year, sir, wouldn't ye be in train? 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Because Mimi say, me only bring pa, I will cook him. Tea. Upon some menu beer or bram or to be my matron answer me. Just my cobble crown only be a cow. And some men will say my yoki.
1: Did you ever book Rono in your nope?
0: And no, Obitomawa, a drone, and so when you be a bibima, and so when you
1: do our fight,
0: just where we are.
1: In Jamfa, a drumana cocaine, mau ye and a macumacum. 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
0: Okay,
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1: Wuska.
0: Ami pejana me bakurana minimse mu yedu.
1: Wow.
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1: Narichi own.
0: Ah, yea, ye say. Okay, sir, cry and I be wa dear, and ye the say. Ube shiame, awa bonting, na waka say me. 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
0: oh and ni pa bebre Bebrain, and I ain't no crime here for bear 5 years.
1: Hey, I don't want to go for problems.
0: If you all crowd to get to, no biaba. What be point? It's me the police crabba. Ever point to say.
1: Video.
0: 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The police ni naba say girl not one will be real me na me so me bisa police ni so mbisa ni say kwan ben so na me de ba ni fi am be real me nti yen eku fojua police station obi anim yen yen o che yen kwa
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0: Okay. 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Tiabasa, I'm with you, Namuqua, now unqua.
1: And Nipabak, when I said you, man, I am simple tea, Nipabak
0: with me. A dear Casapan, a motadi say at the tone phone. Mom, we did drown on patch or honeymoon tea in the yepa, yentwas.
1: At times, what a dear war, or being chain, a beer, what a dear. A beer, Nipano, Obu and any more sling, and Obu and more pencomo. At the tone from the beep on come over, oh, mammy, open some open then open way, say. And me, men, I'm a better harden. Meaning, semi pessimy real. Me made the kind and commercial. Oh, then semi beto go, who never find pan, and let the abandoned says. It is Saturn was 7 hours. I would the mammy when it to you, I say, may ye scan me, dear mom. And to me, as a midi scanner man, oh, badger, oh, Jimmy, and over Cassabian, say, no. Mr. A, ah, and a fabla. Na beji 20. 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
0: Massage. 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
1: Shilling pilling the any time.
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1: Ah, na say eye geji, ye geji.
0: Okay.
1: Meti me du wo. And say me ye o say aduma na mani akwa okonkodo.
0: Okay, no mo say sika gum.
1: Aha. Me mo say sika wum. And na say bia metam mo say anopa. Me share baby any party, a jina baby, a motor.
0: But what do you know?
1: It's my baby, you know. Say so, several. Now, me share scarecrow.
0: Okay.
1: I won't say money.
0: Until 50 bamwa.
1: Say, scanner draws 100 wounds, 2 million women, men's old bed, until one of my truck or one. The time of my was several in the navy.
0: Asa na di shilling killing na won.
1: Shilling pilling.
0: Hey, na ta terms na ya moko fane hen. 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
4: As the historic sesquicentennial celebrations roll on, Infantepim invite all old boys, associates and the general public to the prestigious second Infantepim 150th anniversary lecture. 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He will be dissecting a theme critical to our collective future, educating for peace, democracy, and responsible citizenship. Date, Wednesday, 29 July, 2026. Time, 5:30 p.m. prompt. Venue, the Accra Reach Church Hall. To every old boy, every partner, every citizen who believes in the future of Ghana and Africa, this is where you need to be. Block your diaries, clear your schedules, make it your number one priority. 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
0: Energy, Tiabuchenko, Akwakua Manqua, Akuntejo, Eddie Bro was Sempa, 94.7 FM. So,
2: it remained that I say, Yan Muaman on it. You almost see a cracker, you almost will hunu, Yen Siatia, Yen Yatrasia, Yakabum.
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2: Ye, abrochin kuma na dimu tintim pa
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0: 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Mwase si pa Asampa 94.7 FM live commentary in the near day mao oh baby awobia yeah twasso 1-0 in favor of Black Queens of Ghana oh baby awobia no me say now I'm a matter of 0245001749 but I could be a 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Kevet, Nanajua.
1: Sir, yeba ya no mu ye changes. Omu the two players na bagana so yi ba kwefu. Inti me catcha o say omu ba second half ni de omu de tatashi bi and na de ba the Black Queens for so inti say inti me and hold it on to that one
0: second half no mu de katashi na ba o.
1: Ai, ye inti me and hold it on that 1-0 lead na. E be ha dream pa yi an yesa. Second half no final whistle no be kwewie na Ghana ye chi bu.
0: Asempa 94.7 FM live commentary na na de bro. Ewo we are say a fan and so what you can reach me mo baby awo bia no it live commentary enye fede agro we aye ema footballer e koso e wo Morocco na ye bo na fe yasan asalete wo mo betime kwakopim e wo we are say a fan and nyina ema football that is a FIFA Women's World Cup nyame atuma next year e Brazil bonekuta Sharon when they could tabo on the bunkumano about crossing and said I'll be hey sir and I'm sabo no kutana I'm telling you never the agro ni bunkumano and then the catch an idea y'all son go here away catch an apa but as we pay jabo on a qua we pay jan to say the otina woman I'm rough over here and I'm a boy I want to know the wow
2: of course it looks like your problem with the crossing so here first half corner kicks are in here any nano you're born without any purpose be as it you're about to be an empire be one bit like an hour to me same way in the game yeah wingers in your born the decision making
3: from college
2: kicking has been a bit of a problem and the earlier bit me I saw and one on them the better the bit me their coffer a year competition because whether you like it or not now set piece and ability to cross well have been an integral part of the game and opportunity to win matches a captain at the
0: Black Queens of Ghana pass knock on answer that be a Tia Faso pass not Tia Faso a bit the Capo Verdeans Nansu Bonsu Wapim one of your where you right back pa Alice Kusi Nansu Dabi, Saron, as the Saron by an OMFO, and they foul according to ya, Santilele, Rodriguez Okutabon Okwa, Santel Boy Hokla, Santel Boy Hokla, aka Santilele, what not be a form anti a foul according to ya, the Black Queens of Ghana, foul according to ya, the Black Queens of Ghana. Sibabia will be an unknown matonka live on a Sampa 94.7 FM commenting near the bro baby will be a sir water credit kumasi tamale babiano and tonka wapimbono a sabedi bunkumsu yes sir on went to me uncle To an advantage according my Black Queens of Ghana. To an advantage according my Black Queens of Ghana. Now for you baby, I will be on. Osikumwa, I like the voice. Tonations, you know. That's a demo come up. It makes me feel good. I go by the name. That's a DJ Ranko Suhum. Got a Ghana win by 3 goals to nil. And I'm also doing the Eddie Abba. As some perfect commentary with the horror, baby, I will be on. And they live commentary near the Brow Bonikuta, Black Queens of Ghana, the pass not all about cross natching one echo. And so that be in Timionko. I say, could you today back to Bonsu? Bonsu, we born in Timionko to an advantage. I call them at the Black Queens of Ghana. Bonsu at one the Bonato, they come out. Alice Kusi. Now, so that be Nanke Soma pass near Mumma Doris Bordua passes. No one to them the way you see Ebo goes. No pass knuckle. Alice, obetime ni ye Alex wa love bon titi dia team Saron Saron e kutabono Saron e kutabono Saron ye ni ye my goodness oh Saron Saron Saron Saron Saron oh nan ke so ye bon ye o kutabono fe kwa ha ah ah ah amai mu bo djuma pa pa pa pa pa pa pa pa. And Samson Saron obey Princess Marfu and not Nefrim. Ne Saron no wapa Okutabona or ye more than 6 feet to cry. Kona kika call the mother Black Queens of Ghana. Me count a mosquito about Babere. Kona kika call them a Black Queens of Ghana. Babom say too much him. Answer that be Alice Boyan and Timianko. Born and say. Yes, Queens Ajiboni Bium, Equanim Kakanga Kangaka, Gesa Santua, Etequium, Wapim, Alice Asabe, Ansuda Bon and say, Asantuachi, Yesodemu, Wajinuko, Asantua Pass Nako, Saron, Nasuda across your piano, Muhen Mamun in Namamu, Muhen Mamun in Namu, and Ananadia Mibua.
1: I think so, bear me, game on Kakakra, or bear pick it up. Or then who best
0: is a coach in Ukraine and the Kim Lassen?
1: Chances are air banners soon because on an announcement to be charged, Africa say, Chima, am I away and friendly? Your name allowing so sign share going to. I believe so. Our banner
0: pass knuckle, it's a goal. Black Queens of Ghana, Omoama Granada, Sarah Mama Granada, Dress Bordua Mama Granada. Santa Boy, aka Santerele, Ama Agrono Ayade. Black Queens of Ghana 2. Black Queens of Ghana 2. Capo Verde 0. Santa Boy, Wayne Ayer left crosso. What in the left crown of crosso bono? Badeba kwa yapa, ke verde fono. Wamu abayo bakuwa mepena sempa. Viera. No, I was saying, who was a throw? Oh, Viera, don't worry, Abba. Bibia Bear, come on down.
1: DJ Black and Jumana. Oh, Viera.
0: As I'm 94.7 FM, Yao Sanoko, can a little too. Yet, so Mombus me, do my bro. Maybe I'll say to me, okay, no one in here.
2: Some few minutes ago, I'm a car bar crosses a union writer. A bit me abwaying in the opposition yambos and so Chantel, the accuracy, any the proper kick and the precision with which all the balls are born now, a buyer noir. Even though the target was to get the striker, Doris Bordeaux, and when you know, it forced Viera into committing herself and then the goalkeeper now, it's me a mayor second goal. For me, I think say, the more you bring the accurate crosses into the ball, the better will be for you. The clear is on your good with your floating balls and everything you see at the punishment.
0: Asampa 94.7 FM, Rev is a play must continue. And then the Jagum Babi Awobiano. Oh dear, baby, I want to light in your crown so phone. I've got a comment on a Dumukra, Fakosi Chayo, different Bronoso. I'm the young queen Asempa 94.7 FM Atom 106.3 pass not to her. Come on. Yes, captain of the side, Capito, Bossia Boate, Oboa, Obey Juman and the Bunkuman Soka. Nanso, the final one, Antimi Uncle, the final living Antimi Uncle, Bossia Boate, Opejana Tadden, and a confound cry, a brandy vrenty Opeja Tadden, and a cry. Then some found said, and I do a taste Opeja Tadia. I had your bedroom 100 times. Share, Edmund, were you on Fahon Cra? Open your tada on Fahon. Oh, Bombardia Gigan, as you hope. Alco walk up. Cross no any. It took you and one. But struck a sneer, dear. Unsome free, a more influencing defenders, no. Forcing them to play nonsense. No, no, no. Now, one can say yes, Nana Janamboa.
1: So, Pepe, I love the fact that I as a Black Queen's player, Nino, be a push forward, or beat Samadia or a defender, but Sanya Goli, see, you know, she was already in the 18 yard box. I just said, born to me, but told and commit to me.
0: Oh, more, heard the other bear you. And Sarah Moon said, we are
1: minister.
0: Okay, minister.
1: Minister.
0: Oh, and Anna Book of Yasema, or I could fear them.
1: Oh, a important game, the man.
0: Because it's a VIP honor, every president, Katia Sokreku. And a honor says a phone bill, then,
1: of course, neighbor, say, I'm saying, no, mama, and then I said, oh, yeah, journalism, a Jumano.
0: Oh, my report.
1: When him said 2024 WAFCON, the opening game, South Africa saying 2-0. Into when we hear and say, Ben Winina, your car records, and your team as a son. Game where they game a Nibri gamer. I will say it to me at 3 maximum points with double goals and 3 goals to cry.
0: As I'm 94.7 FM, and my one, a Jumon Babono, what they ever do, Juada. No more winning group in every Emma Obercore Parliament, neighbor BOBS, Black 24, or entered in a pass, Nakon answer, Abbey, and Timmy Uncle, assign every day today, the Black Queens of Ghana, a bombing. I'm a pass nothing in Faso. Ah, Bonsu no no. Or ye, Juman Bruta. Oh, can ride back a party at Juman Oye. Pass Nababeto, Mumfama, Seron. Seron Ajibo no. Seron Elkono. Obechi, Obechi. Watchimani Pani, where we are from. Hey. Seron born and say, Nancy at the Fawa Tiano. Seron ye, dammy, be 1, 2, 3, Nani Pani, where we are from. Seron. Messi or what it will be our park and also. But Bonnie Kutana, Oboa Bonnie Kutana, Juma Oyeno, and your Juma Ketua.
2: When I start, when I start, local league player, Bena, Nehuas and Bartri.
0: Local league.
2: Yes, Salim, there's some
0: shall local league near Umbebru, Ghana Women's Premier League,
2: Ghana Premier League,
0: Ghana Premier League, and Memadiano.
2: Okay, they will see at Tianane. The movement and the body swerving now, especially how a person using the upper body now. Look up, player Ben or Kaima.
0: Kaima Kray.
3: I'm a man from
2: commentary. Always a person using the upper body in the setting. I said, we'll be out of the confusion. I'm not crying, you man.
0: Yeah,
2: Sana, Sharon.
0: Assemble 94.7 FM and then, Mr. Prince in town, Motors, I was so council. Come on, men to me, he came in a sign to your comment. You know, na Saron, dear, the men Ukraine, or the boy, papa, papa, papa, papa, papa. And here, free kick, according to my Black Prince of Ghana. Free kick, according to my Black Prince of Ghana. It took you, Wapim, answer that bit. I'm going to the Okwakobo. And then a man came in here. Sending sir, a few women, baby, they were because princesses are qualified for World Cup and black maidens also are qualified for World Cup. Princesses are called Poland and maidens also. Or Morocco, who are World Cup. I'm also a quack with them. Nabibian said to me, okay, pass an affinity faso. Alice Kusi, a son could be Bokumso. Santa Boy, Santa Lily, Wagwa Chi, Kwanaki Kako, Nema Black Queens of Ghana, Namian in Ukraine, Brunia de F, Osayen Ye, we also have Black Queens of Ghana players here, Obia Bobia, Bakopen Monzo,
3: or Ghana Premier League. And Tibebi or Musia Kana Pages or Musia Kano, or Munya Morocco de Chianis or Mochesa or Muchesa, corner kick with ye. Alice Kusi, Alice Nekakobo corner kick, you know. Nabon Efasra, Saron or Wapa. And Tia, no one else would want to go, Mammy.
1: No.
3: That's what I say, Mammy. Some 60 minutes of passing Ghana too. It took him one hour. Now, should I be keep a year for all? A year go kicker called him a Capo Verde. Go kick advantage. A called him a Cape Verde. Go keep an old Watanasi Rodriguez Watanasi. A Jana Ebano. I know as soon. 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you come on to coach near the striker back. Coach no can bear the former or sign any goa or betwatum. Nothing where we have a game in a cry. In TSMPA 94.7 FM, Atom 106.3, or the Medford Abba, Linda Ousu Ansan FC Toronto, Ewa Canada. In TSANOGO, a man in football. No. And the black queens in there. He said, "Omo nchiya Nigeria for omo ni omo mwe wiye. Na Malawi grace omo. Omo ye professionals."
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3: Ah, what you say?
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3: He said, "Omo ba anye dese biemo. Aye kinkim. Omo jina omo na sopa. 63 minutes so far. Black queens 2. Cape Verde 0. 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
1: I believe say injury kakre bi sesese no but she's a very good player
3: Susan Meboa
1: yes the last time I hear ball against your friend is Sampim Dakuma friendly, say what Crash Sports Stadium. Mm-hmm. And also the same thing happening, but oh, you're very instrumental. I believe, say, Coach Kim, I'll comfort your boy, bet me I'll be replacing you quickly now. Team doctors near dear to me, Ashen, and 10 times so, Sonny Bay, you've been young one, and so in our game against Cameroon, any Mali.
3: Your team doctor, you're here in the bag and a crown home and be united.
1: Yeah, Pentam, when I ask you, so I'll be Bora has to see, I said that either way. The two pen I'm waiting me, I said, be the master,
3: says
1: he. Now, almost game beyond the strategy, I would be come. Who team be so way the team falabi no akwaboka anti again be any strategy I would be coming in the approach send your team in kakranka kra bedroom
3: anti in kakranka kra Ghana bedroom ho na fe ye jina na so passes no and the air corner asempa 94.7 FM atom 106.3 live bone kuta Ghana advantage my goodness oh Doris Bwetua. Ah, Doris. Doris, where dear? Doris, I'm not there. Ah. I'll be on my Doris to cry. Yeah. Oh. Not a pain. A pain so cold. A pain so cold. Doris Bwetua. Nanda so. Doris Bwetua. When Timmy and Yenye. When Timmy and Yenaso.
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3: 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Kivet, Wamu Eba, Ghana Bajibona Kama, Watene. Ye Jesse number 5. Namian Ukraine, say Ukutabona. What Kim Papa, Emma won't say yes. Wasan Aya Jumano, Emma won't say, and one and the Elkway. Kivet 4. A fair and a tournament to a woman, a bobby. Yeah, starting 98 in your neighbor. 12 consecutive time, and assembly 12 appearance, and a Ghana enya. In T. Aya, a near wagro, a cassa, cruano, debe cremuche, Nanki, a cassa, cruano, ye cremuche, cruano, ye cremuche, but a ne yon kutamusa, in T. Kevet, I two. Kevin, I'm going to say be omanya blasters. And the Ewo Nations Cup no me ya. Necessary on the kutabono. And nipo makumaku. And numa chanu wa siya wa yu omanya na ha. Bono ensaye. Asan Betty. Simon. Nuhususa. Nansu Kofodia girl. Kofodia flowers no. Wa ye jumano pa pa pa pa pa pa pa pa pa pa pa. Benedicta. Hey. Kofodia vo. San Benedicta, when him Kofodia, that's when him born him. When him bo pa pa pa pa pa pa pa pa. Hey, I go pa man who do ni no. Eh, umuruku memo. I go pa man is when nipa kra. Eh, unkong. Eh, ye free kick call them up Black Queens of Ghana. Free kick. Eh, call them up Black Queens of Ghana. Ma won se. Posse Abwache. Captain of the side, the bone commando, Wakwai today free kick. Ebe 18 kakra. Posse a pejem, a tekoyum, Bwedua by Pimana, Nancy W. and Pim. One Timmy and Pim. It was a good kick from Posse Abwache in Anadua.
1: Onse na mi ni abe meka yen set piece no. I say yen said that focus and a target be anu because we should be a positioning of na Ghanaian players no one be be a yen captain no boy yena. Omo sign come grab you with set piece when it comes to free kick no.
3: 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Watching the kutabo on a posia on the pass nato to Benedicta Simon. Simon Benedicta. Or they come a goalkeeper, and a crown yabin chinti, or no subo came in the bee. Cynthia Colan. Bakumi and Miansa. Assign a baby captain. Posse Abwache. Posse of Fresa Mumra. Posse Abwache. Or they come a seron, seron swachi kama. A fear what they are ma. Benedicta. Benedicta and Swiss and the bonum. And the Kobun Kumsu. With a jersey number 5 and no air. Abaya Grace Asantua and say I'm a pass not him Santel boy Sometimes we jai dia koma bosu. Bosu na de bon eba. We pia pass no. 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Buati na eba. E wa center circle. We dia chim dia koma seron. Seron achi. Seron na ekono. Seron na ekono. 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Seron ne die. 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Center boy. Center tene. E dia koma gesa santua. To Benedicta Simon. Messi oye left back. Na enye easy. Pass no eba.
4: Asamba.
3: Look at the Antimi
4: uncle.
3: Antimi uncle. And so goalkeeper. Cynthia Colan. Our bono. A twin advantage according to the Black Queens of Ghana and Nadua.
1: That was a dangerous pass for me. No. So you better trust Cynthia Ama, but there was a covert player. Not all ordered that. And so you team share a back pass to CMA. Yeah, man, here because in our game against last WAFCON, in our game against South Africa, no, the BC, Emma South Africa, they share. And you see, and I echo you as you penalties. You need to say, I'm the boss, and I'm more practice. Say, your friend is in training there. Now, and they're almost here. No,
3: I'm terrible. I was sorting an answer that I've been sorting an Timmy uncle. Santano, ewo England in charge and the techniques in Anokapa, say, could turn the baby. Our born in the Bonacqua Quate, Kivet, Omuneba, Ansu Simon, Kivet, Om Captain No, Ujina Nasu, when him born a bob papa, I'm not doubt, a banner borna, Ononso, Unimbo, Asabi HD, a twin accordima. Kivet, 72 minutes of action. Sema Marco. Sema Marco. 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Sema Marco. 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Bon antimianko. Akwa revise play must continue. Answer that will be anyhow. Will be anyhow. I'm a pass in antimianko. Ghana niya brese group no edia. I see a top group in Okra. It's not a small be a once a yes. Yay and a yakui. Na yay and a yay number one. Obia once a bibia and so edit them.
4: And
3: Yamino Kasai. Lawe Ahmed Lawe Ewa Kaswa Tuba. I say Gumwa Jamandese. Kwambiasu. Black Queens of Ghana. Ebenya Ewino. Listen to you live. Ewa Lawe. Tuba as we guessing side wa e ho enemy tio ensu 83 asempa 94.7 FM atom live baby awobia no ene yaw sanogo 73 minutes so far 2-0 and a gun LED second half no I impressed with the tactics coach nebo born bet me ehu cross ne baba now so that be 18 no bia ne ho ehu uncaptured go nearby. Yeah.
2: Cross is not starting here, but unfortunately, we are not attacking it. We are rather hiding behind defenders, you know, allowing them space and opportunity. Say, one bit me a clear bono, etimi, Eddie, every one of them, which for me, I think, say, a good thing. Yeah, wing is not starting here, a good thing there, but attackers now are not attacking the bono well. A bit me, I'm here, the third goal now here, but then. Once I catch up, I say, Kevin for me to cry in your goal. A baby, an individual brilliance from one of their players, and then probably a mistake from Ghanaian team. No? And that nearly happened. Say, your central defenders, you know, they lost concentration and lost their ball around the 18 yard box. Attack and a far bono pigeon, and keep an epino boy and call the Tunisia, keep an etimi, a quiet so team coach. They should be very, very careful so that they will not be caught unwanted.
3: As I'm parent 4.7 FM. Live coming to Women's African Cup of Nations in the bro Ghana Asu Jano Saron de Kuta Pass no Obeniye Wasachi Nansu Dabi Atibwana Finansa. Was a good commentary, my chairman. More fire from Mr. Mensa. Oye Jumao ECG Kasua New Offa and Osama. The great Osama. Mr. Mensa, I hear them put them on mona, me light in them, my team, no, put them on light in them, right? I catch a juice, your money, Wallace, my light in them, and I jabende. Bre copa, Sampa 94.7 FM. Pass no akko. I see a team in 3 goals, no, 3 points, 3 goals now. Nese cha bibia de dem kama kama pa. Mr. Mensa, I say it has come. Okay. Nese no ano no. Nese o mahe juma no. O mahe juma no pa pa pa pa pa pa pa pa pa pa pa.
2: Your mom Mr. Mensa ni team number.
3: Your mom ni team number so. Mr. Mensa ni joke up ni you know. Mr. Mensa. Nti change saba ene dia ono afrim ama opoku with a jersey number 4 ono ena aba opoku opoku eye abena anoma abena anoma opoku osina kai de ma is bangao let us say ewo African potemana ayi Middle East, you want potamo hobe. Middle East, you want pot. Yes, I know. Go. Yeah, mano. Chum. Yeah, mano.
1: Class now.
2: Abena. Abena anoma opoku.
3: Hey.
2: Didn't the year papa papa papa papa papa. Kadi wenge nchada mfamo boss. But.
3: But nina ebo.
2: Yes. Abena
3: ebo papa papa papa papa. But ikivede omuna matrene zwa wow. Oh wa papa papa papa. Oye Olivia Kelly. Or the Kelly in Tianyang was or was a Asempa 94.7 FM at 106.3
2: Honorable Abnan Mopoku
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3: Honorable and I won't call MP MP was
2: a member of parliament and God in the Musa
3: and to ADNS or see a kind of mother black queens of Ghana Bakumi and Mansa Pass Never Bana Answer Dabi We're piano to form. We're piano to form. Acquire forward, dear man. Forward, advance to the corner, man. The Black Queens of Ghana.
1: The Black Queens team.
3: Prince La Adobia.
1: We don't count.
3: Ah, but the ball is here.
1: You're a free kick.
3: Uh-huh. We won't say yes, yes. No, no, no. Let me be a demo. Come up. Asempa 94.7 FM free kick according to the Black Queens of Ghana. Free kick advantage according to the Black Queens of Ghana. And so that be Antimi Uncle 77 minutes so far. 77 minutes so far. Sima Marco Ebioson Enson Enna Eja Enonso Eho. Black Queens of Ghana 2, Kevet 0. Black Queens of Ghana 2, Kevet 0. Professor Kofi Anoti. Aye, the professor himself. Professor Kofi Anoti is Goma. Edna, Edese, Morocco. Edese, Timikopi, or Pass Naba. And Sudabe. And say, the Black Queens of Ghana. Wadibona Koma Benedicta. Black Queens in Myrani Diagro, which they want more. Passes in an answer that be on their quarter. Bonsu, your piano trio. Revis a play must continue. Black Queens and a posse of Boati. Or no, and the air catch the hoff. Nansu Kelly, what Pim want the boy fetch the Bodua, a Tequium, Bonne and say, Bodua was sort no, a cobony panza. Yes, it's a more coherent penalty than Bodua and Phantom. Now, Bodua no say, and then Martin Obono.
1: And you, why?
3: Only Nukuna out to Betty cry. Only Nukuna to Jemper says all both 2 goals and above. What do I say? Okay, no 18. Ah, Kawadia, no one had here. No one had here. Another Nadua.
1: Sapper,
3: baby, I don't call no one had here.
1: Position be saying Grace Asantua ne Alice Kusi and Omota Ginichi any Captain Portia Boachin to which means a Portia Gina Wadana.
3: Integrate Santa, the way Santa, no Black Stars, no. Because I want to know to me, Genesi. And I asked, what Janana? Where Santa, no, be out there, you because we have color in
1: the other than a surprise and social media no one numbers or you free with social media.
3: Oh, okay.
1: Sending requests is your bounty or no dear. So social media near the mini boy. Ah, Santa, the mini game in the Amagan.
3: My own, sir, Santa boy and captain of the side, Posia Boachi, Aiden Como, Ted Gordon Mebana, 10 minutes to full time. Santa, what's not the man, Nottingham Forest? Santa Lily. Santel boy Hokla. No nidi. Nidi ni miensa. Santel boy Hokla. And Tierra gets as Antoine so big next day. But guess the onwati and munso do or castle or ties or na. Santel boy announced. Why I say call the techniques no yeah, Juma.

0: Sir E.K. Wallace. Wale. Now I learn so I'm to Aya Norchi Mpemu. Now Professor E.K. Wallace, head of sports at the amount. Wom area 8:30 Econo. Shannon just say, Bibia. With DJ Viper. And so Ebechnem Aboja at the amount. Wabe Bojano. Amount swan will say yes, say in the sea at here. Pass now quite good, you won't come so. Answer that be Asempa 94.7 FM. And they are no Ekasai. Ghana but possessing no. And Saron Eko, Saron Kutaboe, who Saron Wachi, what in the Bunkubano, Saron Bobo Crossana, Bobo Cross at him now so my year for you. Hey, Saron the wall, see what pa or Bobo and India. So swear is what Bobo, I'm telling you. Hey, well, see Peg, Saron, where you dangerous girl, pa, I mean, I doubt. Saron Samson, no, where you dangerous, papa. Ene Simon Benedicta on the Kutabono Asempa Saron about cross Natchim Bonin say Bodua Obenye Santelele Nansuda Bianfa Santelele and Wantimianfa Bonasako de Bonconso Akasima and so na Martino Abba Nevier Nana Ajua. Who wants to say, say, a year to say, yeah, Ghana qualification, and I said, no, your first match in the moon is a couple of 7 minutes, your first match in the union.
1: But you're trying to the 90th minute, and say, Kevet for no, Omo Bosto to Sassania, Omo in that form, Omo ya crosses, Nibi, Omo to me, a pass, 50-50 born, Omo to me, Ghana, Ed, a premunti. So, sir, referee, no, but ne whistle, no, dear. And Nisa Ghana for ne give up, rather than they should hold on, keep on pressing, because Coach Kim Ami Atia says any team, no, now, no, they are a pressing team. And so they should keep on pressing, Sani Ebeya, Ebeya Morgos, to intimidate our next opponent, that is Cameroon.
0: And T, and no, be my next opponent, no, next, a jar, Womu Esro. Born and say, foul called them the blockings of Ghana. A foul advantage. Sima Makumakum and soon Nakemuno Yavie Akasiman soon Yabia Kemuno. But it's an easy we are. Your group no Omo and Subebo Mali and Cameroon Omonsu Ebesia Omo and Su Edbe Pimso. Omo de Bebwani Simon, what you want to come and answer that? Ya GF in Sam, born and say it. Wabom say to me, I could be bone come so. Obey to me, Yana. Alas Quabinaston or Kumankra. Tournament to Enya Santelo, Saron. Men others, Saron, the born who could in the wow. Udobo Santana, you know. Yeah. Where Saron, where Saron Elkoro Quabina, where Saron Elkono, Saron, no. I'm going to go to Santana. Naya Pong, short, Dabi, baby, your bobo on the fire. No, when there's a prince, I do come with the enemy. Oh, some what do you want? But also, and some beam. Na and I'm baby cry, feature all baby. My men and body in the main canning in a booning. And TNA Ghana Eba Bayan Sakaya and Sakaya Eba, but here ready because. Mia Casamini Pa William Ewa E Pauli. William Ewa E Pauli. Ewa Anono. 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Eye Konaki Kekodema. 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

0: kick advantage, they call the market vet. 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Oh, Makwai. 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And Echo. 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Pass never bana. What the pass not to Nimfaso and Timianco. 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William Ewa E. Pauli. Osi Gumua. Me Tunka de Nende. Willi Minsumikutem. Alas Kwaminas Dun. On an MM supporter. Of US Abba. Into a Jinamin Chahanamua. MM supporter Pauli. What do you say? William Ewa E. Pauli. Boy, a brutal guy. Short number announced that bit. Baby, a Doris, I wanted the Doris one in Nukunu. Atun Tiasa, no, about 2 goals and about Bakobi. I say, one go na.
1: So many are no more to hear no more.
0: The
1: opportunities will grow up.
0: Yeah,
1: it's a somber born direct. No more,
0: no more day man.
1: And no more man. I mean, the so big deliver no air.
0: Nah, yes, I said it. In TNA, Santa Boy, Ephraim, Santa Lele. Emma Evelyn Bedu and Abba Bedu so Abba came in Evelyn Bedu was not kind of my Montreal Roses Ewo USA Brochimemo born and say a bedia today Bonsu Onimbono Bobruta left and right back pa Bonsu no why you play a pa George Finn Bonsu Onimbono Bobruta and to a Omo meti me progress akwa blaster okay pass na kubon kumso atani ousu ansa odi amabo adua na so da bi bodua nyamboye bon nsan oh don't feel 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no, no, no, no, no, no, no, the Black Queens of Ghana. But no, no, no, no, no, no, no, no, no, no, no, no, no, no, no, no, no, no, no, no, no, no, no, no, no, no, no, from Obama to Moki, today's Indian Potemua, Usuansa Nako, yet not Biaho, a Fawa Kodema, Usuansa. Yet Channel Ashiosi Kuma, I gave you the correct score earlier. It is 2-0 for Black Queens of Ghana. I am Brown from Tema Community 12. Greetings to Kobe Stone, Okumanka Bakwa Maka, Inti Ene Nesema Twatum, Emma Kobin Su Esum. Yeah, check is a possible record bit me abana. 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Free kick. Yes, and no, and yeah, we say a record, and I say in the sea at here red card, and I just said, or the man, or Quaco Havano, Refinue Quaco Havano, and let's come in as soon. Rodriguez and the Coco Chiano, ain't he or Quaco Havano, Yao Sanogo?
2: You see, I've never heard of reference on a year screen, what they are. Likely would say, I didn't have a person in the budget. I only did a whole. I'd be an AC and an Achilles. Oh, an Achilles, one of them. And then I could see and a record offense. On survival game.
0: No. Game in M1. And you had your best survival. In TNA, one or yellow card, Dada. Our yellow card, Dada Rodriguez. Oh, yeah, stubborn girl, pa. Oh, yeah, very, very stubborn.
2: Come, you stone a damn for them. I heard you.
0: Come, you stone a damn for them.
2: I heard you.
0: Yellow card, no. And now, a man is straight to cry. On fair yellow cry, man on the red number, no. Or see, that incident in a straight red card. In T, a name. Red card, now by G red card, and can you run best 80 minutes, your baby? Uncle Doris Munya Kwambo goes in the room for my own queen. But the 2-0 for Black Queens of Ghana.
2: Diana Borges.
0: What D red card, no, son, go cry. Nitimo Dion?
2: Born a man, there was no way, son, of Betty Menya access to the ball. It's a way to plump out on a bonny boot. No, Nanka Bonnie Nate Nanka, but so Tianis, I did say, Utian and the air.
0: Sanka Nunway, it's a coyum, Rice Nansa Dabio, Santelele, Dabi, way dear, Saran and Timianco, and Timianco, and Timianco, and Timianco, and Timianco. Yeah. And yet, Juma Ketua, a Juma Obons and Juma Wedia, Nurse Esson, Posse Abwati, Kobe Ukai Simon, Simon Benedicta, Covodia, our Sikovodia, no, Namaka Jenzo Vrio, Bo Nimono, hey, left back on a Juma Wayen and yet Juma Ketua, Bonsu, Wachikama, Tosu Ansa,
1: Patapansu, yeah, Juma,
0: Patapizi. Oh, yeah. Oh, no, I need my first half away from the crowd. Rubin has him not caught up. Rubin has him not caught up. Oh, Cal.
2: Come on.
0: Baby, I want to intimate my tumble do a Ghana elbow two strikers. Adobia, or the born out on the cocoso, Adobia J, Adobia, Nancy, that be a piano. Back to Bonsu. Bonsu. On the born eba. Or Benanim, Bakumin Miansa. Pachikama, cross Nimabana, Nancy, that be short in the room, that be a piano to intimate uncle. Sorting and Timianco, Siman Nino, Yabomanaka, Ninina Quayasu, Lars Sorting Indiana, Answer Abbey, and Timianco, Seron, Wababa Chibuana Kama, and your Fawa Coditia Seron, Fawa Advantage, a Cordia Marke Ve, Seron in the Obu. Bonu kutano pan watchia. Who say yes? No. At this time, no, and now you have 9 o'clock, Yemenabro. 4 minutes, no. You have boy Yemenabro. Kobe Adam for any time. For any time, no. In Tiente. We're born a bay. We did refi at Chapa. Eddie Akko Neviye Bakumi and Miansa Ghana next match Eye Kwasiada 5 PM Nti Eda Kwasiada 5 PM and ever sign ACBM for Ghana against Cameroon Black Queens of Ghana 2-0 Sanogo.
2: I think you're winning game, but they will be very much disappointed. in the scoreline, because especially in the second half and the first half, the chances be if we had been able to convert it. And we will be talking about bare 4-5 goals against Omaya. Your friend is a Kevin. But that notwithstanding, I think it's a good start at the Magana, because this is your national team, the Black Queens. It's always a problem with Ghanaians when your core tournament are in start. You know, you're more drunny, you lose. You're catching, oh, you're slow started. Then we build ourselves into the game. But for Ghana, ever winning the first game, it means that we just need one more point, and I say at least.
0: Okay.
2: One win to go, get out of the group. And then the Mayana Basso, they should learn from the many, many mistakes of the committee in the first game. Now, in the second game, especially the transitional play in the final third year and crosses, any conversion rate.
0: Nana Joa.
3: Yeah, disappointed with the results, because Kevede, no, Morocco, no, Eshe, no, say zero, ewa friendlies, munti, say, and ube shia, no, ewa tournament, muna ube shen, 2-0, eno kra, enye ongo, nebe kam, wana, anka Doris, wango, na, ena, yede be kwenti, juma bebre, ewa team, no, even though, ye, na ya, high team, ne, say, Black Quiz team, no, eye solid, eye solid, but, solid, no, ebe, yase, no, na, say, ye, produce results, na, tisa, sen, ye, tra blasters, in chi, ewa Ghana, hase, no, Black Quiz, na, omu, ni support, inti, say, akwa, bot, can be our ha and then pay you for a bit to me a chum way cheaper year, okay. But a year motivation to mind say it to me any 3 points. In fact, a young queen dear Magana, because although your opening game, our World Cup, no one with Danny, Ditcher Blasters. Yes, and the Ama Black Queens into Queen Dino, a Yama football lovers, any supporters of the Black Queens, not Ghana.
0: Okay. Asampa 94.7 FM, you had a comment to Nina Bessia. Na Ura Kufata, Ura Kufata, the Super Kufata, the original CR7. Fantastic, good evening, Enko and Famao. Yeah, they see Seth Dazi near Guma German this year. You call Jinka to by a bar. Then he said, Sports Night with Professor E.K. Wallace. It was one Asempa 94.7 FM.
4: Do you know how money moves in Ghana and across Africa? How it really moves? It doesn't move once a month. It moves 100 times a day on Ecobank's digital platform. Airtime for That's Your Sister, Transfer for Papa, 500 Cs for Saturday's funeral, 2,000 Naira for the cousin sitting jump in Abuja. Because we don't just move money, we take care of people. Money moves in every direction. Uncle to nephew, nephew to uncle, sister to brother on Monday, brother back to sister on Friday. And it moves together. The funeral contribution, the susu, the wedding levy, the hospital bill in the family WhatsApp group. In Africa, money is rarely one person's transaction. It's many people moving small amounts toward one purpose. That's how money moves here. And there's one bank built for it.

The National Pensions Regulatory Authority, NPRA, is the regulatory body of the pensions industry in Ghana, ensuring the compliance of the three-tier pension scheme, being the mandatory basic national social security scheme, first tier, managed by SNET, a mandatory fully funded and privately managed occupational pension scheme, second tier, and a voluntary fully funded and privately managed provident fund and personal pension scheme. Employer enforcement has been beefed up, and therefore, we are entreating all employers to enroll their workers

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0: Debbie, you need a toothpaste and your toffee. Why? Yes, I did Kel Kids toothpaste. 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
3: Kel.
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0: Yampo, sir, a quantum with them. 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
1: You cry, you throw a top a year 20 inches. 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
0: from? NNT, Tiabuchenko, Akwekua Mankwa, Akuntejo, Eddie Bro Wasempa, 94.7 FM. So,
2: you remember that I say, you know, Mwaman on it. You almost see a cracker. 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
3: Memory Debia, a bonusia, a permusia, a question of what a change in your home, our approach, said the Akuhu, any diabe drufi, the Yahu, near her, the ye, near the Abba, the Enyano, and you can say,
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4: You know how money moves in Ghana and across Africa. 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Transport for papa. 500 Cs for Saturday's funeral. 2,000 Naira for the cousin sitting jump in Abuja. Because we don't just move money, we take care of people. Money moves in every direction. Uncle to nephew, nephew to uncle, sister to brother on Monday, brother back to sister on Friday. And it moves together. The funeral contribution, the susu, the wedding levy, the hospital bill in the family WhatsApp group. In Africa, money is rarely one person's transaction. It's many people moving small amounts toward one purpose. That's how money moves here. And there's one bank.

0: She said, yeah, to be a dear. And so she knew something.
1: May report no hand.
0: Minya, so many impulse to you. And so she knew but as I'm for business with you, be one. I mean, why, yes, I guess I never could know. The Biani had been for Frau, and so I'm on two Biani. 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

0: saso kumtontom preko na ni sham ne die e demonstronko.
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2: As the historic sesquicentennial celebrations roll on, Infantepim invites all old boys, associates and the general public to the prestigious second Infantepim 150th anniversary lecture. This is not just a lecture, it is a masterclass for national transformation. 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He will be dissecting a theme critical to our collective future, educating for peace, democracy, and responsible citizenship. Date, Wednesday, 29 July, 2026. Time, 5:30 p.m. prompt. Venue, the Accra Reach Church Hall. To every old boy, every partner, every citizen who believes in the future of Ghana and Africa, this is where you need to be. 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
1: 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Jin Shi.

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0: Any tea, Tia Bruchenko, Akuqua Manqua, Akuntejo, Eddie Bro was Sempa, 94.7 FM. So,
2: it remained that I say, you know, woman on it. You almost see a cacra, you almost will hunu, yes, you are tea, in that Nasia, Yakabum.
3: Memory Debia, a bonusia, a permusia, a question of what you change your home, our approach, said the Akum, any diabetrufi, the year who near her, the year, near the Abba, the Yeno, and you can say,
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4: Robert J.B. make us a free Germany.
5: Kobe. Okay, yeah, Amsterdam.
4: Concept no what for. I will give you a woman woman and then woman a German and then we'll keep you. 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
0: Shenison. 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
4: Brother Shift, you two they lie. 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
0: In music.
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1: 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So,
3: it drew me down as the Indian woman on it. You almost see a cra, you almost will hunu, yes, yati, in it, Nasia, Yakabum.
4: Memory Debia, a bonusia, a pemusia, a question of what a change near your home, our approach, said the Yakum, any diabetrufi, the Yahu, near her, the Ye, near the Abba, the Enyano, and you can say,
3: yes, I abrochin kuma na dim tintim pa
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7: Nana, good news, Ufrobia, me defri Seahorse, Abano, a quo ye, and my drubber for it, and a transport operators in
8: Seahorse for the sir, ye no fritity.
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7: 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Ninina so Seahorse it will be from 0244-577-559 and 0544-133-169. 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

0: 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This advertisement is regulated by the...
1: Ghana hadie, ye nyina ye nimse, enijie biya, ayen kabum, amamre, anyankofa, enye busuye nyina be shiem, ajiweni, esasu wentino, Maga Unitech Industries, akofa, ensandokodoko, enye bedwa maso, na 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
4: wado wado

0: What up, Renabo? 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
2: yen kwa manusuna yene eye former Blasters coach former Kumasi Asante Rocco coach.
3: Okay.
2: And then the battery former Blasters captain so. And then the battery woman. He didn't chance Fabina Akono. And the nickname is ZK. What is that? Fans in the car. Hey, ZK. Oh, fans. Oh, stand to my next team. Quite ZK. Hey, quite ZK.
3: Yeah.
2: Oh, no, you're the baby. Oh, heavy man. ZK Akono, you're my
4: joke. Hey, you too.
2: Yeah, come on here.
4: Yeah, the man the move. Yeah, okay.
2: Hey, fans slip away. Say, "Oh, we are down too much."
4: Why?
2: Oh, sir. It's what they quite sick. Net is wow. So, who's that video on the same security?
4: Oh, we live in the request. What is the call?
1: Asempa FM.
4: We be trading grounds. And on whom? I feel like we now lose it. No, hold. Oh, what is it? It's called we found your car.
2: But first time I see video, we are disappointed, Kakra.
4: Oh, Charlie, you know, part of we know.
2: That's that time I'm on fire. Why it's now we I'm at you. No, I go call so. As a question, hey.
4: The new baba Olympics no more relegation. My word, the brother senior.
2: But no, the arrangement, but that's arrangement. Now we go contrary to the arrangement. Anything no team must have a stance. We are making. That's another thing. I'm saying that there was a formal arrangement. Be my arrangement. I said we go contrary to the arrangement. Then so team was stance. Now what is it?
4: My kata, my kata.
2: Kata na niya kanu. Hey, Eddie.
4: It's one of those things.
2: It's one of those things. Okay. Yen kwa manusuna yene aye former Blasters coach, former Kumasi Asante Rocco coach.
3: Okay.
2: And then the battery former Blasters captain. Alaji mi waju.
5: Alaji so.
2: Bibia ebo kodi e. Okay. 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Oh, US, Canada. 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
5: Mm.
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5: 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Oh, US, Canada. 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
2: Manusuna yene eye former Blasters coach former Kumasi Asante Roko
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1: Oh, Shannon Swam said, now we'll call the 29th of July, 2026. And you did you meet the 18th Sabah. And come on, get one of my matches and say, you bet you said, yeah, now for your bedroom, I'm going to talk room, set it as you go. And this year, was still after coming to know soon. Come on, was not there by Tamia Duma, or the Anoso Ebetian Sabija Kamapa, Bibian Betrima, Yasanogo, Ongoe, Western Nema Esia Cocon, called the Dante Yasanogo, or Nemana Eddie Kain, and T. Resson and Nema Esitia, and Sia Cohano, Yanso, Anna Yawa, Ehano, and T. Among for Jaton, dear Abu Dabijano, yet the Uncuma, Crabby Tensage, and Nafo, Senna Satano, Esi Elko, which Medimo, discussions not ever cost which Medios, maybe a prodi at all. Now, our team do a drink check a Cretian Sabah. Abusia Philip Utuiki for the same the gunshot man. One no any producer penyipa and kuma yede bendano. Well creature diagun kratasro of Kasema. Maybe the translation the amount of phones and a certain ACO. Alexander Kobistun Bapay Kana sent him. So with any nature the Native Sanchin World Cup, United States of America, Ukupia Mo Boston, Bapay, Asan Ba, Utim San Paul Bano de Huma and the Bayern for the Mobano, Western Yama ACO and Kumon de Bano, and Yadia Enika, Nemondio or the Huma, Anna or the Ebaye, Mavis Amano Mamidia or Sugusu Honum. Proper chain to Yamia Duma on Osia Betteneca, Bernard Paddy with more fascinating Pom Patrick was Sajman, Country Mansungu, Eric Sidubo, DK Juan and Casanoco, Bimman Strandy, and so Ekan will be Dennis Asamoala Tula, Abednego Co Mensa, and Afi King King Kanija, and so Ekan Odifon so bad much and so Kaiwa. Women now attach that Boa Medic Medica Satan Sabro, Abusia, Benghazi, Wono, and our wrestling the Messi Cosa, the Nantias Sensas with Yampa Bafro, and Pabuana Emu Enika, our Shabua, Emmanuel Etiaqui, oh, no, Tino Benghazi. On any page and crofonsa, and a chair, a shroom, semi-share, now for me, many fee air production. I hear so now for wrestling in my ACO, so I met him, and Yadia, Messiah Machiaku, as Mubu, send you to Nibi Ekano, same in person, Messiah Machiaku, as Mubu in Tiradi, Messiah, a Bible, in Tibengazi, Yoyena, and Tentam. Where's an Anima ACT, as Sempa FM Live, and so our YouTube, and Sabetian Saka, Jumedia, Yegusu, ATA, now maybe I will be an obetia, but not fear them, come on, Etian Satin Tamsom. Fever's plan to sell oil World Cup to private air investors no met with shock and anger by the world football. In TWS and Nema ACL Kwanami you are sujay. So if a phone paying for sell more per sell more eton, a year private investors, a bit meeting a few more tina boa, and my sell it a year and she share between sepium. Now a proposal no that could a year reshape the commercial future of the World Cup no and any as sparking fierce opposition from air football governing bodies. And the FIFA president Gianni Infantino will invalid a plan on Tuesday to create a 20,000 and that's a 20 million a US of $8. Okay, come back euros, ma, 17.5 billion euros. And now, a company to run the World Cup with private investors. In the World Cup now, everybody, Sansa, we are candidate, say league near farmer, private investors, no, you know, and if you fatty, and I say, I work up no crowd, send my private investor. No, no one can set me organize it. That's with me, and no subscriber sent create the opportunity as I am going for. No, I'm sweating and saying, yes, can you know if you Huno, ya Canada, work I can say league no Ghana league no, yeah farmer a year preference and private company nan con running on per sponsors, not fee into me and function ya can mouth in centi. But in the FIFA who's anxious what see and common into a proposal commercial air subsidiary or friend say a FIFA Air Forward Enterprise a FFE. Now I know above oversee air competitions, including the World Cup and then club air World Cup, according to Air Times of London, and a sound kumoke say Transaba. In the former FIFA president says a platter while voicing a concern over close ties between Infantino and U.S. President Donald Trump as one of the potential private investors is reportedly the family of Trump soon in law friend say Jared Kushner and the West Mexico so why UAE and as European Union almost sports chief friend say Glenn Miscliff almost so share him say be as you maybe ten side you told FIFA to hands off a game in Tiniabano. No, says I FIFA team Pobonia say, and then you commercial future of the World Cup. No, and fancy a private investor, Sanin Tian Samboma in his canoe. Sending Nemo, Donald Trump, Western Nema, Asia Kosua, Woma HSS, a platter, could you be a suitor, Infantino, and then Donald Trump is only enough for Bakwa, Woma Ekan Yepa, now put

0: Tensia air private investor bit fiance general reported you kukuma om say Donald Trump nasi and no ni law into ma if any say a Jared Kushner na ohima European Union almost positive if say Glenn air miscalled miscalled no and also a catch the FIFA say hands off a game and then command and also at PM and from Europe to Americas no Asia football governing bodies no have voiced concern over FIFA's proposal yeah what did by Yamia Doma FIFA phone paying for co congressa one more actually name some bit and sacco jatun and Gianni Infantino suko PM with FIFA catcher omo can be a what I say nanny Enkofu ya kugu mwini nasi yeye isanse omusu diye ni wakata sumwa ya wasina nisheni siko Intirofa was among the first organization to condemn the proposal. European Football Governing Body made clear that football is not for sale, warning against turning the sports into a commercial asset. Inti omusu football yenton na fensu kwa yenfan pesi kamfen wiebutum. Inti this crosses a line that football governing institutions should never cross. Inti UEFA taking it extremely serious, so should every nation be ano almost so SS football associations no on betting answer funny issues. UEFA say a fierce statement released shortly after say Times article no omo release here no into the sole and governance of football are not an asset to trade, especially with zero transparency as to who gains financially. UEFA and Tuesday and omo address response to a report of selling air stakes in FIFA's competition. Into UEFA vice president defense said Gabriele Gravina wono ana criticize FIFA's proposal no in the football cannot be reduced to air private affairs. In the Gravina and so then come on Etienne Samba also we are crossing the line, the balance laboriously structured over the years between between shown football and then football, a great popular passion continues the former fake FIGC number one or more risks being swept away by a business version that is not good for the movement. Inti amon for niyemudia banonu sen komsi ho sen na niyemansi kosno work up no FIFA e di propose biye tiensan tuja na sa propose na FIFA dia tuja no omo HSE enka work up no yenfam ma private investor 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17.5 billion euros to the company. No, our World Cup professor or runner, no, as a private investor, ne Borman Yama, it was a quay. Some community names in Kuakra Temu and it means a church or any Western Mexico. So, a month for a woman, Yam Yahoo Bibrina, as you say, a FIFA Jenny Fantino, Nadamfo, any American man, Penny to one jar. Now, oh, here's an Mexico, so will be a Mujidi pass a Yakakan Cassian Ton World Cup, will be Tian Santono, a French American man, Penny Nasano. It won't help Kota. There's a West Mexico, so I couldn't ask in seven half in your more panel and no more dear. Omsi Omuchiline, Enchilichina, a Chenichin Susaka, Elsina, Shen, Isia Cosin Tunkoma, and also Etienne Saban. Uji de Passe, work up from Yenton from a private investor, Huma, Scabotene, best 17.5 billion euros, and answer 28 billion euros, I'm so. Ujidia, oba ye YouTube nusua na odi atuwa siye na fiyahwe. Obe tinusua WhatsApp me 0244483290. Now the reasons eti nyansa tuja. Because we by Sunday nima ye proposal so hon. Na msumdi akuja FIFA. Se yensu media. Hon. Me representi media no. Ni yensu ye yagwe ni chile. Awo sena ni chenisi kwa hon. Eno no. But I say because years back media for Ghana. Ye kase league no. Every phone from my private investor bi. Na mwere se obe tinyansa shwa buwa mani. Me tinyansa kwa event organizers kwa. Ana mafo crash ase se. Ye mfa mom na omo. Hinting Komono and Aqua and a FIFA World Cup Rancasano and the Omsi de ma private investor. But one who say private investor, I'm not doing a tramp, Nasi, and I edit Kokoman and Tino, Uncle Boa, as an Asian ACL could be renounced. There be football in Yadia, deep Pesica, Nibrisa, and Tinadia, Umbitians, a print European Sunday. Where's the Mesquasa? We do not tramp normally having the Mom de Manua to 10 Kayada, a Bacoma from Cauherno, Nancoma Jetum Cransan, Ekra, Yabetis and Kumuin. Ghana Football Association for receive up to a 40 million if it backs FIFA president Gianni Infantino proposal no in the proposal American is the Ghana Football Association for omenya 40 million US dollars say ekobaso mo backe Gianni Infantino sa proposal American wants them to sell a minority stakes in the World Cup governing everybody's major competition. No? So Motoa, Ghana for Basu inform paying for the yes see, Oma Jiska $40 million at the Abomataso. Omon country be an asankra ten number bonti. Now Infantino has written to all 211 FIFA member association, including the GFE, outlining the proposal and setting a September 19th deadline. In Tia kwa cha September 19th deadline for national associations to support the plan to qualify for an initial 20 million US dollars, which would become available from January 1st, 2027. Into 20 million US dollars, no, say association need to pay by January 1st, 2027. Yeah, this can I already credit that association being 20 million US dollars. Hey, it's kind of soon. Into coma, there's under the proposal, FIFA International will be to establish a commercial subsidiary to manage its flagship competition, including FIFA World Cup. Now, for external investors will be allowed to also acquire minority stake in the new and unbelievable, say, could significantly increase commercial revenue, according to FIFA. The funds, no, distributed to member associations, no, will come from the sale of minority shares in FIFA Forward Enterprise. It is a subsidiary created to minimize and then also to required to maximize the organization's commercial potential. No, into for Ghana, the financial package could provide a significant boost to football development. The GFA could channel the funds into infrastructure projects, youth development programs, women's football fencing, grassroots initiative, referee development, and then improvement of domestic competition. San Amount for Adrian Yom. Says idea, FIFA can say Cobasis Cabell 2 months. I will be digging up one of ye, Debbie. Umsa say Enka, Ukima, France way could be channeled into infrastructure, but FIFA forward, Nankasano, as a channel into infrastructure, youth development programs, women football initiative, grassroots, referees development, and yeah, you know, none of that may be can Somalia for the HM, say Somalia for the, and no, Mudia, referee, I turn, no, FIFA forward, no, and no, Mudia, referee, I turn, no, my son, DBSC, infrastructure, but in Kofu, said the infrastructure, quite a missing Yomwa, and Yomne. So I say, infrastructure the young referee back who cross it and co work up. I'm seeing you now, young one. When I say, but referee association gradually, woman, mere and the testicles, Emma, or Jin Hubian G, or Senna Mexico, dear, says Gabby, and Banans, and had the other boy. At the mouse by radio, so when I say, hi, go for them, go for the court, I was uncle, you fancy, and come with you, so Kububia. So I say, it's dear, my initial stage, and why it is Kibia, baby, and why you crew, you know, near Abanon. Now, Kevet for and so coach FNC Pedro Brito, one also popularly known as Aya Bobista, one also confirmed was a Ghana football association has contacted him regarding the Blasters head coach position. Into real minister in Mexico, so I gave it for one coach FNC Pedro Bresto. Now, we Pedro, yeah. What I say, suppose now, Kevet for the man. Oba, oh, yeah, Pedro Bristo no necessary ni kwesi apia you understand necessary pa ni kwesi apia ba kwesi apia wa ha no o ya fa dwuma ma no inti Bristo we se me se ko si Ghana for contacting regarding the Blasters head coach position inti okasai in an exclusive interview with Kevedian newspaper from Savos inti we se me se ko so a Vos no edini bi kan Vos edu Achipalago omo ewe no no omo newspaper no the omo experience a tactician, Eric Lee said he has received a several offer, but stresses that no decision has been made over his future. Now, Kevin for coach the Kofan Krabba Kuma Bedi. Kevin for Nanway Shom, yea, we are simple there. One more bra pa, Timmy Sampan, call out to the wow, you to us. Niako Banu, our resident in Mexico, according to Bobistan, Ghana is among the national teams who have approached him. Say Ghana F you know, continue almost searching for new head coach. In the 55 years old, you know, was dismissed a report from Morocco claiming he had already reached an agreement with CAF Confederation of African Football. CAF holders RS Bekini for almost say in Kaoko Cradle say Nano Cray. Ghana for Council Freno. It was said despite ongoing speculation, he has not signed a contract with Moroccan football and has any other employer. ewo ne jumedi a odi mi. He guided the blue air sharks and Morocco for Cabo Verde for me team from say blue sharks to quarter finals of the 2026 African Cup of Nations. Before I sana only the air I that for nation to a historic air qualification for the 2026 FIFA World Cup. The first ever appearance at the global showpiece. Where at the World Cup, Cabo Verde almost exceeded expectations by advancing from a difficult group featuring air Spain, Uruguay. Until Cabo Verde for home group no one Spain fee. Our bedi World Cup no Uruguay 1930 World Cup on the first Saudi Arabia. What I say? Our here some Messi come on a deal Ronaldo about the league. Hey, until then say we say Cabo Verde for home bobo. Before AC their remarkable run come to an end in a round of 32. Into Cabo Verde for home ever from behind twice before San Omo lose 3-2 to the finalists Air Argentina after extra time. Omo performance no further enhanced Air Bobista reputation as one of Africa's most astute international air coach, having been named Air CAF coach of the year in 2025. Into Bobista and that's no say unyan hu no dia. What I say, ha, Bobista the dian kasa the Petro Air Brito. Ana any odaho kama kama paano. What I say omo boy kivet for no omo I say omo ye evivable fu omo jerry case no omo fat vieta and femukrana stella jerry case nyen kete kete and on su di jinema wadem kumo kese tiyan samba he Bobista 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odini bipi mu unya bisa waha. When I say, yeah, mouse has support, no, you bet to poor potty, Minus Walker, Krum, who say, boys, no, Tony Druno. Oh, my debut, or we saw maybe poor potty, no, support potty, poor potty, potty, ah, no, yes, ah, ah, ah, and if friend poor potty, only Tony Drew. Someone mail, on the national team, the more we are, no more to tune. He said, Sakuli Kuno. When I say, ah, it beats Miss Sabasa, and I say, credit, my friend, I can say, when I say, no, many co competitions, I can say. You know, Bobista, Jim, we. The club side no cry, yeah. What I say, and so we have seen us come. We more, or Miss Amosikanasa come, Bobista. What I say, you let your money remain inside. What I say, your money will remain inside. And I say, you go to your money will remain inside, don't be. You know, you cry. Certain, there's one athlete, what I say, boxing. For a long while, he has not been paid. 2014, since 2014, he has not been paid. You come and take Ghana's job. You, I'm telling you before you come, if you understand. What I say, if you don't know, go and ask Siki. What I say, if you don't know, ask Kwesiapia. You see, when you want to come, ask, do research. You understand? So that they will learn sense and pick their own coaches in this country. Otherwise, Bobista, when you come, Bobista, I mean, I'm telling you, I'm not your agent, but I'm telling you, if I'm your agent, I won't let you sign this contract. You are fine, coach. You did very well. You did extremely well at the World Cup. Your first time appearance. You understand? Yeah, we brought assistant coach. You understand? Whose CV is not clearly known, but we didn't. Where we got to was not nice. You understand? Yeah, it's not nice, cra. T. Ufane, una. Bobista na mene kasa enye unye ubiya ha menka ubiya semye Bobista Peru fukuche kivet fukuche na mene kasa no it's Ghana versus Air Burkina Faso and New York China under 20 championship. You see Bobista, if they have anything let them give it to their own people. Ghana against Burkina Faso is tomorrow. Bobista, listen to me very well. Until Ghana head coach Masu Okrondu speaks ahead of the Air Blast Satellite Air must win Air Group B encounter against Burkina Faso. Bobista, please listen to Masu Okrondu, the coach for under 20 side.
1: Prepared the boys psychologically and physically for tomorrow's encounter. What happened on Monday, we've kept that behind us. It's passed and gone. There's nothing we can do about it. But going forward, I think the assignment ahead of us is very, very important and crucial to all of us. So that is what we are thinking about and working towards to, achieve our objectives. For the positive side of the game, we told the boys that we need to use ball circulation to our advantage and where we are strong at, especially with our wide areas, we need to exploit those areas very, very well. And I think if we continue to do that, we were discussing with the player to help tighten. Secondly, we also spoke about how to defend very well, especially under intense pressure. Most of the guys are new to this tournament and somewhere like the jittery. But we have worked on them psychologically. And the physical aspects, most of them has recovered and are ready to meet Burkina tomorrow.
0: Enti, where Masokrondu? Wabista, did you hear him well? Okay. Enti, Masokrondu again said Burkina Faso for normal qualify, but Ghana, you'll be prevailing on your bubble room.
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1: They have quality, there's no doubt about it. And they play with so much aggression, of which we are also aware. But I think we have, you know, been prepared. We've prepared the boys for all these areas. So I think tomorrow will be a different ball game altogether. You know, now we are like anxious to, you know, score or win the game. But that should not also lead us to, you know, train everything at the same time and eventually getting nothing. We manage the game as and when the game progresses. It's very, very important. Game management is one key area that in this tournament, if you don't do well, you can lose the game at the very last end of the game. So we'll see how the game will go, and we'll be responding to each and every minute that, you know, passes. Obviously, we have to be more aggressive because we want to carry the day as well. They have quality, there's no doubt.
0: And see, this muscle can do under 24 coach, no. What I say, or China Burkina Faso, or say, I'm Burkina Faso for no quality, muscle. Why don't you also have quality? Oh, when we gave you all the opportunity, with more opportunity, I'm saying, yeah, but nationwide, and then, oh, players be, sir, and so rest in Mexico, so I never intend to hear from. Oh, in the woman, there's a blast satellite winger, Benjamin Chivagnon, and also I expressing the confidence and determination ahead. They be a Ghana players, they express their confidence and determination before a first game. No, my share will be a bit, and some baby, and TNT, Benjamin Chivagnon, and also Nekoma, and also the other.
3: No football. It's 3 chances. It's either you win, draw, or lose in the first game. We didn't plan to lose that game, but unfortunately, it has happened already. So we are back on track. You know, in life, everything that happened, how you handle it makes you a man. So I would say our heads are up. We are not going to give up, draw, or lose in the first game. We didn't plan to lose that game, but unfortunately, it has happened already. So we are back on track. You know, in life, everything that happened, how you handle it makes you a man. So, I would say our heads are up here.
0: Yeah. Hey, Benjamin Chivani.
2: Asempa FM.
0: So, you didn't plan to lose. You get Burkina Faso, you have also not planned to lose, but it's going to be the same story. Benjamin Chivani. Players who are interviewed, the internet coaches are Mr. D. Players, and who has said, when I'm on a press conference, players who are interviewed. We didn't plan to lose. Who plans to lose? What I say? Because even this one against Burkina Faso, you have no plans to lose, but it's going to be the same thing. To Jema Ghana, Elusu 2-4 to Nigeria. Oh, your first game. Now, not rather than your boss, I can see. And see, Benjamin Chivagnon, thank you very much for letting us know that you didn't plan to lose, but we are hoping that tomorrow you plan to win. What I say? Plan to win and win. And see, WAFCON, 2026, my game, no. So Ghana 2 and a Capo Verde 0. See a while ago and a set does a good Majama this year. What day a live commentary by good morning. When I did commentary by
4: many yao Sanogo,
0: yao Sanogo. Okay, and now I
4: and Nanajua Kofi,
0: Nanajua Kofi, no way,
4: yeah. Nanajua and Nanajua Ko.
0: Okay, no way already.
4: Producer and I didn't buy once about a ladies night, that's a ladies time.
0: Ladies, yeah. Okay. See, Mexico, so good German this year. It's a Ghana 2, give Capo Verde 0. And then a Nigel Kofi. No. History made at WAFCON. In the first time, for the very first time ever, a married couple, a feature, with the same Women's African Cup of Nations match, no, as South Africa for. One more Erubin Aye Mondali, one Aye Gabriela Sangadu, both played against Air Tanzania. We are marriage couples. Our four. What I say for the very first time. What I say? Just say our dear mother. Mohesu Abare no ana eye Rubin eye Mundali ana Gabriela El Sagado omo they both played with the same team when I say o Mackenzie I seen be been see the cra first in Mexico so first no but I asked papa say omo ye married couples there when I say mam you know maware married couples omo ne jinem no when I say mam you know o maware when I say tin wi asne e ba be dan yakoye no no when I say ah what is it
5: South Africa
0: for the very first time ti ba ko your friend say Ruby eye Mudali ana afi Gabriela Sagado on they played against Air Tanzania awari form you know mam you know maware South Africa di bibia be ko e be kra om kwasi ade bibia be ko wiase be kra om e be kra om na no am say amamfo nko mu fie no xenophobia attack no uko mu say say gang leader ba ko lidi South Africa xenophobia attack no say wo company na company em so mu ye fu ana say wa South Africa for mu na ye fu no da kro okosra mu na say okosra mu oh o say fu no maja to ma da kra mu no ndia video so wa film xenophobic attack wa film afedia wo 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I from you know. Oh,
4: desire.
0: Oh, I'm a country na church. I'm so inari. Cause I die. Until now, abanono. Until Ruby, Mudali, and then Gabriela Sagado. I'm a very four, but I'm a boy. I'm a South African national team. No, first time we been see that. We are see after in the first time ever. A married couples who feature with the same Women's African Cup of Nations. We been see that. Na nkomo bi wansa bani Zambia omo sports legend fence Rachel Nachula ono so achieve a remarkable dual sports feat transitioning from 400 meters a Olympic air sprinter into a 2008 to a 40 year old veteran football forward e wo 2026 Women's African Cup of Nations nti we dey asem papa me asem papa no no ti Benghazi ha we Zambia for almost sports legend, your friend said Rachel Nachula. And also, Rima, then said, dual sports annoy. Official transition from 400 meters Olympic sprint to the no cool in 2008, not China Bobrepa. But the new D 40 years, so a veteran air forward. 2026, the Amma Women's African Cup of Nations, Zambia for the Omoy Transagin, Timamine Ono, or no, sent to Mika, Nena, Nemika number near 3314. Who bought the track on Lino, who won't lean for the Biano. Au compete and then he was saying jinem at the man of mine. A mass in every home of Africa. And your ma worry. When I say, man, your man, and ma worry. Think was said, young quack, quack, woman, quack, said, young quack, and quack, said, you could scum, quack, said, young quack, added here. Oh, but Zambia nearby, why are dear pie, fence, Rachel, Nachula. Oh, Nachula. Very, very determined to know to me, car or sample ball. When I say, as a forward liner, at the man, itima, watching a bobble, but 208. Ana Otumika Olympic 400 meters or Chene Bobre. Ana wadi 40 years who? Most of them are born with Messi Ronaldo. We wadi for about 40 years. Wakom ni kasa be inti achievement. 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What Africa ina ni? 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Zambia, as a chronomaniate. But I say, I what TikTok is here, I wish I would go for no. So, Mintina Swiss, so pull up or trick it. See, but I say, no, the young follow, see, I see a point you might buy any fear. Near the attorney, every. But Zambia, Niba, what I say, Rachel Nachula. Tumika, the amount of mine, 208 Tumika. We did 40 years, 2026, African Cup of Nations, who have congenum, and was some pussuat in Accra, the Zambia. Sister, say, if I say, if I'm Mumu Lan, and two, you know, send Mumu can find command on 0244483290. Sister, say, Gigi Mumu at the commando. Aye, Gigi Mumu at the commando. Why, dear pa, because, yes, in your tree, so would be a Mumu. Mumu, the Yanji Mumu from my sister. My number is 0244483290. Rachel Nachula. Oh no, and a 208 America 400 meters. Edema, Nema in Zambia. And a 2026 he was engineer of African Cup of Nations. Pusuatina at 40 years. A veteran, a football forward. And a name in Kuma Abano. Tini Abano. Ukuma, the athletics career and a milestone. 208 LBG Olympic Games. No, or compete as 400 meters sprint and reach the semifinals. Next, and yes, 2014 to 2017. And also switch path no to professional football, making her debut for the Zambian women's national team. Copper Queens and Zambia for team from in Omujumedia, Wom Edinum, Copper Queens, 2017. Or here, Nimse Kwambia, Subiti and Sambeboa. After 2024 and also Paris Olympics or returning to Olympics as a football player. Oh, Gilead, you know, oh, impressive Aipa. And at 2026, Air Wafcon will make history at 40 as the oldest air player and the oldest air scorer in the tournament history during a match against Egypt. In Zambia, ni Egypt, the moon of share go no. Two more in the dust, no. Very, very fine woman. Benghazi, Dama, very nice woman. Yes, and Lunyam, why? Where are the party? Can story in the camera now. In fact, when I'm on phone, yeah, tracking, no, I won't pay you up a bin ye. Nay, come on, sim. I was in an emma AC acquired, dear papa. In the 2026 Commonwealth Games and so updating ye, boxing and also Kuma Ness a precious Akai Netty, and also a eliminating from the men's air light middle with 70 kg. Event after anonymous decision, Ulusu to air Marvin Clare of Mauritius, also I can see him. Wednesday, and they will call defeat effectively ends Nettie's search for a medal at the Commonwealth Games, no, but Marvin Eclair and so a guarantee to finish with at least air bronze into all five judges almost score 27-30 after three rounds at fighting at the second five. Nettie was one of five quarter finalists in men's boxing. Ghana's Despon Papu. On also have a draw from ongoing air commode games, no. On say on also Praka Cretans and the Chrono. Nebusia, yes, a year, papa, a pahoo cra de Musu and Yen and Naba Kushan attack him. In tea, Desmond Papu, also a pra to on also have a draw from commode games. In tea, Ghana, the Aqua, I don't know. The bad letters, man, Joseph Polamoa, on also make an emphatic start to his commode air games air campaign. We need hit one of the men's 200 meters in 20.36 seconds, no, yeah. And after Amway or cross line first in a tightly contested race, edging a Jamaica or my brand about defense Christopher Taylor, who was also credited with 30.3 seconds to secure the hit air victory and advance to the next round. And the composed air performance not every reinforced so Amway the status as one of Ghana's leading air sprinter. The prospects no will continue. Bebuama, the quest for a place on the podium, no, I will Glasgow, no, a bit in a circle. Joseph Folamoa, a who puts the Atlas, no, a team, no, or me able to make the podium finish in the relay. Into Joseph Folamoa, Kasani, into you.
5: You know, it happens in track and field. In every sport, it happens.
2: He's
5: had a very tough season, you know, getting injured at African champs and all that stuff. So we are even happy and grateful to have him competing here and making it to the finals. God being so good, he's not injured. And we'll get it for the relay as well. So, yeah, we're all wishing for at least a podium finish. But, you know, it happens in track and field. In every sport, it happens. We go into every race hoping for the best. Sometimes you get it, sometimes you don't. You know, it happens in track.
0: And you know, we might yourself for a man in that seminar. It happens. It is, and I also Ediaba. Now, here for that day, and so I bet the second para athlete are winning a medal for Ghana at 2026 Commonwealth Games. And he's set to battle in the men's 800 meters T47 air final. And I agree, and I will be too. No, in TBDHD. Yaba air club issues, man, House of Folk, and your friend say Accra House of Folk, no, Ghana Armed Forces to lead an intense air 4 year. And that's a 4 day air preseason air fitness and air conditioning air camp into a rigorous air combat star. Omo air training, you know, it take place at what military air combat school, at what Teshi. Omo prepare squad no, for the 2026-2027 football season. In the Azo Folk video, no, and Edawa will be team as a shibi, no, the Omo engage with Ghana Armed Forces. Normally, the an intense 4 year, but human a 4 day preseason air fitness, and almost a year. The Beyond Baba Yamom, Naboama Niama Etioku Idiamom. Ukuma, Debbie United, newly appointed Ghana Premier League side, almost so, Omoclusu in a major transfer a year coup into Bema, former Kotoko forward, FNC Abdul Fatau Salifu, or trainee with the club, no, a signal, a highly anticipated a year frontline reinforcements. If ongoing contract negotiations are successfully concluded, Ebeboa Emma Brante Abdul Fatau Salifu, Akupim LWB United for Akachintinye, and also Etienne Sabano. Hey, Metina Nanson Kanchu, ye in Swapon Fidelity, Tina Nan Kanche Papa, Swapon Fidelity. In T. Uboma, there's the Ghana League Clubs Association, and if you're a large because a Galica, they have confirmed that. There will be a top four format before the start of the 2026 football season. According to Nana Udu Safugaka, Omar administrative manager, this year tournament you know, will feature only the teams that finish in the top four of the last. According to Nana Udu Nyaku, the top four last season Ghana Premier League campaign. As a result, League champions, Medeama Sporting Club, Ombe compete with the Biyani Ghosters. Now, if he has any dreams, on so they are born. To Medeama, one more tournament will be key in getting the side ready for their campaign in the CAF Champions League preliminary stages. In the way, Udru, Nana Udru, Nyakon, formerly now Oko United, or board secretary, Obo Jumapa, is the longest S7 football administrator in Ghana. You can say football administrator. Only a football administrator. Because any more DDD club, it's also a football administrator. No, we administrator churchro. Or some we teach another day. Or some churchro, pass churchro. What I say, churchro. You can write in paper. Me who, friends say, akokure biya. Now say, abam abemu biya. Apart from me handwriting, me who biya me handwriting first thing. Do nyako. Handwriting first. Papa. Football phone. Bitra. Who are rebel who? Tomo the biya mo type. Form to computer. But nana udu nyako diye. Samuel Techi so announced the end of the partnership with former manager management team no so onio Samuel Techi or boxer also onio matun kwantapai Samuel Techi so wish say officially Oba announced say concluded his working relationship with his former management team led by Streetwise Management into appreciate omo time omo support dedication provided throughout partnership no into grateful for the experience and the lessons learned during ASI period. No. Samuel Techi continue the journey no, in boxing. He remains fully focused on his goals, career growth, and for representing Ghana as the highest air level. And he will further updates regarding his future plans and management arrangements no, also be communicated in due course. Samuel Techi and the team will be able to support his partners for their continued encouragement and support. And Samuel Techi on the call Nano Commonwealth Games on the honor. Or say any one day, any managers at Tunquanta, I am managing no amapai
4: no na ko okoji bronze Olympics
0: man ka no
4: one the managers not on quanta pai
0: not on quanta pai you know
4: say
0: um contract number na wie
4: ntra ba na wie want to us be onya ba na onya fraud e
0: minti minchire
4: okay so ngun say players and I say sports personalities in the BBC in the news when you from.
0: Oh, okay.
4: When you from.
0: Okay.
4: Because it's a look, I'm on money or more, and you be a Samre, I'm on a be a pie, and a different one be a bar. Into a bassa, the source system.
0: Okay. And see, see us ultra cool coolant, but more than that, some Sabbath and Castle coolant, see what baby will be a see us from paying for say, sell car, a private vehicle, commercial vehicle, and as a truck and a bus. Obetia from 0244 577 559. 0244 577 559. Now, only see us ultra cool coolant. The right additives they make it the right coolant. But more than that, see us ultra cool coolant. UTM now take care more coolant. A bit and sabo macano. The efficiency mechanism say woman at and sabo humano. A see us ultra cool coolant. Gonna add here. The Bible now and fat air coolant. See us, but Michelle, who get any of these latest cars here to and sabo media coolant. They have fancy us what it is. The cars and maybe a bit and sans so shiny is unione engineers sooner that they go. Sufim be a crown with a segum cell, and their cars are banned. We have sea horse or truck coolant, coolant, papa, pity and sabo, and macano. You may be a diabiano, et me din ye at the amount. Power specialist about hospital for Swaba, almost a sciatica and a etetio, arthritis, gunuia, and syphilis, after broken bones, or more oil in the super glue, or sanihenia, kidney problems, now firma, arthritis, naffia, dear bay, hepatitis, something A, B, C, D, and copim ye. Nina, power specialist about hospital beside the amount. Fiasa Legusum Chun Road. 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Bets bold. 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This advert is FDA approved e na wa hye ne so na wadi akiri yi e dia man e wo twumedia yeguso edi no open sandokodoko ya mo bia tian san no ma Storm Energy Drink ene papa no no wa others rest you are pushing no pause no excuse just your lane into Storm Energy Drink. There's a no amount energy. I bet you sabo. A keep moving. A mouse stay focused. A make you mark no. Grab a bottle of air Storm Energy Drink today. Proudly produced by Casa Precon PLC. Excessive drinking can be detrimental to health. Not recommended for persons under 18 years, lactating mothers, pregnant women, and then people sensitive to caffeine. This advert is FDA approved. Diana Washington, so Eddie Amami. I feel better. Let's just say, we mo. Any air sponsors are more touching up. na eye Maga United Industries. Maga United Industries say Western Mexico so womo el blushy red wine a flavored drink on set me can be between boa afi omo king maka and no a king spirit king maka spin king spirit na so Western Mexico so and san your spirit no tin say we asimu spirit spirit no you papa papa dia king maka king spirit between boa. And if a heat wave a real ginger alcoholic air drink and also a boy juma aha omo the vodka and lemon flavored alcoholic drink and sweet and saba. So Maga United Industries a friend 02400 65464 02400 65464 02400 65464 Maga United Industries some the distance a papa pay a maka funa dia ma no etia ba uno ma and Tom Markula Unimu feeling with not recommended for pregnant women and then lactating air mothers. Don't drink and drive. Today's advert is FDA approved. In the room, and this is the message. So, Bella, the all round amo, almost seen Kunya, no more pensanoma, a maca for moons, a papa baby, and a woman to be shaggy, see, a mono cassa, woman, born no more, sir, no cassa. Ancient, it will fuse now, ancient fuse, ancient. Cassa be ancient at the take for more. Two phone him dear for them prime name and pencil and as answer no na amount for every interest and emma is your consonadia nessen sa papa and now omo every no go more German this year miracle on the far proper chicken Canadians at time near my eye bit your porch and a cry phobia
4: and
0: eh Jose and an FID young way.
4: Okay, Prof. Mamini Ken Remu Kakra, Women's African Cup of Nations. I course already. Group D, Ghana, the cancer 2-0 at the Tiake Veda went to Mantis Akan and Oyapon. The near Menoka say 25 minutes as at now. Cameroon, Aseka Bakun, Mali, Entiminti, Ghana Group Munuma, and no Group D. No, Nane, Kobane say Mali for Enya Panatina Panatina, Mali for Enya as at now. Say refuge now can't send him fin check it. Say Ebia strike canoe would deceive uno and Ama and Neyaji penalty diamante assets now. A checking possible penalty for a year Mali in Tia non sooner dear Abba Abbey to Jaho. But what I wouldn't send me a to Jan and Niamino Cassay. European nations are womu aye under FIFA, womu any FIFA, edi aye in Sawaswano, and near Meno Casadie, womu edi aba se, and when ye na ebana se, Gianni Infantino e pussy, se ne FIFA walk up on a can or tone. Edi ama aye private investors, and as ODB, ema private aye investors, dia. 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
6: 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toaso
0: them say we are sending message kwa Bella the all rounder about the mama babia
4: eh
0: na community saba the mosquito say yeah wish happy birthday nkomo mama Justina of Leeds in the United Kingdom. God bless you and protect you in Jesus mighty name, amen. From your grandma Amma Abwajua in Italy, and then Fernanda Buampong ti Fernanda Buampong wina na mosquito say omo e wishi a happy birthday. And ti nkomo ba kwa ba eh William Eza say Accra Intercity Air Marathon. Omo e make highly anticipated return on Saturday, Nyami Adoma, on the 10th of October 2026. A major new air milestone and eba. Until this time, omo headline no Tampico and eba touch ya boma Accra Intercity Marathon. Nyama etina 20 William Eza. I'm for Becca Hippa na Enkano no no swag. General Secretary. Ja swag secretary echidino. When eh I'm for the swag secretary ni equifem. I was saying yama ACL question to William Eza. Baby will be a camaraton. Rene 8 minutes said the chide hunkumo eja gana for na Clement Ajamai say good evening to the crew. 20 years ago, I was in Melbourne, Australia for the Commonwealth Games. I pray for strength and victory for the team. In T we if he
4: Clement or
0: Clement Ajima.
4: Oh yeah, strong dear, still ah
0: mini papa na ni papa no Big Sharif. And so if he Antwerp Naba, I was in a Yama ACO on Shishaudua, and also 18 cent PM. It's no Nuru Bremen, so I say can't step in a bush and force who teed in ten ten ten ten ten ten ten ten ten ten ten ten ten ten ten ten ten ten ten ten ten ten ten ten ten ten ten ten ten ten ten
4: ten
0: ten ten ten ten ten ten ten ten ten ten ten ten ten ten ten ten ten ten ten This is why I think FIFA shouldn't be sold to a private entity. Will be the abatten ten ten Jacob from Asimankese. Yes, Asimankese for Brakum Kakra. Now Serbia on Kumo Bete. And me, I don't know if you okay, my man can Kakra. I said, Prof, good evening. This is why I think FIFA shouldn't be sold to private entity. No more air voting power for countries. the owner should make all big air calls, World Cup host, rule changes, just to make money, not for the good of football. And I feel less transparency. Private companies don't have to air public salaries or audits, so it's easier to hide shady deals. With Jacobs from Asaman Kesi, please send my warm greetings to Writer and Kobistone wherever they are. Thanks, Mr. Very mouthful be now the imagine chaba. Interesting. Ebe scrutinize it. Yeah, ebe come kakra. We write to them personally. Not fair send them a ACL. Mr. Hifford Boatin and so true. Ten Sunday. I stated categorically that I was making a case for local based coaches. And I said the fence we have research plus one minus one. A infinitesimal fraction of air white about group mano. And you drew my dear Moody, no. Me. Criteria now the two jano. Men classify coach be a when kita team and free beginning and co end. Now last minute for better purchase on where we need on winning season for mammy. Based on the criteria, internet say I'm up for 8 years at year, say all do in the FED books. No other say will be an any criteria based on research. Me I'm farming criteria and I'm say there be a case I hear making a diamond local based coaches. I will do media on the Yamiadoma Sunday. May have 12 snuff my 12 for phone come with so now fair send a bear. You bet in your boy, Emma Akudin, 18 cents all over the world. Into Mr. Hayford Boateng, or no, a historian, fantastic evening and come out. A bibia will be a good say, Jumadino, Oscar. It's a fantastic evening. And come on, say, I'm going to feed you at 10 cents. I think I'm out of the money. I think I'm on. And I'm going to name my I say, oh, yeah. And you know, Coach Mboma.
4: Coach Mboma. I mean, when you want me to know, home for you,
0: sir.
4: Around 5 o'clock near here,
0: sir.
4: One more, I'm so be a trinity name, so Coach Mboma.
0: Around
4: Asante Boateng. Nya Asante
0: Boateng.
4: Mr. Asante Boateng. Me won't run. Me won't run. Pa.
0: Mr. Asante Boateng.
4: Mr. Asante Boateng. Me won't run.
0: Okay.
4: But problem in Angola.
0: Okay, Angola. Angola.
4: Aye, Isau.
0: Yes.
4: Abdullahi.
0: Yeah.
4: New Town Zungu Rice. Ewo New Town Total Filling Station opposite Maminchi Angola. Angola. Fantastic good evening. And confirm my only workers in nyina ni wifi. Nyami unkosu wa nshidao na onyo kesi. New Town Zungu Rise. Ambassador na ankasa. Professor Yiki Wallace.
0: Emu nede se. 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Inti Bella the Allrounder neba.
4: Hey, Bella neba.
0: Bella neba.
4: Meji Bella di Bruta. Bella.
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4: neba. Yes. Yes.
0: Wesele nema.
4: Pijafu waba. Pijafu waba.
0: MC Kresuntien.
4: Yeah. Na minim ho no betu ba fasa di na na.
0: Ono na Mrs. Kresunte na abey.
4: Okay.
0: Be Mrs. Kresunte.
4: Bella.
0: Nti ona e ba betu ki over.
4: Um say Bella dear girls ladies time be Bella. Bella.
0: Nti perfect backup.
4: Oh yes.
0: For all programs.
4: I'm telling you. Um say nti na say all rounder. Ni bia bibia.
0: Okay, fine say Adam Jackson say me say host na no part tutu na.
4: Bella. Ni bia wo fie bia how the challenge of eh. Oh e bruta.
0: Bella na bibia e come.
7: I'm going to be a woman.
0: Na sente me hu cheda so ne yire.
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4: na. 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
0: As a coin na ba bia. We ask me kwenda ba bia.
4: David.
0: As o kopewa
4: wo. I'm from.
0: Bella the all rounder. And Bella coming up next with Bebia Bebia. 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Philip Otone produce show yi. And I feel so Seth Dazzy. 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And I just say Benghazi. 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
0: Epacho, what joining me live for the Anameka who said joining me on Facebook. And come on, yeah, baby, di, and yaw, de bia meka o ti se ye bi radio en ka se asem we di em fa me ho e bia na wonu e bi go through seriously wo po bi ni na di hu nkomo nso onya en ti sa kwanya ne ba 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Na menka onho nonya wo kesi ye pa.
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0: 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And our course, no. You know, cause in the brim, till now you know, but the woo, you know, what regret a pass, eh? Oh, yes, I dear, no. You wish to talk about it with Obi. Bibia, bibia, ya mawa quinano. Say, for woo, how nina, bra. Be confessing in Naya, that we are not here to judge you. Ye are not ready to judge anybody here. Because Bible say, you are not born, only kind for bono, non to. 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But problem shared is half solved. 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
0: Okay.
1: Into the bed better. But the solution is also not say you keeping it to yourself to go and die. Because two heads are better than one.
0: Sure.
1: 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Now unena ka. Ewe say na mene prince kasa asemwe ye ewe ya.
0: Okay.
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0: You won't say.
1: Aha, so when you're 70 years and son away, we now go 30 years. I'll be bossa. Sabe, over yet to say, but I'm for Nama Bonsing, I won't your baby, no be
0: away.
1: Yes.
0: Wow.
1: 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You will not find comfort.
0: Okay.
1: Because you will not be allowed gate ni mie ma.
0: Mm.
1: E ma wo nko baby e twa sa wo ye den.
0: Uko.
1: So problem solved no. E ye very very important e say you taking notes. All right. Of that.
0: 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Abra ye ko situation bi mu. 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
0: Okay, there's a problem then sana into me solve.
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0: We need to solve them.
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0: Hey, Asempa 94.7 FM. 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Hello. 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All right. And one am about you, mami. On your honey, ne papa yere, enye ono ne mamia, and a stepmother.
1: Okay.
0: But who share a quantum muzzles, no? Then the sex packs, and out to miss a mammy, a speck, no. Boy, papa's one in it in the funny a teeny, as a watrana, a brabo beatings. And oh, yes, I mean, far away, be ass, and oh, dear, for papa, ne, sir. But on one catch them, I say, wait, Bella, wait, let me taste you. Wait, the Abrabo ne ye beat me. Now, Miss Minkopa, Menina, Umino, Banabano, and the Miada, Minim, my confused. Says, oh, Nimni Panyamuno. Because no papa neda, one in a baneda, one yum, one nimni pa one yamuno. The confession ye was here, and me ba, me fan to Germano. Dear no bay.
1: Mamma, then your friend is speck. One say at certain point no ho.
0: She said the words in the abandon you, Jesse. Near me, Afibia ni ni epie. We expect, I expect. Near me peno. 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Ah, na one say.
1: Expect.
0: I was expecting ye.
1: 91 ko waro expect na papa ni bani ya expect no. You could have find similar people out there.
0: Okay.
1: Enti di enti na sado men who decide sado bebe busuye no.
0: Abrabo biti Jesse baby age ni baby edu obi am friend ni biom. 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
0: Okay.
1: And to won't penny pan, dates now go wasting the time.
0: Okay.
1: Dates now go penny, a baby, she trust them, sir. Bonnie, I ain't my idea, and I would want to answer the chain. But Bonnie, when it's
0: your
1: she would definitely face it.
0: Okay.
1: And see, and I don't think, sir, I would admit to be the attendee. And our permanent father uncle confess and chop a pan and a banner.
0: Okay.
1: Or farming or banners were done to me.
0: It was all conf or catch up a panel.
1: Yes.
0: Why did you only saw a pirate that I told no here confession?
1: Tin Nukununu. Uncle confessing to Nukununu, semi no banners wada.
0: And see, here send me way, baby.
1: The abbey. Hey!
0: I said, me, dear, go can't say.
1: Aye, mammy, I send me anywhere, pro. Upa go to Twamna, don't go.
0: No, but who be am a papa, I send me bapeny, pemne, catch they ask him. And so be crowned on the bar. It's a moosey, see.
1: Aye, stepson, stepfather.
0: Hello, 0302216545 for our confession, bra. Na yem pehu solution. And mama say problem no. We share. It is half solved. What solve we fakra? I bet you will be the nekakra. Mami, yeah, kwa wose stepson.
1: Stepson, stepfather. Because untimini ejane ne ben yina na the same time. 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
0: I did with my friend in movie there, ba ne sa no. Na boy no. Ni girl ne waso mo ya adwen ba ko no mu yi papa ne firi ho.
1: Exactly what I'm saying.
0: Bonin impre nu so no no.
1: What and that is papa no so dem ya de won timi nyin firi ho. Because he's an innocent man. And so many ladies are doing this mistake.
0: Yeah.
1: Mame. So who feel it? So who will time it? Change my name? Who will but who? What's not now? Who want to say me time it? Change me? You couldn't worry now. Me patcho copel you maybe na ye.
0: Okay.
1: Why? And take care of yourself. And come mercy obi Barbara bo.
0: Wow.
1: Because who need the planet? Who need me? No no. So why are you there?
0: Tiano na kono born in a year ne sa na se se boy no cry ne share ne swa. Lady ni be to me akase no.
1: Exactly.
0: Also oba no cry so ne share ne swa. She could have also said no. So
1: when this side is out in Totoyani domain, Baba to Wibushianum.
0: Okay.
1: Because I wish up a pan in your speck. What your main fan is our warren.
0: Okay.
1: On your speck.
0: Okay.
1: They say when you're worrying.
0: Okay.
1: So you go out.
0: Okay.
1: And I know cry upon a cassia, talk less of Papa Nankasaba.
0: Okay. Mammy, near the commoner old card be say.
1: Yeah.
0: Say you condemn us so for now, no matter what we say, they are still men of God.
1: Yes.
0: But this same men of God are doing things, sir. Emma, sorry, baby, cry to make us say. And so for crying, hey, ye, na se me dear, me ya, send a man, ya, she you. Oh, so for ne, or was jury, but only in sorry money be sebi. Eh, did that, my woman, yin yin sing. So now, na mea dum gusu one so. I was say, a shen o de bobra. I was say, a shen o ba, sorry, no. And I ain't quite sorry for fro. And I ain't see a demon, so me, I'm in what dem. Said you did to me, I say, yen so yen say.
1: Meda Sibella, one who said, I didn't hear. I saw four be brave for because of young members, and that's why you're quite sorry. You're come because ladies need be brave or home off. I will form more best already. I'm quite sorry, demon, and you're encouraging at all.
0: Okay, so after 1 minute, I'm in far phone and number into you. Me patch or move to your challenge. Can't come to me to me after me see 0551224822 of fresh is here now. I confess a 0551224822. Hello, about
1: line is all right. But you dress in a crown. I would have a question. A big problem. Se say yen suro nyankopon.
0: Okay.
1: Ye yen kola na sorry dan ya yenyi wo mu na be very hard so be hu oba na nkokum se.
0: Okay.
1: But se si ano. Sunday dre pia bonte na hwa ye mayo dress yom de kwa sorry. We won see yen nyina ye shebi. 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
0: Yeah. Hello. Hello. Yeah, me ma kwa baba bibia bibia show so. Nepacho udini baby ya ukase free. Hello?
2: Hello?
0: Yeah, udini baby ya ukase free. Eric, all right. So I'm best to do the to join and I'm how to be free. But you can say free here. All right. Me patcho akwenya na ada ho amount to bet me. I confess. Wouldn't it would you reba? Hello? Me patcho say wouldn't it would you reba ada? Okay, but uyiri ni nya we. Kwa mbe suno faye ya we. Akulane nye mana. Hello.
2: It happened 3 years ago.
0: It happened 2 years ago. Mpacho ya bane sen.
2: Omi ya miyoni ya happened.
0: Akra, how many years?
2: Yeah,
0: 17. Akra, no, 17 years. Mr. Any DM, patch how many years?
2: Then I'm over 40.
0: Now, 40 years. And now, then a diacron to Monchain.
2: That's right.
0: Tien, a tree, a colon, a year, and a hunya, maybe my or attract say, whoa. And what happened? Based on this particular issue.
2: No.
0: Okay. Wow. What confessing people? Eric, Mati, we share a problem in Pui. Who say a condom? Who protect you? Eric, Yati,

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1: Hello, good evening.
0: Good evening. 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
1: Pacho ye wansipe.
0: Wansipe. Okay. But afterwards no for a very long time no unye comfortable. Oh. How? Na ohu wa ono so react sen.
1: Okay.
0: All right, so for my mewa hanti, and to ask you a beckon. Why? I mean, she will pass it. What can we have? All right, hello. Hello. All right, so for mommy. Yeah. Yen fa first caller. Hello. Yeah, hello. Mama, kwa baba bibia bibia jume die so.
2: The 57 year family, Nana.
0: Nana, I'm patch on what you say.
2: Hey, you are my family. Yeah, I'm in the same.
0: Mm-hmm. Prophetess. Yeah, you drink come as me. The morning.
3: Yeah, I branch and also your name, the yere bad dam.
0: Yeah.
3: On say, San Yama, where I call no bonning.
0: Mm-hmm.
3: In as much as Uncle Annie, you say, oh, my uncle are bonning.
0: Yeah.
3: A yer call no bonning.
0: Mm.
3: A day pound of a moon who yere bar as attractive as your wife, I wouldn't be back when you be.
0: Yeah.
3: Oh, they do me a baby wishing you.
0: Mm.
3: We will see your banner free, which into a giant.
0: Mm-hmm.
3: Now, who free in a head? Would you free in the yamo or no? Now, would you want to walk free? No. So what you say? And Timu Bakata when you know the Dumi Akasiakasiakasiasa and I'm the Ababa Tomoso. Now with the confusion about two about tiny banting. 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
1: Okay.
0: So that you can have your peaceful marriage. Also, what time? I work of
1: but prophetess, dear, punanka woba wa wono. I will need tinka, kono benku, and I will see your ba.
0: Mase, enya me koso. 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
0: Onini sister kunu beda. And see, those things are going on, and and sometimes you know it is spiritual. Other okay. side, you know, a yakono boni be many people who need no hunches war. Oh, chiri so be unso abawi we do this age, and a perception is so hard to be 2-3 months ago.
1: Okay.
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1: Wo de se mu mienu na ma accept na ma ye ne ma ye no.
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0: ohia counseling
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1: okay
0: de enti na papa no wada all these years ni wa wo nkola tu
1: o se papa za akola na papa ne ne die na o se wo 9 years
0: and you couldn't so akora tell anybody
1: omo ne na wo mienu.
0: You couldn't tell anybody from the age of papa asai wa bra body what na say from the ages of 9.
1: Yeah.
0: Wo hu eya nkola no forget say nipa ne threaten all threaten us say. Ye nyina ye ya nkola no one way or the other we experience this thing. We be journey you run away to save your life.
1: Mhm.
0: Abon tinkura wo beda.
1: Mhm.
0: But nkola ni keep it quiet.
1: Prophet as who say sometimes you know say papa no were that intentional or what way be or the new akola no closer. Daddy loves you, nobody loves you like daddy.
0: No, no,
1: that. Obia, no, oh, or the same issue with him. Daddy is the only person who can touch here, daddy is the only person who can do this. And as naive as they are, no, na eye ne say eye ne papa anti no or papa ntu adie ne nya or papa ntu mi ni ne boni. Before be rely 9 years on another.
0: Exactly.
1: Into full say ne papa say sa no oy ne chere say wodo no. Ne ba no no wodo no. Enti no anything papa be be full say eye fatherly love bi e na oda na edi a chere no. E na be du na edu. So say onya wo bi a.
0: Say onya mfie say.
1: Say say o say 22 years. Wa wo two already.
0: You see? You were saying say okay, yanfa say from the ages of 9 no e naive.
1: Enti wonim.
0: What you say about age? Me little daughter 5 years. Wo ye ni bibi oka.
1: Okay.
0: As a child that really wants to talk,
1: mm-hmm.
0: You don't tell me Sakula I want 9 years, you know. Who name the differences of the fatherly love and that part of life? Okay. You are naive, you are
1: yeah.
0: When you're 10, when you're 11, when you're 17, when you're 20.
1: Yeah.
0: Until 24.
1: Mm-hmm.
0: So what you are saying? Yeah. All these years you accepted this.
1: Mm-hmm.
0: And when you're 17 years, and when you say you're born in a way.
1: All right. Maybe I am five phone lines and then two jack a crana. Yeah. 0 all right 0 0 5 5 055122 08 22 055 122 48 22 Ya bugel bi atwa ne nsaba ko na ya wuntia ya ye wo bi ya ka unim you know.
2: Hello.
1: Hello.
2: Good evening.
1: Good evening. Me wa kwa baba bibia bibia so.
2: Meet your program no, but I want to add my submission.
1: All right, go on.
2: Okay. Yes, I really have an issue with the I don't know if she's the host or she's the prophetess or I don't know. It's my first time listening, but I really have an issue with the reason why she's blaming the victim.
1: Okay.
2: A child who is as young as 9 years is naive.
1: Mm-hmm.
2: Just like you were saying, never panic me up. I will put me out in the dream, sir. Who can same way? Who can say, I be a male, say, male, say. Ain't he blaming the victim there? Please, it should be out.
1: Okay.
2: I blame the victim. No, sir. Even somebody that is as old as 25, 30 crown. Maybe more crown, remember to me that down. How much more in Kuala over 9 years?
1: Okay.
2: You see, we shouldn't be blaming victims because you need your papa ne catch.
1: But sweetie, 9 years, na Kuala ni naive, yes, we know. But they say when you 26, 28 years.
2: So now. Oh, come on, yaho. Because a Kuala only na wutu. Ebi a mami ni ho, ibu si e ni ho, bi e ni ho. Oh, come on, yaho. What I say?
1: Yeah.
2: While only na ni mwa wutu. She said, "No, ni baby, ako. Inti no feeling so kwa. Oh, ni ubi obeshen ni ni ma.
1: So afina watana say at the end of 22 years. Afina, you feel said this is the right time to confess.
2: 22. That time maybe a 15 years, 16 years. Obi ani ho. Once I maintain from the beginning, to me and the family were one.
1: Okay.
2: Na say baby. Aha. Because me crano, I can say that when we were even 25, kani ni mianza. I'm telling you, women are when you 50, 40, can remember that down.
1: Okay.
2: The length at which men can go just to sleep with a lady, ever shock you.
1: Okay.
2: So me, I will never blame the girl.
1: Okay.
2: She's a victim.
1: She's a
2: victim. Yes, and then probably she trusted her father. And okay. Her papa need take your advantage. See, you're only the impatcher, a victim.
1: All right.
2: If there's a way we can help, we should all help, but okay. We shouldn't blame her.
1: All right. That's it.
2: Yeah.
1: All right. Frame is 055 122 48 22 055. All right. I'm entering the media's baby. It's two callers now. Yeah, the calls need see. But prophetess, my member also.
0: Yeah. Ask me a lady. Can you? Ask me a lady. Can you? She's trying to say, well, say, na yeah, your man, omun shiyan de. So what you say? There are certain stages I could do yet to no. And this is bringing us mothers a lot of problems.
1: Okay.
0: You won't tell me, sir, I could only 9 years, no? She's a victim. Why are naive after almost 28 years?
1: Yes.
0: Mommy, your man yet to tell me, your name.
1: Okay.
0: And this is why I go hard certain times for the children to know what they have to do and what they don't have to do. And these issues will keep happening.
1: Happening.
0: And it's in a show called Bronicro Mochirakola.
1: Mm-hmm.
0: And there were your fat. A father must do this. Mm-hmm. A father must not cross this line.
1: Okay.
0: A father must not come here.
1: Okay.
0: And it's saying, "Kakola, no, who they say?" And it's saying, "I'm going to yell. I'm about to say, 'Mimi, too, I talk to my children.'"
1: Okay.
0: So what you say?
1: Okay.
0: Oh, Papa, only right to solve the shower.
1: Okay.
0: And it's saying, "Oh, Papa, start to say, oh yeah, this kind of thing." Say, "Oh, you're totally wrong."
1: So we have a platform to educate them.
0: These children.
1: Say, yeah.
0: We need to educate them what they should do. But say, Debbie, I've been blaming and say she's a victim up to 28 years, say, and my 40 years crime, and my dad, and my then we are still being feeble minded.
1: Mebo, some crown has been produced, and I told the Yakase, Oma Ubusumba, told us, and crown and Yama being shut down for you, is it? Sanya Mane de Ba,
0: and the problems
1: in my way, no me.
0: What no papa would do, some crown over from within. And this young creating all this education here about blaming instead the child is a victim. 28 years is a victim. A 40 years old woman can be a victim. What are we doing, mommy? Sabi, who saw who could die? I saw an impact. I said,
1: of course.
0: And you won't tell me at your age, but my bet me a better. And one I made a me example. Hey,
1: yeah,
0: hey, me back. I said, ah, Bella, me need your open one penis wash out.
1: That be on to me.
0: There be a say you're finding ways. I better see a man than always. There be a passia than you maybe crying.
1: But the man can go the extra mile, oh.
0: Mommy. That is why your mind belongs to you. You don't need anybody to decide for you.
1: Okay.
0: Your mind is your own.
1: Okay,
0: And to why be near with the ano? And someone so acting smart.
1: Okay.
0: And to your papa, no one die up to the age of 15 years, 16 years, you still cannot talk to anyone.
1: Mm.
0: Who said tone up in him? They waiting you will be. So you won't tell me that person is a victim.
1: Yeah.
0: We have to call a spade a spade.
1: Okay. Asamba 94.7 FM. Hey, Bibia Bibia ne yadebre ya kacho si yede Bibia adie ni wubia yadebe breu. 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
0: Mepacha ya o malam, unya bedu malam taxi rank, bi obefre, ufre ya yebabe fao.
1: Malam taxi rank.
0: Yes, please. Unya bedu wa ufre ya yebabe fao. Social media, be Nemination's Oracle of Truth. I'm very popular on all social media platforms.
1: Okay.
0: Yeah, go everywhere. Nation's Oracle of Truth.
1: Listen, see, Tian Koma and Nako Koso. Ninia, a man for Frefre Kika ye. Uber to video mafa counseling be what Umber to me a femoir. This year, would you hear my pay or say, Nayre Dada, we jarn, Wakabon and Nada. Anka Beme Bianca, after we Jimmy no Husabi, and I mean in Nada, but of course, no. Counseling be what Umber to me do my femna or ya away in a free woman.
0: Yes. Counseling or why do you move a femna, Sanya Mawinano, a twitcher, a yano cran or can or ban or cossan or bar, a woman rest all ye.
1: Okay,
0: and yes, I will bear my never quit you badly. And you know, all these things, you know, we have to take notes like we are just discussing.
1: Okay,
0: son, a bear as of mine, a bit moldy.
1: All right.
0: Na ye hu bebi aye.
1: Robert is for number 2 jana o ma e kra do e twen.
0: Me
1: patcha
0: 0502 0502 330 330 167 167.
1: Patcha si subi
0: 0502 0502 330 330 167 167.
1: Obi asani message o se number no wa fa. 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
0: fa. I pick my calls.
1: All right.
0: Nobody pick my calls.
1: All right. Ye di jume di enyi na ba wie ye na me kai wo se bibia bibia e na wutie ye ne ne mitine mu ma me nua ba ma DJ Viper e na me Bella the all rounder mitine mu e ma no me jidi se won so wo confession bia wo pese wo makei emre ni nti wenya akwenya ambe mu anya hwe de bia na wotwe bia. Yeah, the brum every Monday
3: and Wednesday,
1: and a confession time. No, tell me to go home pie. Me, did you say, oh, boo off our phone? No, what dialay? But who be some who say, how do I start? Who nim said, obedient common affair? Betra will say, we are not here to judge you. What ye need, I say, ye be judge you. Nemo, ye will have say, ye de be farm pie, boom laying in a ya. Who are we to even judge? Yes, who are we? All right, me din the bella the all rounder. Media baby, make a chill say, a do not watch you be a foul down. No, at was empa 94.7. A all talk all day. Now, ope be a ube ne be what as empa fidi muha. What a ope jan pape didi ayana kobio, Mr. Konakobi. Neko didi mame, ya wa di mod, no kaneshi stretch and so. Pebi bi papa bi ne di, ne no ne ye. Ye say ye be a new branch, a wo kaneshi. 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

0: all the glory.
1: And onyam enka onyankopon.
0: Now I will share with you the word that I've chosen. I've tried to team it, learning to be quiet.
1: Me pese mene mo che no ye ensempo bi a matu ni den se sua se ye ye kom.
0: Learning to be quiet.
1: Sua se ye ye kom.
0: Learning to be quiet. You see, the Christian life places a demand on our newfound faith.
1: Christosom abrabono ehwe kwan se gidie fofura ye nya no ye be yi no adi.
0: That we no longer live to please ourselves, but to the one who died for us and saved us.
1: Se ye ntena se se ye so ye ho ani.
0: Now, so as a people of God, we need to be men amongst the men.
1: A people
0: amongst the people. We need to prove to the world that we are children of God. People should see that we are born again. So Christianity places a demand on our way of life. Now, so this year we are saying that we are a people of God, unleashed to transform our world. The only person that is the transformer, the real transformer, is Jesus. So what we are saying is that let us all try to be like Jesus and be unleashed into our world and bring transformation in our world. So I would take my maiden scripture from Mark chapter 15 from verse 1 to 5.
1: Mark was empa etri dunum yimu ba akokosi enum.
0: So Mark 15 from verse 1. I'll take it from the NIV. Very early in the morning, the chief priests with the elders, the teachers of the law, and the whole Sanhedrin made their plans. So they bound Jesus, led him away, and handed him over to Pilate.
2: Na ntemara ereko anopano asofo mpanyimfo ni atwerefo ni bejafo ni nyina tu agina na wachichiri Yesu de no ko kwahye Pilato nsa na Pilato bisa no se woni yuda fo hene no ana na buase no se una gore
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2: na sofo mpani no teto na nupi na Pilato bisa no bio se umu ahwe hwe nsempia wore kan gu wosuo yi na Yesu amu ahwe bio ye Pilato nwanwa. Amen.
0: So the verse 2 is saying that, are you the king of the Jews? Ask Pilate. So Pilate is asking Jesus, are you the king of the Jews? Ask
1: Pilate. You
0: have said so, Jesus replied. The chief priests accused him of many things. So again, Pilate asked him, are you not going to answer? See how many things they are accusing you of. But Jesus still made no reply. And Pilate was amazed. Now he was overwhelmed with surprise. Because naturally, the tongue wants to talk. The tongue is restless evil. He always wants to say something. Whatever the eye sees, the tongue
1: wants
0: to comment. And when people are accusing you, you always want to kind of tell the side of your story. These people were accusing Jesus of many things. And Pilate gave him the opportunity to respond to what they were saying. But Jesus still made no reply. And then Pilate was amazed. Those of us who are pastors and preachers, sometimes there is a tendency to come and stand here and try to defend yourself on certain things you have heard people say about you. But you see, this lectern, this platform, this opportunity is for defending Jesus, not myself, not yourself. Now Jesus was quiet. In the midst of all the accusations, he remained quiet. And Pilate was surprised. Because it is not natural, normal with the human being to be quiet in such circumstances. Now, Pilate actually wanted to redeem him from the claws of these Jews. But Jesus still will not talk. Isaiah 53 verse 7. So he was oppressed and afflicted. Yet he did not open his mouth. He was led like a lamb to the slaughter and as a sheep before its shearers in silence. So he did not open his mouth. This mouth, he did not open it. Let's learn to be quiet. You see, quietness goes with patience. Quietness goes with patience. You see, this body is normally controlled by the mouth. And the Bible says that if you're able to control your mouth, you are able to control your whole body.
1: Now,
0: if you're able to hold your soul in check, start from your mouth. Now, in Luke chapter 21, from verse 16,
1: Now
0: Jesus was talking about what was going to happen in the last days. Then verse 17 he says, everyone will hate you because of me. But not a hair of your head will perish. Now in the midst of all the hatred and all that is going to happen to us in the last days, verse 19, Jesus made this profound statement in verse
1: 19.
0: Now, I want to take that one from the King James Version. I think it has been projected. Those of you who can read, let's go, ready, go. In your patience, possess ye your soul. Can you bring the key version of it? In your patience, possess.
1: Mubuasitomu na mubenya mokra.
0: In your patience, possess your soul. Said that quietness goes with patience. 37:7 says this. Be still before the Lord and wait patiently for him. Do not fret when people succeed in their ways. Now that word simply means that do not fret means that just hold your soul. Do not fret, hold your soul. Because of what you see. There are so many things you see and hear that can tempt you to open your mouth and open it at the wrong time. So in patience, possess ye your soul. 1 Thessalonians 4:4 says this. 1 Thessalonians 4:4 from the NIV. That each of you should learn to control your own body or your soul in a way that is holy and honorable. And the way that is holy and honorable. Now, your body is your body. Your soul is your soul. All of us have to learn to possess our soul. And one of the ways to be able to hold your body and your soul in check is to be patient. And patience goes with quietness. Now, if you have to speak, weigh what you are going to say carefully. Now, today I'm saying that let us learn to be quiet. But if you have to speak, weigh what you are going to say carefully. Because the Bible says that we must be swift to hear, but slow to speak, and slow to become angry. Slow to speak and slow to become angry.
1: So
0: because quietness and patience, they work together. Now, if you have to speak, weigh it carefully. Ask yourself, what do I have to say? What do I have to say? Because your words do not just drop and then it comes out. It will come into your mind as a thought, and then you, from your own volition, will give it some verbalization. You let it come out. So you can control what you say. So ask yourself, what is the substance of what is in my mind that I want to say? Now, let's say that your spouse maybe makes you angry, and a certain word comes into your mind. The word is spelled F O O L. What is that? What is that word?
3: Asempa FM.
0: You have the option to stop saying fool or to say a fool.
1: Yam fani sir, oh kani ajijo na fe ni oye ni munu asembi abautrim na asemuno sadia aspare ye no ya kanu ojimfo na uwo sadi no bautrim a uwo ho akwanya se wo beka ana se wonka.
0: What do I have to say?
1: A dyna, as I said, make up.
0: Because anything you say might have implications.
1: Number two.
0: When should I say it? Let us learn to be quiet. But if you want to speak, ask yourself when. You see, there are certain statements that can be made. But if you don't make it in its right time, it could be misunderstood. The next one is, where do I say what I have to say? Where? You see, there are some of us who are too frank. And then they think that they are frank, and that is why people don't like them. Now, it is only because, not because of your frankness, it's because you have not learned to weigh what you are saying, weigh when you are saying it, and you have not learned to weigh where you say what you say. So you create so many enemies for yourself.
1: The
0: most important is, how do I say what I have to say? Now, if you have to say what you have to say, and the time is right, and the atmosphere and where you are standing is okay, you also have to weigh how you are going to say what you have to say.
1: As I said, we share woka wasem kwanya.
0: Now, why should I be careful of what I have to say? Because words represents objects. Your way will always stand in for you. You and your way are one. See, that is why the Bible says that in the beginning was the Word, and the Word was with God, and the Word was God. The Word was God. So your Word will always stand in for
1: you.
0: So sometimes your lawyer can say that, oh, there's no need for you to come to court. It is okay. What you have written is okay. Your word will stand in for you.
1: You
0: see, words will always chart a course for you to follow. Your word will always chart a course for you to follow.
1: There
0: are certain people who never speak any positive things. They are always talking about negative things. And with time, you see that from the crown of their hair to the soles of their feet, they are negative.
1: nipa bi wo ha wonse ma woka nyina ye nkuku osam wonka abasubosam bi ada enti woka nsa emre kwa mre no afa ubenwu anu fi won ti su kosi won ase no no abrabo ni nyina aye nkuku.
0: Now your word will always create a path for you to travel on.
1: Wasam a woka no ebebo kwan ama wafam.
0: Then you also have to be careful because a person is snared by his word. Wasam betcho.
1: As I said, wo hwe wasam ye san say wasam na wo kan no eno na ebetcho.
0: You see, you be emancipated by your word or you be trapped by your own ways.
1: Wasam no no ebetimi achikire wo. Wasam anso ebetimi abokwa.
0: Proverbs 6 verse 2. You have been trapped by what you said. Ensnared by the words of your mouth. You see, in the court of law, sometimes the lawyers know that this my client is guilty.
1: I told that a lawyer for no to me who said. Onipa miti charge ni no odifo,
0: but he will still say that you let us go.
1: And so obaka kira se what dey here nko,
0: and he will tell you certain things to say and how to say them.
1: Na wa kira ensem bi aka na kwan a fa so ka no.
0: Now he knows that you are guilty.
1: Odo ni mi se odifo,
0: but he's going to pay attention to the words of the one who is supposed to be a victim. But if the person falters in his word, then he holds on to that word, because a person's word can trap the person.
1: Now onim se wudi fo nanso okon okoye di atie nia anka obedi kunim no ne nsem a wo kan ese se ohwemu adi na onya asem bi wo mu a wasom na ode agina ho.
0: Your word can always trap you. And then the Bible also says that the tongue is a fire.
1: It's
0: a deadly poison. Deadly poison. The tongue is evil. It is restless. It is a trouble causer. Now, if the tongue is described like this, and you also have one, if I were you, I would check it.
1: Sir, watch
0: God knows how dangerous the tongue can be. So when he created us, he hid the tongue. And then he guarded it with strong soldiers. So before it will come out, these soldiers and all have to be dismissed. So if you don't want it to talk, check it. When you go home, read James chapter 3 from 6 to 8. It will tell you about the tongue. James 3, 6 to 8.
1: Yakubu umano eti miensa imu ensia kono ukofi akain ebe kasa chreo techre ma neho asem.
0: Now if you have to speak, what should you say?
1: Sir ekobase sese me kasa eden na sese me ka.
0: We are advising this morning that we should learn to be quiet. Yeah. But by all means you have to speak. And if you have to speak, apart from all that I've said, that is cautioning you as to how to open your mouth and all that. But if eventually you have to speak, what should I say?
1: Yeah. na menka.
0: I cannot tell you what to say at any material time t.
1: Mintimi enka nkyra wo asemo aka e wo mre bia ene nia esim.
0: But I will give you a principle that you want to live by.
1: Na mekyra wo kwan a ubetimi afa so abo obra.
0: Number 1.
1: Dear Dickin,
0: 1 Peter 4 verse 11. 1 Peter 4 verse
1: Petro huma edikan o eti enan yimu du baako.
0: If anyone speaks,
1: obikasa,
0: they should do so as one who speaks the words of God.
1: Sa obikasa onkasa sa obi a oka onyankopon asem.
0: Now if you have to speak,
1: sa obesa sa okasa,
0: not if you have to preach, I'm talking about the normal conversation.
3: Asemba FM
0: discussion. Conversation.
1: And yes, sir, me canyam samwa debi. Nemum se ye ka ye dia ya hunkomwa.
0: They should do so as one who speaks the very words of God.
1: Esse ya yes to se obia or ka onyan kupon asem anka.
0: So the one who is listening to you should know that this one is speaking the very mind of God. If you see a Christian speaking the mind of God, it shouldn't be myself and him gossiping about a fellow elder. No, you should speak as one speaking the very word of God.
1: Enti sakoba se odi nkomo anase wo kasa ese se asema wo kanu eye onyankopon asem enye nia nipa mienu ye jina ho na afa ye ka obi foforo ho asem.
0: Are you here? Let me see by show of hands. Please pay attention.
1: Yes, sir. My wife is Emra Hapa.
0: It may be an evening, sir. Miss, make sure, sir, me wano. Yeah. I'm for one now, Master Fachir and Crawford, sir, Ubi. But the person who say, Yame, Yame, and Crawford, or Cassim. Now, number 2.
1: Yakasumi,
0: Ephesians chapter 4.
1: Ephesians 4, 89.
0: Verse 29 to 31. Do not let any unwholesome talk come out of your mouths.
1: Now,
0: do not let it out. It means you have control on what you have to say. But don't let anything that is unwholesome come out
3: Asemba
0: of your mouth. But only what is helpful for building others according to their needs. That it may benefit those who listen. So when you are going to speak, don't let any unwholesome talk come out of your mouth. But the one that is helpful and beneficial to those who are hearing
1: you.
0: Then verse 30 says that, do not grieve the Holy Spirit of God. So the things that grieve the Holy Spirit of God, one of it is unwholesome talk. Now, verse 31. What will help us not to speak evil about one another or to speak well and to speak something that is gracious and good is to get rid of all bitterness, rage, anger, brawling, slander, along with all forms of malice. Get rid of all bitterness, rage and anger, brawling and slander, and malice. Get rid of all that. Are you going to get rid of it?
3: Asemba FM.
0: Get rid of all this.
1: So,
0: then Because we want to be found as people of God. Then the third one, Luke chapter 4. Verse 22. Yes. All spoke well of him and were amazed at the gracious words that came from his lips.
1: No,
0: Adomusamwa, and then they said, "Isn't this Joseph's son?"
1: Now Obisa said, "So eyinye Joseph uba."
0: Now this is Joseph's son. We know him.
1: Where Joseph uba yenimono?
0: But he is so different from the young guys we know here.
1: Now oyasrunkukura efi emrantia yenimu.
0: They were amazed. Now he amazed Pilate with his quietness, and here if he now he is speaking and just reading the scripture, the people were amazed at the gracious words that came out of his mouth.
1: Now,
0: if you have to speak,
1: sir, upesa wukasa,
0: speak graciously.
1: Kasa asamwa odumwom.
0: Now let people know that you are spoken graciously.
1: Manipa wusa waka odumunsem.
0: Let your husband know that there is so much grace in your mouth.
1: Ma ukuru wusa odumunsem bebre.
0: Now let your children know, especially fathers, let your children know that you speak graciously. Let's amaze people with our quietness. And let's amaze the world with the gracious words that will come out of our mouths. Now, as I try to bring this message to a close, now to be able to manage the tongue well, you have to set some high standards for your mouth. Now there is this man called Job. Very righteous man. Now to the extent that God could tell Satan, "Have you considered my servant Job? There is no one like him." And the Bible says that he eschews evil. How many of us eschew fufu, let me see.
1: Ni passe na echi fufu wa.
0: Hey. Very few. Kan ena ni o fufu pa na ko fufu be brechi. E mi se na kwajuro ti na mo muchi. Now when somebody eschews anything,
1: sa obichi bibia.
3: Asempa FM.
0: Some of them, they don't want to see it.
1: E binum wo mpese wo be hu kura.
0: And for some of them, if you put fufu in a bowl, they will never eat.
1: So be wo hokura, esan se ochi fufu on ti wo di fufu on two bowl bi mu a. Wo ni di bowl mu biem.
0: They just don't like it.
1: Wo mpekura.
0: That is what we mean by eschewing evil.
1: San ye pese ye kire se uchi boni.
0: They don't like it.
1: Wo mpek.
0: And Job was described by God like that.
1: Na Job die onyame di ne ho adanse ye sa.
0: Let's listen to Job in chapter 27. From verse 1. As surely as God lives, who has denied me justice, the Almighty who has made my life bitter, because Job felt that his situation has been created by God.
1: Job, na ohu se ase onyame eja anu na oka se engozi se nyame a owo ho wa anu o manu justice na afesa onyakopon no wa ma onu job no wa ye bitter
0: odiyao verse 3 as long as I have life within me the breath of God in my nostrils. The next verse, my lips will not say anything wicked. And my tongue will not utter lies. As long as my lips will not say anything wicked. Now, when we say anything wicked, it is simple like myself and him saying something negative about another person. It is wickedness.
1: He's
0: saying that my lips will not utter lies. Now look at the standard. Now he says for his mouth. I am praying that God will help all of us. That as we live our Christian lives, people should know that we are a people of God. From our quietness, we shouldn't be speaking and talking all the time. Don't be defending yourself all the time. It's not necessary. Because you cannot convince all the people. Now learn to be quiet. There are some people who are always commenting on people's dress, people's shoes, people's spectacles, everything they see. They are mouthful talk. You see, if you are like that, eventually you lose your respect. Now learn to be quiet. When we were in the Bible school, there was this lecturer who came in. He was in a very nice green tie. Up until that time, I had never seen somebody in a green tie before.
1: Na yeah, I did chira fo no ba ko e bai. Na wasiesie no huye na ni tie wa bo no eye ahabam no. Na ekosi samre na mi se dan hu. E tie eye ahabam no da.
0: So it looks so nice and beautiful for me.
1: Na e fe pa.
0: So I went to him and said, hey, actually, your tie is very nice, very, very beautiful tie.
1: The next
0: time he came around, he gave me a parcel and it was a green tie. I was happy and I took it. But you see, one day he was teaching, and then he said that the other time when I came here, Eric said he wanted my tie. So I gave him his
1: tie.
0: So I just bowed down my head, and the whole class, every eye

0: But who can I blame?
1: What?
0: My mouth. Yeah. I can't blame anyone. I should have just kept quiet. If I had not gone to comment on the tie, these things would not have happened.
1: Now, when are you? Me, I'm a no. Me, I'm a new share in the man for a new anchor. Because I say, we are a.
0: Ever since. When I see that you are wearing a nice shoe, my eyes will say, how many of you have heard the eyes talking? But my eyes will say, your shoe is nice, but my mouth, never.
1: If it's Amrano, the ones who be shabby beer, I am a far, me the man need never, Namania, Casa, Achelami, maybe a man or that.
0: Brothers and sisters, we are unleashed into the world to be signs and wonders. To our world, including amazing them with our quietness, and amazing them with the gracious words that come out of our
1: mouth.
0: Let us in quietness and in patience possess our soul.
1: As I said,
0: by blessing people with words, gracious words that will come out of our mouths. Now, if we can do this, we must be conscious and intentional about controlling our mouth. And if you do that, like Job, you will bless many people in this life.
1: As I said, your body, your shed up, sir, your shed, you are no idea. Who you say, you're to me, young years are a bad to say, Job or no, or no, masam, a young shrama, and you probably bring
0: learning to be what quiet.
1: See, sir,
0: we are going to pray.
1: Yeah, bonfire.
0: But if this were a Sunday school class,
1: sir, where are you?
0: And then I gave this lecture on learning to be quiet. And then I asked that we all stand up for prayer. Some of the children will reach out to their mouth like that.
1: Mofra nubi. I do want some so I know why you come.
0: And then they will pray specifically for their mouth. That is what I want you to do. Pray for your mouth. Many of the issues we have in church has been caused by people's mouth. Now there are some people who always think what they have is right, so they will say something. Your words will always
2: repeat.
1: I
0: want all of us to stand up, please, if you can. We are going to pray. We are going to pray that God will help us to be able to hold our souls in check. And if you're able to do that, we have to pay attention to patience and then pay attention to our
1: mouth.
0: Let us learn to be quiet. Shall we lift up our hands now? And then lift up our mouths unto God.
1: And
0: let us pray that God help me to learn to be quiet. And if I have to speak, let me speak graciously. Shall we pray together?

0: Praise the Lord.
1: Hallelujah.
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0: 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And you may know be saying, I'm asking a cry. If you are a genus, what I had at a bumpire. Amen.
2: Amen.
0: So for an especial bumpire and uncle.
2: Uncle created our sea.
1: Amen.
2: And there, Anna Green, so a Wakunya with Yamay, ever win him.
1: Sir,
2: you giant Shamudi, Eddie Shawan, sir. Wahoo, dinner, and you to me and daddy.
1: Yes,
2: in Shamudi, ever call you yet. Na a tear for any our dear.
1: Amen.
2: Now, my and your hotel.
1: Amen.
2: Jay a tear for a war or my money. If we are singing our show, sir. Say, and I dream so on Concroma one Akuma pa, whatever dear simi. Now, what to me, dear simi, I a Jumana, Suabana, Sudi, and Munyam, and we Jesus Christ to Dinimo. Amen.
0: Amen. Yamin shout.
1: Amen.
0: Yamin shout while we tear and so.
1: Amen.
0: And you may, Yanin, by drinking, as some can crabby home after when Yamia Samon. A fa. And Kaboy says, say a bomb, say, when you're cooper bed, or beba. It is a bomb on Kaye. Upo, upo, when you're cooper bed, or beba. Say, when you're cooper and bumpo, no wa, when you're cooper wide, wabama. It's who you be amo when you had the emblem or so. Now you are just say, a yet danya. A debby best one would make a sabium. A yet danya by the fear of fire, beside the alcohol. Hallelujah.
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0: 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Eti o yana Jesu abeka sa che nipa. 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
0: Winnie Papa,
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1: Send me the encranter bass, I see so.
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1: Na asase so man no nyi won mu marmeru mabi
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0: 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Say a day at the Yancupo Bede or Beba. Manchester on in the theater, I can see. Manchester on in a boisafono. Not in the bunny when I can you all yell on Catriana. No one Yancupo so beside him, which I won't with him.
4: Yes.
0: And you know, when him ran was on.
6: Amen.
0: Not Pai will catch you on Yancupo myself. 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
4: sir.
0: Etimoan Emra also another. Nasis our chains,
4: sir.
0: What's Sawajia? 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
4: amen.
0: What's the Sawajia? When you cook for Bajuafu, a mummy,
4: amen.
0: No moment, tell me we ever found Wawa. And tell you we ever found Wawa.
6: Yes.
0: When you may ba. Yes. Yepo, your poor baby.
6: Yes.
0: Well, no one does so. 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
0: Someone find Chamia Minu Biala.
4: Yeah.
0: Hey, Chana,

0: akwa High Court, Accra High Court, and I said Supreme Court. Yeah. Not judge, akwa kwa tenedium. 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
1: Swavu Joe, Famico Revision 11:20. As our castle me Peso Kaimon, Revision chapter 11, verse 20. No.
2: Revelation. Chapter 11, verse number 20. Yeah, a DSM woman. It's Dubak when in King Kai saw a dunum. I say,
1: so from Bacho,
3: man, FM.
1: What's it?
2: Revelation 11, verse number 20.
1: Wow, Abraboy, need a baby in your meaning. Yeah, kasa. Yeah, tobe. Ni na be wie nyame ni.
0: Yes.
1: Same ya mija me ya papa.
0: Yes.
1: Ana wo ya papa. Ni na be wie nyame ni.
0: Yes.
1: Ye po nyame be bu yate.
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1: 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Ebe bu yate.
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1: 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Na ahuma na wo ka ahuma bi wo ha. Ye be
2: pie. 20 verse
1: 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Correct.
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1: 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Wanya baabi aye de ama won.
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0: dying one animal. And found the poor shower, and found it to me, and found in your crab. Uber Jenny,
1: yes,
0: me bebuate. Come on me.
2: No, be a woman.
0: A Bible so be a woman.
2: No, be a woman for
0: a baby. I said, be a woman for a baby and quamma.
2: No, I'm a sum. I watch you alone.
0: Babu Jadan says, and I'm a sum. I throw one quamma moon. Ede,
2: a subu, a woofu, a thing.
0: I feel the bubu, a woofu, and I attain.
2: Said you, you might
0: send your baby a ladder and you might hear.
1: Yes.
0: Work us out to old man is saying. Abraba, what did he say? A sonia miani. What did he say on your cup of piafina in your ma? What can a man?
1: Yes.
0: She shall have bravo you.
3: A simple
0: Savangua, Muanente. David Casabiso Radia, Mamania de Mamete, Namanda Wanda, and Nabia Wadan, a Wanda. Abrabobia, a Wabrabo, a Yanuasada Abrabo. Muanem now also. Not solidja, not so fair rate. No Yame Bajo.
1: Amen.
4: We are seeing
0: your dear. We are seeing your dear. Hey, you buy a bay,
4: yes.
0: You are seeing coming in Akono. You are seeing coming in our
1: friend.
0: You are seeing coming in and Waja Padia.
1: Yes.
0: Diayan, that coupe, ya can't say we
4: are.
0: In our
1: call. In our call.
0: In our call.
1: Mancasia
0: war. In our call.
1: And my mouth is
0: here. Then I won. Then I won Yaminibi. David Waja Padin, you are so weird.
1: Yes.
0: Solomon will say Japadian, not so weird.
1: Yes.
0: I am for Kaseka said, a bay. No, so me neither.
2: Omoko.
0: Omuye.
1: Omoko.
0: Now, whoa, what's on the idea? What down?
1: You're not here?
0: We're not here. Why, what page that your wife cook with tea?
1: Will
0: become bunny. What's on the one you show?
1: Where
0: they?
1: Sandow,
0: Timmy Pedia. Now, down. Mo wa nimra ho so.
1: Yes.
0: Ma man ya wanya ne wa wa ho. E fa wa wa na Yesu beba.
1: O
0: fa mpa cho to aso kakra bi. 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
2: O se.
0: O se dai.
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0: Bible say owu ani asama do ye da yi omo so de ye de ema ye.
2: Na obu obi ala ten.
0: Afeni e onyakopo bu obi ate se no ni nwa ye da ti. E popo when you cook bunatin, oh, to me, when you cook point a bunatin, and some are no cray, a jinipa, a sieno, when you cook bunatin, a wa, when you cook a ball, send a sasso, who no more attain. 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
3: A semper, I said,
2: now what to warning, and some other to know that I didn't.
0: Bible said, dear young one, young woman, I didn't want one man, we are too much in a day, Jatatin. No more a day.
2: You know, prenu.
0: When you are one prenoir, when you papa, oh, well, we there, on a day, shovel, saw your papa. 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Basay,
1: Davi,
0: Amuchianti,
1: Davi,
0: Missicanti,
1: Davi,
0: Majapadianti,
1: Davi,
0: Mamua Fenty,
1: Davi,
0: and I'm a quiet say,
1: hey.
0: If you say, Samuel and Anna was annual money, Nano, Nanamasu one a D for, Namasu one a soft for, Namasu one a sepaka for, I catch us and Yauyano, and Dobako say, it's more in Lausu, and I went here. And I don't want to Yawasso, and I don't want to Nyansasso, or don't want to a Japadiaso, or don't want to a Wafesso, or don't want to Minister Bissu, or don't want to present me, President Bebunate, Minister Bebunate, Police Bebunate, or Pia Bebunate, I saw for a giant Nayawai, when I make us a year, the baby, yet yet, home we are Tammy, or Bebu in Nayatan Bakuba.
1: Yes.
0: What I say,
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0: Nyamidi
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5: 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Now what is
3: the
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2: Papa, you okay, mommy? The margin could see Savania 1 verse number 14.
0: What's today?
2: What's it? Now, rather that Cassena Bain.
0: Rather that Cassena that Bain. Make us think a crabby wall. Taz the Yachum, make us send you for a say, Yamiji Bicham. Now, fear me that crammy to me at the end. Yes, Nemay and Abain.
5: Abain.
0: My Ashen, yea, Papa, no be yet. Yea, Papa, so for no be yet. Omodo more to Sicasso, Japadia, so the pit. 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
5: yes
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1: Yes,
0: what?
1: Yes,
0: what? Yes, what? Yes, what? Yes, what? Yes, what? Yes, what? Yes, what? Yes, what? Yes, what? Yes, what? Yes, what? Yes, what? Yes, what? Yes, what? Yes, what? Yes, what? Yes, what? Yes, what? Yes, what? Yes, what? Yes, what? Yes, what? Yes, what? Yes, what? Yes, what? Yes, what? Yes, what? Yes, what? Yes, what? Yes, what? Yes, what? Yes, what? Yes, what? Yes, what? Yes, what? Yes, what? Yes, what? Yes, what? Yes, what? Yes, what? Yes, what? Yes, what? Yes, what? Yes, what? Yes, what? Yes, what? Yes, what? Yes, what? Yes, what? Yes, what? Yes, what? Yes, what? Yes, what? Yes, what? Yes, what? Yes, what? Yes, what? Y

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0: Unim obi aye boni sa wuti inja boni. 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
3: Yes.
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0: Boni a jale no. 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What up, Bonnie Muntin?
3: Yes.
0: No, no, I can't say, or Pesel Janus, or Timidana. A Radi Wunumopo. Not Jenny if you want him. One Jenny if you're Jamemu. One Jenny if you're Chronomo. One Jenny if you're with this. One Jenny if you're Busus. One Jenny if you be Yemu. I did Biala.
3: Jesus.
0: Oh, yeah. No, by Onyakupe Purna, I will put him on a Radi Wunumopo.
3: Amen.

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3: Jesus.
2: The kunipa. 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
2: 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I can't pay back. Amen.
3: Amen.
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3: Yes.

0: I'm be di. 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Uti na me kan. 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
1: Amen.
0: What can

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1: And I'll bet my friend number 0556-1787-92. 0556-1787-92.
2: Your baby
1: phone line. Yes. Amen.
2: Amen.
1: So I'm going to man.
3: And you may obey to my friend, and also I bet you may be in the show. Oh, 030-221-6545. 030-221-6545. And I said 030-221-6546. 030-221-6546. And I said obey to my friend. Oh, 0548-95-5947.
4: Hello.
1: Hello.
4: Hello.
1: Hello, mommy.
4: Yeah, good evening.
1: If your mommy an opportunity to say.
4: Hello.
1: Hello.
4: Yeah.
1: Me patch you with you.
4: I'm at me didn't do mommy because I see I'm at my intelligence.
1: What's it, ma?
4: Yeah, me didn't. I'm in a bad mood.
1: Mate, me patch you with you.
4: And you see me the most.
1: Amen.
4: I'm going to say,
3: I'm going to say, 0302216545 and I said 0302216545.

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1: Amen.
0: 45.
1: Every Thursday, be out here watching water press. In front of go, I am my brother.
2: Hello.
1: Hello, Papa.
2: Pacho, good evening,
1: Papa. Pacho, view, Papa.
2: The Radin Shamo Pan, on your mocassin, on Moon Quandum.
1: Amen.
2: The Radin Moon Quandum.
1: Amen.
2: Hello.
1: Hello. Hello, Papa, meet you.
2: A young Pacho quotation on Pacho, first one out the preaching on Pacho.
1: Ezekiel 33, verse 3. Ezekiel 33 verse 3.
2: 33.
1: I order blah one. Ezekiel chapter 3. 33 verse 3. Verse 1.
2: Ezekiel 33 verse 1.
1: 1.
2: Ezekiel 33 verse number 1.
1: Aye.
2: Oh, Ezekiel didn't say why. Welcome now to my commander.
1: We shall also. But you're there first.
2: But you're from a poor.
1: Okay. Oh, Fefe, Ivan.
2: But you're my Fefe, Malojo.
3: A simple.
1: I went for side.
2: But you're a war. Go to work, Ines.
1: Go to work. And they say, Nami, I do a war beside watch what up for his wife.
2: But
1: you only have a bomb pay you, watch it. I had a time with a shooty. Nami, I do a pass the guy, watch what up for his care.
2: Number to you.
1: Martin,
2: I mean, I don't touch a message after maybe I'm a number now.
1: I had a normal super tuga. I had a normal tuga. Why?
2: Number to you.
1: Kosweti, I mean, come. Every Thursday, be a watch matter for us. A bomb pie, essence, swing, and yasm into black. Uba, a honour, and I may swear what is swelling fruit. Amen.
0: Amen.
1: When I mean jowls, or say, or being banned if you and some fat, only how I had and some fan could be. When you're banning me, fear the out of the bedroom.
0: Amen.
1: Swadjipi. So Babetina Miasam. No Babajo Yarsa. No Babetina Miasa. No Babajo Ye, dear. No Babetina Miasa. No Babajunqua.
3: Amen.
1: And in Yame and Cassa, Uba, catch your rather say, a radimon near your team, and Sanaba.
3: Sir.
1: Amen.
0: Amen.
1: So, Bacho Bonomano, Cosabo Bonoman.
0: Number no, I'll wait my friend, my bed median swear 0302216545. 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And 0548955947. And I am quotation and the Jumano. First one here, Ezekiel 33, verse 1 downs. Ezekiel 33, verse 1 downs. And now Revelation 20, verse 11 downs. Revelation 20, verse 11 downs. To enumerate so, over to my friend, no abed median so. 0548 955947 and 0302216545.
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1: Obado, but you're my Reverend Fan Norman in Tuja, the Norman on Fan Tuja.
4: Amen.
1: Amen.
4: What best over frame, Biala, over so much water forest down here, one pie. No more bet my friend. 0595 715 5252. What person never bomb pie? What problem? You person a share near a bomb pie? Ma will be piano. You free hap, you pay normal with my friend 0595 715 5252. Who first? I know money, but you also, you know, bomb pie. Yeah, so baby, I will. Now, so you have a bomb pie. Amen.
3: Amen.
1: Hello. Hello.
5: Hello, hello.
1: Pacho, good evening. Hello, Pacho, good evening. Hello.
5: Hello.
1: Hello, Pacho, good evening.
5: Good evening.
1: Let me say you. Me Pacho, now free fee for now, what did they say?
5: What
1: say? Oh, free fee for now, what did they say?
5: So
1: see, Budumbra. Who Budumbra?
5: Kasua.
1: But you, now you're first, mommy.
5: That's
1: it. Mary. Sister Mary. The meet you when you mean.
5: I'm going to go to the house.
1: Obe san bo su si anwa santi na wa ma obi atwa
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1: Amen. 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Papa Joe, Bobo Norman.
0: And you bring so over to my friend who about the median so near no bompire. I was 030-221-6545. And I said 030-221-6546.
1: Amen.
0: Amen.
1: So we perse we are dear BCC, we perse Oma a be fine. And you bring me blow our question so fine. I mean, it be so much. Into the enemy, more be funny. I mean, they are
6: also for Yamishra.
4: Amen.
6: I'm saying a German in our winning idea, and we hear pa na a democracy a woman. And I be baby be our war when Yami baby as a Utiana a Bremu. When Yame and Sam pay at Towakuma, so now Pesha we need Christ to it to an among. O Pesha we need Yesu Christ to end Nanti.
7: Asempa and now.
6: And I be baby be our war. Me pese woni me ebo empire ni amekan obeka edimachi baabi bia wo firi wakoma munyina na enememo empire kadimachi na yebewie no onyame edwoje ebema wo
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6: kase ewradi yesu
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1: No man, I'm a sound to 0556 1787 9 2. Your pong a fre. Fre, oh, fair, I have a funny and where the editing come on. Now, Peso can be a la. O catch a bit me no ache. What when he has some? Why? Yamin count.
2: Amen.
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1: Amen.
3: Amen.
1: Amen.
3: Amen. So
2: Amen.
3: Amen. Amen. Amen. Amen. Amen. Amen. Amen. Amen. Amen. Amen. Amen. Amen. Amen. Amen. Amen. Amen. Amen. Amen. Amen. Amen. Amen. Amen. Amen. Amen. Amen. Amen. Amen. Amen. Amen. Amen. Amen. Amen. Amen. Amen. Amen. Amen. Amen. Amen. Amen. Amen. Amen. Amen. Amen. Amen. Ube biena jinim, na be biena kumam, na ube na abodia foforo, ewa u Yesu Christo di imiti. Amen.
1: Amen. Nyamisha yina, bye bye.
2: Bye bye.

One who bless it. In the banner. For me. My love, the other one. Not who bless it. What's wrong? I won't crown.

0: à Sympa FM.
1: Oh yeah, yeah, yeah. Why, yeah, yeah, yeah.